0: It's a very good bakery, but my guess, you can't get my guess there. Okay. You might be able to get part of it, but yeah.
1: Okay. All right. Intriguing.
2: All right. Hit us.
1: All right. What do you think it is?
0: I think it might be a lamb chop.
1: Maybe a lamb pie you could get from the bakery. Yeah
2: lamb shank pie, yeah. Something like that. Yeah, yeah. So it's a lamb chop because obviously, like, you know, the sound that ties in.
0: The sound,
2: and
0: you're thinking, but also...
2: Yeah, like the visuals are like the fat,
0: yeah,
2: or like the juice.
0: Fatty, greasy. And the first guess you said, we're going to meet the... So then I was like, okay, it's meat. And we're going to meet the stain, and you pretended to be the stain. And then I was like, okay, it's meat, but what kind of meat? And then I looked at this, I went on the Instagram page, I looked at it, I was like, yeah, it's definitely meat.
1: But also, Beck, I don't want to poke holes in this, but if we said we're going to meet the stain, what else, I don't know, what other word could we use to say we're going to meet the stain? I don't know, you know. Maybe you could over.
0: True, but then you just did a sheep sound. So I'm like, come on, guys. Yeah, gotta be a lamb
2: all the pieces that are put in place, they fit. It's not a stretch, I don't think.
0: No. Beck, I agree.
1: Is it the humble lamb chop?
2: Thank you for having a try, though. You can try as many times as you'd like.
1: We play again tomorrow on your Friday morning, 8 a.m. The phone lines will be open. 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
5: 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Is it the sight or the smell when you're in there?
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Michael Jackson, The Way You're Making Me Feel on Kiss 102.3. You are here with Ben and Liam. Good morning. And imagine the way you'd be feeling if you won $5,000.

0: Kiss 1023, you are here with Ben and Liam. Ella Langley at Choosing Texas, and Liam and I are choosing the great state of South Australia.
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3: Yep, I'm heading along with five duos. 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So that's my trip. Ben and I are going separate ways because he's doing a bit of a family trip. You're going with your wife and kids as well. There'd be lots of other people with kids, but I've said no. No kids on mine.
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3: Well, we have tour jackets, so I think we can all agree.
0: Are they jackets?
3: They're jackets.
0: I thought they were jumpers.
3: No, mate, I'm pretty sure I know what I've arranged.
0: I think they're jumpers, right?
3: I'll show you tomorrow. It's going to blow your mind.
0: Okay, it's a jacket?
3: It's a jacket, and okay. I've upgraded it a little bit.
0: Wow.
3: So you've sort of spared no expense.
0: Did you get the gold lining on the inside?
3: There is something a little, you know, let's just say you're going to be wearing it more than just this weekend, I would say.
0: Sounds like you're celebrating the simple pleasures.
3: So true. Now, look, that's our groups of four. That's happening. And maybe you're thinking, oh, well, thanks for rubbing it in. Jeez. Well, you can book your own trip. I mean, start planning at southaustralia.com/winter. Like Ben said, get out there and explore.
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0: Yeah, give me that song any day of the week on Kiss 102.3 Matchbox 20, 3 a.m. You are here with Ben and Liam. Good morning.
1: Make sure you stick around as well. Kat will be joining you next. All your chances that you need to win probably one of the coolest prizes we've ever given away here on Kiss. It's a car. It's got a stack of cash in the boot, 10 grand to be exact. You got business class flights to New York to see Harry Styles. Now, if that ain't worth sticking around for, I don't know what it is.
0: It's the Kiss Cash Car and Star. If you want to win it, stick around. Up next, Kat taking the reins on Kiss.
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16: Oh, morning, Adelaide. How you doing? You're with Kat Markey right now. About to launch into non-stop music as we slowly, I mean, surely though, going to be at the weekend anytime now, yeah? Let's get through Thursday together. And variety on this station is something we take very seriously. I mean, we know you love the new stuff, like DJ Josh Fawaz remixing a Madonna classic, Like a Prayer. This is coming up for you in classics like this from movie soundtracks that we grew up watching. Eric Carmen, Hungry Eyes, both of them playing for you inside the next 10 minutes, right next to new hits like this as well from Haven, I Run. 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

0: 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And for today,
1: I scream, you scream, we all scream for Gelato Bello. 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
2: Liam, does that mean that if you are a gold member and you buy one scoop and you get three, you walk away with four scoops?
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0: That's too much math for me. No, just if you're a member of Ben and Liam's loyalty program, you can get a free scoop today. 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And if you're not a member yet, that's all right. 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So make sure you set your alarm. Ben and Liam from 6 a.m. tomorrow with another new deal for members at 7 a.m. on Kiss 102.3, continuing Adelaide's greatest workday variety with Huberstank. Love this

0: Blades, greatest workday variety. This is the rhythm of the night. It's why we love Kiss 102.3 and we love giving away the coolest prizes in this city. Am I right, Belinda, in Sandy Creek? You're calling in for...
1: Cash, cars and starts.
0: Yeah, girl. I mean, look, it's not just one prize. It's three in one.
1: Amazing.
0: Right? Brand new car, drive around Adelaide in. It's $10,000 sitting in the boot.
1: Yeah.
0: It's two business class tickets to New York to see Harry Styles.
1: It's life changing. It's big.
0: It's huge, right? And I want to get you on the standby list. You're listening out for this hour's key song. It's The Bangles' Eternal Flame. And when it plays in a few minutes, you just call me straight away. 131065. That is the number. Good luck to you as we continue Adelaide's greatest workday variety on Kiss.

0: Adelaide's greatest workday variety. We love Kiss 102.3, and we're back to the music in just a second. Kisses. Right now, though, I want to get you on standby for this epic trip. I mean, actually, sorry, it's not just a trip. It's a whole pile of things. It's a brand new car. It's $10,000 in the boot of said car. And then on the front seat, two neat little United Airlines business class tickets to New York to see Harry Styles live and to get yourself on standby every hour. You just have to call me, 131065, when you hear the key song in this hour. It was the Bangles' Eternal Flame, which played just before. So, Liz, you're on standby. Well done.
1: Oh, great. Thank you so much.
0: You're welcome. This is like the coolest prize ever. It's all three of those things and like just the trip of a lifetime seeing Harry. Although the new car sounds pretty good too. I don't know which one I like the most out of all three. What about you? What excites you the most?
1: The business class trips. I would love to go anywhere on business class.
0: Oh my God. Have you flown busy before?
1: No.
0: Once you go business, you can't go back. It's so good. And do you have in mind who you'd take with you on that trip?
1: Not too sure. There's a few people, so I'll see who would be the best one to take. One that sucks up to me more.
0: Yeah, no, exactly. Who's nicest to you between now and departure time? Good luck to you, Liz. Explore North America and beyond with United Airlines. Book at united.com and make sure you keep it KISS 102.3 all day because I want to get you on standby for Cash, Cars and Stars. And in 15 minutes, I'm going to tell you what the next key song is that you're listening out for. So keep it KISS. Chat in a second.
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0: We're all guilty of a classic.

0: a grain check, right? Oh, sorry, guys, we'll have to, you know, do that one another time. But sometimes later becomes never. And some experiences are just too good to put off. So Ben and Liam are finally getting out and doing it with Ben and Liam's SA Winter Adventure. But they couldn't agree on the ultimate South Australian getaway. So they've created two different trips. You've got Ben's trip, which is a family-friendly adventure with wildlife, action, and unforgettable experiences for three lucky families. And then, this one's up my alley, I reckon, Liam's trip is a getaway for five lucky duos focused on great food, stunning scenery, and just some well-earned time out and rest. How good. And the boys are in full countdown mode and are off on their SA winter adventure trips tomorrow. So you've got to follow all the action from this weekend on the KISS 1023 socials.
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1: 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I mean, you're going to score yourself a brand new car. You're going to score yourself $10,000. 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Really, that's four prizes in one because you get the Harry tickets as well. It's Cash, Cars and Stars. It's every hour getting you on the standby list to win this. When you hear the key song and next hour, it's a classic. It's, oh no, I'm stuck in a cartoon, help me. One of the most iconic video clips ever. Aha's Take On Me. This is your next key song, Adelaide. So when you hear it play in the next 30 minutes, just call me straight away. 131065, I could be getting you on standby. The Kiss 102.3's Cash, Cars and Stars. Good luck.
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1: Yes, we do. And Adelaide's greatest workday variety. Morning, you're with Kat Markey. Back to the music right now. And variety is literally what we're all about because we know you love the new songs like this. Oh, yeah. Ray's Where Is My Husband? Someone who's mixed rapping and jazz into one song. Incredible. And classics like this from Daryl, The Horses. You're going to hear both of these play inside the next 10 minutes alone. It's why we love Kiss 102.3 and Adelaide's greatest workday variety and songs like this from Avicii.

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1: 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What is the stain on the glass pane? What is their secret stain? Literally, they've smeared something onto a glass window, and whoever first correctly guesses exactly what it is scores themselves an instant $5,000. You've got to see this photo on Instagram and on Facebook because no one's getting it yet, which is really interesting.
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1: 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All right, maybe you know what it is. What is Ben and Liam's secret stain? 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

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And Adelaide's greatest workday variety, because you get songs like that from Shania Twain, right next to the newer hits like this from Tame Impala, Dracula. 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How good, right? 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

0: on Kiss 102.3 and Adelaide's Greatest Workday Variety, AHA's Take On Me. It was this hour's key song. Kisses. And when you hear the key song every hour, you call me on 13 1065 and I could be getting you on standby to win a brand new car, $10,000 and two business class tickets to New York. Christina, you've called me just in the nick of time. You are on standby.
1: Oh, thank you. Thank you so much.
0: No worries. Have you flown business before?
1: Absolutely not. That would be my dream, just to relax.
0: Oh, yeah. So much legroom.
1: I know. That would be great. And make

0: Because without that, there's no hope for you. What is the next Keys song? I'll tell you in 15 minutes, all right? Keep a kiss.
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0: love Kiss 102.3 and Adelaide's greatest workday variety. Back to the music in just a minute. Morning, you're with Kat Markey right now. And
1: Kisses, cash, cars and stars.
0: As much as we love Adelaide, how does a holiday sound? How does New York sound? How does sitting business class with you and a person of your choice up the front end of the plane? Fancy getting waited on hand and foot. And then when you get to New York, you're going to see Harry Styles live. And then after that amazing trip, you're going to head home and boom, there's a brand new car sitting in the driveway. That's part of this competition and $10,000 as well. Sounds pretty good to me. All you have to do is call me when you hear the next key song play.
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0: 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It's been number one for almost since it came out. Ella Langley's Choosin' Texas. When you hear this play in the next 30 minutes, you've got to call me straight away. 131065 for Kiss 102.3's Cash, Cars and Stars.
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21: Now.
0: Afternoon, I'm Maria Gabban. A positive for South Australia's major projects for defence and construction. New stats show more students are completing in-demand courses. Education Minister Lucy Hood says that more South Aussies are training in areas of state priority.
22: This really means when we're seeing these record number of students
4: undertaking courses in these priority areas. It means that they're getting the support they need to train, get qualified, and then move into a really secure, well-paid job.
10: There are concerns about the wait times at hospital EDs across Adelaide. This week, wait times at Flinders Medical Centre's ED was more than 11 hours. The Communications Watchdog has announced it's suing Optus over last year's network outage. ACMA alleges Optus breached two legal obligations more than 1,000 times. Rescue teams are still searching through rubble in southern Japan after this week's massive earthquake. And in KISS celebrity news, which Oscar-winning actor is at the centre of a sex scandal? More on that next.
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10: Actor Jared Leto is at the centre of a sex scandal. Four women have accused him of criminal sexual conduct when they were teenagers between 2002 and 2016. Your sport check next. Port hosts the Giants at Adelaide Oval on Saturday night with standing captain Willem Drew to play his 150th game. Adelaide United are away to South Melbourne tonight in their Australia Cup round of 32 clash. And the Aussie swim team has wrapped up its most successful Commonwealth Games in history. Another 9 gold medals were added to our haul from the pool this morning. The KISS cast is next. Partly cloudy and 14 today, cloudy and 15 tomorrow. Right now it's 13 degrees. And win a brand new car, 10K cash, plus business class flights to the USA on KISS 102.3.
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0: On Adelaide's KISS 102.3, let's do this. Going back in time right now, three old school songs back to back for you. Ones we grew up listening to. Ones that you can't not sing along to, like Cher's If I Could Turn Back Time, just minutes away for you. And back to 1994 with, I think it was Seal's biggest hit. I'm going to say that. That's going to play straight after this. You know what? It would just be too cliche of us to play this on a Monday morning. No, that's not how we roll here. We like to keep you on your toes. 1985, The Bangles, Manic Monday for a Thursday arvo, going back in history on KISS 102.3.

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0: 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Now, becoming a member, really easy. Just call the show, become an automatic bronze, and then you work your way up, silver, gold. 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So every day there's new brands, there's new businesses jumping on board to give you free stuff. 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
0: All right, tomorrow, if you're not a member, just call Ben and Liam from 6 a.m. to become an automatic bronze member. And deal week continues. Tomorrow, they've got another deal for members. It's going to be a good one. It's revealed to you at 7 a.m. So just be listening. Ben and Liam and their loyalty program back tomorrow morning from 6 a.m. And Adelaide's greatest workday variety continues now with Hozier. 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

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Let's do this. You heard the key song play a few minutes ago, which was Ella Langley's Choosing Texas. Every hour, you call 131065 when you hear the key song, and I get you one step closer to winning a brand new car, $10,000, and two United Airlines business class tickets.

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1: 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It's $10,000 sitting in the boot. Spend that money however you like. 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Okay, I want to get you on standby in the next 30 minutes. So you've got to call me when you hear the next key song, and it is Belinda Carlisle. This one. When you hear it, 131065. 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
1: Yeah, we do. Hello, Adelaide. You're with Kat Markey this afternoon. Back to the non-stop music right now and the variety we have for you this hour. I mean, it is unmatched. It's the songs that you love from the 90s. Sixpence, None the Richer. right next to the new songs that you're loving, like... I mean, back to back, how good. Bebe Rexha, her new one, New Religion. You're going to hear both of these songs play in just minutes, right next to songs like this as well. Bit of Cake by the Ocean. Adelaide's greatest workday variety. It's Why We Love. Kiss 102.3. Let's go.

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0: 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Woo! Your winning key song is coming. It inside the next 15 minutes. 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
1: Adelaide's Kiss 102.3 is home to Ben and Liam in the morning weekdays from 6 a.m. And it's also home to this secret stain. What is it? It's actually starting to annoy me now. It's a stain. They've smeared something onto a glass window, and first person here in Adelaide to correctly guess what it is wins $5,000. Now, so far, I mean, obviously, nothing but incorrect guesses.
2: I think it's a hamburger from McDonald's that's been smeared onto the window.
3: Yeah, I guess it's a hamburger.
4: Just a dang hamburger.
5: It is not a hamburger
4: from McDonald's.
2: Well, thank you, guys.
6: I think it might be a lamb chop. Definitely meat or greasy.
3: Is it the humble lamb chop?
5: It's not
1: a lamb chop.
6: Gutted.
1: Yeah. All right. Well, look, that's good news for you because it means there's still $5,000 to be won. If you haven't seen a photo of it, check it out on Instagram and Facebook right now. Ben and Liam's Secret Stain, your next chance to have an official guess, 8 o'clock. Tomorrow morning. Now we continue Adelaide's greatest workday variety with songs like this. 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

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Home to Adelaide's greatest workday variety. You've got songs like that from Tonic right next to songs like this from Amy Shark, The Biggest Ick. And you've got the best competitions, a brand new car, $10,000 and two business class tickets to New York to see Harry Styles live. Kiss 102.3's Cash, Cars and Stars. You've got to call me when you hear this hour's key song, which is Belinda Carlisle, Summer Rain. And it plays in a few minutes, so when you hear it, call me 13 1065 and I'll get you on the standby list only on Kiss 102.3.

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0: Summer Rain, Belinda Carlisle on Adelaide's Kiss 102.3. That was your key song this hour. Kisses. And right now, you should be calling me on 131065 because every hour when you hear the new key song, you call through, I get you on standby to win a brand new car, $10,000 and two business class tickets to New York to see Harry Styles live. Sarah, where are you calling from?
1: Melrose Park.
0: Lovely. Could be hopping on a United Airlines flight, though, going to New York instead.
1: Yes.
0: A bit more exciting, if you ask me. You're on standby, mate. Congratulations.
1: Awesome. Thank you so much. Just going to be life-changing, like everyone's been saying. So, yeah, the ticket to New York, because my husband and I haven't had a trip in a long time. So,
0: Have you flown business before? It's pretty good.
1: Never. No. That would just be an awesome experience, yeah.
0: Totally. You and your hubby won't know yourselves sitting in business.
1: No. No, not at all.
0: Oh, my God. Well, literally in just over a week, someone's going to be winning this. Could be you. Best of luck.
1: Fingers crossed. Thank you so much.
0: Welcome. And if it is you, don't forget as well, you can explore North America and beyond with United Airlines. Just book at united.com. And if you're not on standby for this, you've got to get on here, okay? Because someone's going to win this really soon. And I want it to be you. So the next key song that you're listening out for Kiss 102.3's Cash, Cars and Stars, I'm going to reveal it to you in 15 minutes, okay? Keep it Kiss.
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1: 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Oh my God. And when you're over there, you're going to see Harry Styles live. So really, this is four prizes in one. It is epic. It's Kiss 102.3's Cash, Cars and Stars. Now, Adelaide's Greatest Workday Variety is back in just a moment. We're going to keep rolling through the amazing songs. And in the next 30 minutes somewhere, you're going to hear the next key song. When you hear it, you've got to call me, 131065. And the song is this, From the Calling. Wherever you'll go, but we know where you're going. New York, baby! From Adelaide to New York, let's do this. 131065 when you hear this song play in the next 30 minutes on Kiss 102.3.
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1: 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Hello, you're with Kat Markey, the Savo. Back to the music right now. It's non-stop and let's just hope that it gets us through to Friday. Come on, the weekend. It's just around the corner. And variety. When we say that, we're not kidding. We mean business. I mean, we've got classics like this from the 90s. I sing along to this song and I wreck my voice every time and it's totally worth it. Playing in a few minutes next to hits like this with heaps of energy. Yeah, this has got that almost at the weekend feeling, doesn't it? Kato's Turn the Light Off. Right next to songs like this from Ava Max. Adelaide's greatest workday variety continues right now. It's exactly why we love Kiss 102.3.

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0: Adelaide's Greatest Workday Variety right now on KISS 102.3, and this afternoon from 3 o'clock you've got the Smallsy Show. Smallsy, he's now on KISS and he's home to the world's biggest stars. Today he'll be joined by, I mean, you might know him best as Jeremiah from that show The Summer I Turned Pretty. Everyone's been talking about it. His name is Gavin Casaleño and he's going to be revealing lots of secrets from the show.
1: Did you pee in the filming swimming pool?
2: 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And you know what? If anyone says they didn't, they're lying. They're lying.
0: Oh my God.
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0: Spilling all the secrets this afternoon on the Smallsy Show here, the full chat from 3 p.m. Now, continuing Adelaide's greatest workday variety, Evanescence. Recently toured in Australia. Pretty cool. KISS 102.3.

imagine listening to songs like that. Adelaide's greatest workday variety, George Michael there, a bit of Ella Langley, choosing in Texas right now, but imagine listening to them nice and loud in your brand new car and flapping around in the boot. You better get it in the bank quick, smart. There's $10,000 in there and you can spend that money however you like. And then on top of that, two business class tickets to New York. One-way ticket out of Adelaide and over there to see Harry Styles live. And yeah, your business class, you and a friend living it up at the front end of the plane for once. It's Kiss 102.3's Cash, Cars and Stars, and I want to get you on the standby list. So I need you to keep listening, okay? Because the key song for this hour is going to play in less than 10 minutes, and it's The Callings, Wherever You'll Go. 131065 when you hear it, to get on standby for Kiss 102.3's Cash, Cars and Stars. Just

0: This Workday Variety on Kiss 102.3 with The Calling. That was your key song. Kisses. And every hour when you hear the new key song, you call me, 131065, and I get you on standby to win this amazing prize, or prizes, I should say, because it's a brand new car, it's $10,000, and it's two United Airlines business class tickets to New York to see Harry Styles live. Vina, you're in Brompton. Have you ever flown business before?
1: Never, and I'm looking forward to it.
0: Yes. Well, someone's going to win this in just over a week's time, and it could be you, because you're on standby. which excites you the most out of those three?
1: Definitely the flights and going to see Harry Styles.
0: Oh, awesome. What do you love about Harry? I mean, he's got great music, but have you seen him live before? Like, what do you love about him?
1: Probably his look.
0: Yes, he's a good looker, let's be honest. Like, he's everything, right? He's funny too. I keep seeing videos of him on...
1: Great entertainer.
0: Such a good entertainer. And yeah, you see lots of videos of him online. He really knows how to work the crowd. Hopefully you seeing him live in New York, best of luck. And hopefully exploring North America and beyond with United Airlines. 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
0: 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If they're being talked about in pop culture, Smallsy has got them on the show this afternoon. You might know him from the show The Summer I Turned Pretty as Jeremiah. That was his character. His name is Gavin Casaleño. I think I'm saying that right. He's hanging out with Smallsy next, revealing all the secrets from the show that no one else would dare to say, and more chances for you to get on the plane to Las Vegas to the iHeartRadio Music Festival. An incredible lineup. Tons of artists you could be seeing live. It's all going down with The Smallsy Show next on Kiss 102.3.
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20: Afternoon at Glen Osmond, a smash on Port Rush Road near Glen Osmond Road. Glenelg East, another collision there. Brighton Road near Broadway. And Mount Osmond got a breakdown on the freeway outbound just near the cameras. Slow going South Road, Edwardstown, with the camera today, Salisbury Highway, Dry Creek. KFC are dropping 31 deals over 31 days this Christmas in July for you to unwrap in-app. Let the festivities begin. Only available till 10 p.m. Pick-up only. Low tonight of 7, tomorrow 15. Right now it's 13. That's Kiss Traffic and Weather together. Ben and Liam are back in breakfast weekdays from 6 on Kiss 1023.
21: 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This man, he is enthusiasm on 2 feet.
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23: 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That's very exciting. 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
35: Oh, we do. And we're on Thursday afternoon. How is everybody going? Producer Zach is here. Hello. G's in the phone room. Hello to you.
36: Hello.
35: Hey, are you excited for today? It's Team Conrad Day. No, Team Jeremiah Day. Team Jeremiah from The Summer I Turned Pretty is going to be here.
36: Yeah.
35: Sorry, and I just remembered you wanted Team Conrad.
36: Team Conrad personally.
35: Yeah, but you're not going to kick out of bed Jeremiah from The Summer I Turned Pretty, right?
36: No, he's beautiful.
35: Yes, yeah, Gavin Castellano, he's going to be here on the show this afternoon.
37: I need you to look at me, look me in the eyes, and tell me you don't still love him.
38: Jeremiah, I love you.
37: That's not what I asked.
35: Yeah, she had a problem with the men, didn't she?
36: Well, she loved dating brothers.
35: Yeah. Also coming up this afternoon, hey, it's another chance for you to be coming to Vegas with us for the famous, world-famous KISS iHeartRadio Music Festival that's happening in Las Vegas at the end of, middle of September?
39: Yeah.
35: Middle of September, huge lineup of superstars. You're listening out for the United Airlines boarding call when you do, somewhere between now, let's say 3:30, you could be getting on standby. Coming with yours truly, such a great travel partner. Unless, what? What do you love? I'm such a go.
36: You have to say I'm such a great travel partner.
39: You're a passenger.
35: Yeah,
39: I've travelled with you. You just, you know, you're not.
35: I don't organise.
39: You don't organise anything.
35: No, that's your job.
36: Passenger princess.
35: That's exact. Hey, you know what's not good for me when I'm travelling though? I want to start the show off this afternoon with the "Tell me you're over 30" without telling me you're over 30. Guys, you know how I started the show on Monday because I did my neck on my phone?
39: Okay, you're going to have to...
35: I sound so old. I was looking down at my phone for too long on the weekend and I crinked my neck. Well, overnight, I've slept the wrong way on my pillow. You won't believe it. I've bloody done it again. I've hurt my neck third day in a row. You hit 30 and suddenly you just don't bounce back the way you... One bad night and you're out for a week. 131065, tell me you're over 30 without telling me you're over 30. Let's do some tickets to that Spider-Man Brand New Day. Yeah. You're over 30, aren't you? Have you got one?
39: This is a harsh reality.
35: Oh, yeah.
39: And I'm in need of a shave today and I couldn't be bothered, to be quite honest. But there's a few grey hairs, so
35: there's grey hairs in your beard?
39: Yeah.
35: Oh, my God.
39: Don't look too closely.
35: Oh, my God. Tell me, you're not even that far over 30 and you've got the greys. I'm not going to ask you out there in the phone room because
36: I can't engage in this conversation. Sorry.
35: Sorry. How many years until you're 30?
36: Don't. Oh, I'm only in my mid-20s.
35: Oh, please.
36: Please.
35: If that's what mid-20s looks like, you've got troubles, darling.
36: Hey.
35: 131065. Let's start with a fun game of tell me you're over 30 without telling me you're over 30. Martin Garrix, Ed Sheeran on the air now.

0: Billie Eilish and Birds of a Feather in the Smallsy Show now on Kiss. Thanks to Canvas Warehouse for a Thursday arvo. Coming up, Jeremiah from The Summer I Turned Pretty. Gavin Casaleno is our guest this afternoon. Right now, we're starting with a fun game. It is called Tell Me Without Telling Me. There seems to have been a little bit of confusion. Some people have called the show just ringing up and telling us their age. Not how
1: the opposite of what we're doing.
0: Yeah, the game is Tell Me Without Telling Me. Topic this afternoon is that you're over 30. I've woken up with a sore neck today.
1: Not just today.
0: Well, it's been ongoing all week, if you must know. But I've done it again on the pillow. You sleep on your pillow the wrong way, over 30. G in the phone room is in her mid-20s. You won't be walking straight for a week, Dals.
2: Well, lucky I've got several more years until that.
0: Okay, we got tickets to give away to the brand new Spider-Man movie with Tom Holland and Zendaya. It's out today. For the best, Tell Me You're Over 30 Without Telling Me You're Over 30. 131065. Hello, Brooke. Welcome to the show.
3: Thank you.
0: Okay, what do we got?
3: It's definitely got to be it's when all of your joints start making noises, no matter how big or small the movement is.
0: when everything starts clicking and you're like, it didn't click yesterday.
3: Yep.
0: Why does it? It just starts. What's the medical reason behind the click? I don't know, but you're absolutely right. Hold on for me. Hold on. Hello, Andrew.
4: Hey, how's it going?
0: Tell me you're over 30 without telling me you're over 30.
4: When you need an afternoon siesta.
0: Oh, I'm partial to those. Some days on the weekend, right, if I have a big lunch, I just need rest. I need a rest.
4: Well deserved.
0: Oh, just to digest. I need a minute to digest. You know what? I'm going to give you Spider-Man tickets. And, hey, Brooke with the clicky joints.
3: Yes.
0: I'm going to give you Spider-Man tickets as well. The movie's out in cinemas today. All right, enjoy that. I've also got another one for the team.
1: Yes.
0: Tell me you're over 30 without telling me you're over 30. Brooke, you'll agree. Sometimes you just walk into a room and you forget why you went in there. you're just like, why did I come here? why did I come in here now? And then you have to leave and then you remember. Okay, we'll do the hot minute next. Get you across the big celeb stories of the day. Alex Warren playing now. Smallsy Show here at Kiss.

0: 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You're listening out for the United Airlines boarding call. 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
0: All right, for a Thursday afternoon, though, let's power through your hot minute. Let me get you across the... It's a big day. For Gleeks. It's a big day for Gleeks. We'll get to that in a second. But first, we're going to start with... Oh, another one.
3: Please welcome Jared Leto, everybody. Rescue
0: Me! All right, Jared Leto has spoken out against accusations that have been made against him of assault from multiple women. Can someone check on Belle, who works here? She's a big fan of Jared.
4: Oh, yeah, no, she's very upset.
0: Is she upset?
4: Yeah.
0: Overnight, the BBC released a documentary called Jared Leto, Hollywood's Dark Secret, where 10 women spoke of their experiences with Jared and accused him of sexual misconduct. Didn't he kiss you back in the day, producer Zach?
5: He did give me a kiss once after an interview.
0: Was it on the lips?
5: It was lip adjacent. It was like cheek and then... into the lips a little bit.
0: Because remember when I got done by Russell Brand?
5: Yes, without
0: consent. Did you consent to Jared?
5: No, it just happened.
0: Okay. Jared's released a statement denying all accusations. He says the claims are absolutely and categorically false. Watch this space. I think the police are investigating now that these allegations have been made.
6: Hey, I'm Tom Holland. Please welcome Tom Holland.
0: All right, fresh. Tom Holland, busiest man in Hollywood. He's got the Odyssey movie out at the moment.
5: Yeah.
0: He's got the new Spider-Man Brand New Day movie that came out today. He's all over your feed. Well, it turns out an interview that I did with him back in 2022 for his movie Uncharted with Mark Wahlberg has resurfaced and has been circulating on the socials. Now, why this clip's going sort of semi-viral is because he had his nipples out in that movie back in 2022. And I've seen the new Spider-Man. His nipples are out in that too. And Spider-Man's in IMAX. Had you thought about what your nipple would look like in IMAX, because that was the first thing I was like,
7: what
0: damn.
7: My
0: like,
7: nipple would look like.
0: Well, there's a couple of shirtless scenes and 30-story tall screen, and there you are.
7: How big's my nipple going to be?
0: I don't know. I think so, which was why I was...
7: I hope I shaved my nipples on those days, because I have the most embarrassing chest hair.
0: Well, because you can hide from nothing in IMAX at all. Yes. You can hide from nothing. Can confirm, nipples shaved in the new Spider-Man movie. Just so everyone, if you needed to know that. Now, he also got jacked.
5: Real
0: He's jacked. Like, he must be on the peptides or something, because he's huge.
8: So here's what you missed on Glee.
0: Okay. All right, Gleeks. If you haven't heard the news, I wasn't one. Does that surprise? That shouldn't surprise anyone who knows me. I was not a Gleek. However, the two people that I spend a majority of my time with, sadly, are Gleeks.
4: Sadly?
0: Yeah.
4: I'm the happiest version of myself talking about Glee.
0: Now, for people who don't know, Glee was a TV show that ran for 6 seasons. It was about a bunch of kids in high school, and they were in the
4: Glee Club.
0: Which is the singing club.
4: Yes.
0: And then every week they'd do covers. Their most famous covers from the show included... Did you say the Teenage Dream? Zach loves the Teenage Dream one, don't you?
5: Oh, that's a great cover.
0: You bought this on iTunes, didn't you?
5: Don't know what you're talking about.

0: I remember I met Corey Monteith before he died. That was sad. This is terrible. You bought this?
1: What? You are in the minority.
0: Okay. Well, lucky for everyone else who's a fan, there, Ryan Murphy's threatening to reboot Glee. He said the show's having a resurgence with a new younger generation. He is currently investigating revisiting the show. So do with that information as you will. Let's check your traffic.
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3: Afternoon at Glen Osmond, a smash on Portrush Road near Glen Osmond Road, but not too many delays. Another prank at Glenelg East to look out for, Bright Road near Broadway, and a breakdown at Mount Osmond on the freeway out there near the cameras, but good news, no delays on the freeway this time. I like that. Cameras, Main North Road, Mawson Lakes and Montague Road at Cavan. Golden Crumb, Gooey Centre, say cheese to a Porto's new mozzarella sticks with rich tomato and capsicum relish. 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Available for a limited time. Kisscast low tonight of 7, tomorrow 15, right now 13. That's Kiss Traffic and Weather together. Ben and Liam are back in breakfast weekdays from 6 on Kiss 102.3.
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0: banger, old school anthem, In Sync, Bye Bye Bye, Smallsy Show, powered by Chemist Warehouse, Thursday afternoon right here on KISS. Hey, Jeremiah from The Summer I Turned Pretty. You ready, G? You ready?
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0: He's on the way, like 5 minutes from now. He's one of the hottest stars in the world. He is joining The Smallsy Show exclusively. Right now, though, let me get you to Vegas.
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0: This is one hell of a prize. Somebody is going to be scoring themselves return flights with United Airlines on board flight KIIS to Vegas. 4 nights accommodation at the luxurious Vidara Hotel and Spa. It's positioned in the heart of the Las Vegas Strip. Actually, it's right there, dead set, like next to the Bellagio. You can walk everywhere. It's super hot. You don't have to worry because you know how it gets really dry in Vegas if you've ever been. And so it's all air-conditioned. So you know.
8: Yeah, all the hotels are connected, aren't they?
0: They are, which is dangerous. Plus, you're going to get two tickets for you and your bestie to the world-famous iHeartRadio Music Festival happening at T-Mobile Arena. 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Nicola.
9: Oh, my gosh, hi.
0: Hello. The lineup.
9: Hello.
0: The lineup is wild.
9: Yes.
0: Who are you excited to see if you win this?
9: Oh, I'm dying to see Zara Larsson. Midnight Sun live would be a dream.
0: Have you seen this this bit that she did on Call Her Daddy podcast where she did that whole a cappella thing? When?
9: Yes. Oh, amazing. Out of this world.
0: If you haven't, listen to this. This is Zara Larsson just unprompted singing, and then you can hear her sucking in air so she can keep this note going. This is wild.

0: That's and crazy. That would have set some dogs off in the suburbs. I apologise for that. Hey, you're on standby. Congratulations.
1: Thank you so much.
0: You could be coming with me, Nicola. We could be walking the strip together at 3 a.m. making bad life decisions.
1: Oh, I'm so ready. I'm so ready.
0: Hey, another shot tonight, 7 p.m. Keep It Kiss for your chance to be joining us at the world-famous iHeartRadio Music Festival in Vegas. And remember what happens in Vegas. The stays in Vegas. The
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7: Afternoon at Surrey Downs, the best Watermain, Yatlavar Road near Golden Grove Road, Manopara West, the Smash and Curtis Road near Ponderosa Road, and Mount Osman at Brankton on the freeway outbound near the cameras. Slow going South Road, Edwardstown, quite busy Main North Road at Enfield with the camera White Road Power Alley today. 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Kiss Cars low tonight at 7, tomorrow at 15, right now 13. That's Kiss Traffic and Weather together. 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

0: Aren't you? Yes. Just lots of hot people go swimming in Thailand, and then before you know it, there's a bloodthirsty shark. And it's not a creepy old man. It's actually a shark. Tries to start picking them off one by one. Gavin Castellano is Jeremiah from The Summer I Turned Pretty. He's now on Zoom with his co-stars Tommy Rose and Nico Huraga.
1: Ladies and gentlemen,
2: wow,
1: we've got the stars of the new movie.
3: This is Devil's Mouth.
1: The Devil's Mouth.
3: Shark.
4: I'm sorry. How is there a shark in a freshwater cave system?
5: Please welcome.
6: Hey, what's up? I'm Gavin Castellano.
5: Hi, this is Tommy Rose.
7: Hey, this is Nico Huraga.
8: This is our last adventure together.
0: Lovely to see you. Congratulations on the movie. Number one question to you, Gavin. Promise to be honest. Are you promising to be honest?
9: I can promise that I'll be mostly honest.
0: Okay, I'll take that. Did you pee in the filming swimming pool?
9: For sure. And you know what? You know what? If anyone says they didn't, they're lying.
0: Hey, I appreciate the honesty.
9: But what I will say is it took me like 2 weeks to do so. Like I was like, I'm not gonna do it. I'm holding off. I'm not gonna do it. And then somewhere towards the last like 2 weeks, we were like, guys, listen. Like we had people throwing up in the pool, you know, like it is what it is.
0: Tommy, how do you feel about swimming in his...
10: In that water?
0: Yeah.
10: No, not great. it was like, I think there was just a sense of like, there were so many bodies in that
0: in
10: water.
0: In the water, yeah.
10: And, like, it's not just us. So when you watch the movie, obviously it's all of us. But it's also like the whole crew is in there.
9: 40 crew members in there, not...
10: Yeah, like it was like... A public pool times 10 and like not built like a public pool. So there's like cave rocks for it to all sink into. Like it's a gross.
0: It sounds terrible. I mean, I don't know why you'd want to be an actor. Really? It just sounds terrible. Nico, you're very quiet there. You're very quiet there. You didn't pipe in. Does that mean that you've also peed in the pool amongst your work colleagues?
11: First and, dude, I peed probably like 8 times.
10: Perfect feel for us.
11: Absolutely. No question.
0: Now, you guys are all so young and beautiful, so I don't think this is... I don't know what the answer to this question is going to be, but someone like me, if I was going to be going on a beach holiday, I'd have to get, like, beach holiday ready. Like, it would take me months of prep. Like, I would be, like, counting the calories. I'd be in the gym. Did you just like all just look delicious as you took your clothes off and jumped in the water, or was there some prep involved, Gavin? You're cheeky laughing over there.
9: I've never been described as delicious looking, so that was nice. That was a nice first. I was in the gym a lot. I was in the gym a lot. I was like probably 5 or 6 times a week, and then even on set I would do like a push-up, sort of like just different like kind of body weight exercises, because it's you know, like you want to have like the summer, you know, you want to be in shape. You're gonna be half naked the entirety of filming, so like, you know, so I was trying my hardest to look my best.
0: I respect that. I think it's like when you take holiday photos, I don't know, this is just me, like, you can at least, like, edit your own personal Instagram photos. Like, okay, I look terrible at that angle, but I look good on the abs are pop. When you're someone else is shooting you, you're like, I just have to look. If I'm going to be ripped, I have to try as good as I possibly can to make sure that the rig is on, because this is forever. Like, everyone will watch this movie for eternity and go, wow, he didn't really get into shape for that one, did he?
9: Well, Tommy's routine was insane. So she's the most disciplined person I know.
0: Really?
10: I understand you. There, you know, there were some days that I was thinking that, where I was like, you know, I'm in like a tiny little bikini this entire movie. And there were some days that I was like, I should not have had that pad thai last night. Like, I should not have done it. That was a bad choice. Like, I should have practiced restraint yesterday, because I was so aware. But I do get 10,000 steps a day.
0: Okay.
10: And that's like no excuses. Like some days we were like filming for hours and hours and like all day long, and I would go back to the hotel and get on the treadmill and, yeah, and finish it all up.
0: I don't know how you do it, only because, like, I mean, as I said, I would edit the shit out of my Instagram photos, and let alone you being there on a big screen in a bikini with nowhere to hide.
10: Yeah.
0: So well done to you. Well done to you. Credit to, sorry, boys. She worked the hardest out of everybody.
10: Thanks.
0: Congratulations on the movie, guys. We'll see you in Australia, where, FYI, those shows.

0: Sharks actually exist, so...
1: That was sketchy, dude.
0: Yeah, just be careful on that, all right?
1: That was sketchy.
2: Thank you.
0: See you, guys. The movie is called The Devil's Mouth. If you're looking for a fun, dumb, full of young people just getting eaten up by a shark, this is your movie. It's called The Devil's Mouth. It's on Prime Video now. Watch it this weekend. Hey, let's do Dave and Tam's Rain Dance on now. The Smallsy Show, driving you home here at Kiss.
3: Let's get the party started. See you at the bar, you was hardly talking. That's when I knew that your heart was scarring. Friends to lovers need a part to star in. Like, wait, babe, let me

0: Smallsy show is on. Here at Kiss, that's Clean Bandit, Zara Larsson, Symphony. Hey, I'm about to get out of here tonight, 7 o'clock back on, with your chance to be coming with me to the iHeartRadio Music Festival in Vegas. 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
2: How are you, mate?
0: Good, you boys. But just, hey, Will, great to see you back in Australia. Lovely.
3: It's great to be here, mate. It's great to be here. Yeah, I was with Kylie on Corsica.
0: Yeah, and no tan. It seems like you only went red, so...
3: nice. I don't tan. Nice. I don't tan, unfortunately.
0: Waste of a trip, really, then, isn't it?
3: I suppose so. Although skin cancer's bad, actually, Smallsy. Sunscreen's sexy, brother.
0: Hey, I just wanted to get you on here just quickly. I wanted to do a bit of a welfare check. Not so much on you, Will. That's why I wanted to rib you at the start, but Woody.
1: Yeah, go on.
0: Woody.
1: You wanted to check in on me when I'm going viral online for an amazing interview.
0: Yeah.
1: Is that what you're referring to, Smallsy?
0: When the hate is that strong, you know, I just like to do a welfare check on colleagues to make sure they're not reading the comment section. Sometimes it's good to put the phone down.
1: I fully get it, but how many hits did your interview with Tom Holland get? The Spider-Man movie.
0: Yeah, good one.
1: Did you not get one?
0: I didn't get one. But you know what's funny, boys? That'll be your last that you get. So I'll take the next one.
3: Oh, no, mate. We've ruined the network's relationship with him. He's never coming back to anyone to do with us.
0: I saw this. Can you play this clip? Play this clip.
4: There's a part of me which is just like all these... that are giving me shit online. What's your first question to Tom Holland?
1: That was me after the show last night, off mic.
3: That's real. Off mic. You can hear the venom in that.
1: Yeah.
3: So even though he's acting, there's a bit of a front here on air, Smallsy.
0: Yeah.
3: There's a burn. There is a burn there.
0: You know, it's the hard exterior. It's the hard eggshell, but inside you're a gooey mess, and that's why I wanted to check in on you. But I also have got a question you could have run with.
1: Okay, hit me.
0: Just because, you know...
1: If Sony's listening, this will tell who gets the next interview. What would your first question to Tom Holland be?
0: Tom Holland, great to see you again. It's been a while.
1: Oh, look at you.
0: Zendaya, lovely to see you again. Hey, great to see the Spider-Man couple curse hasn't hit you guys. And then they'd say, what do you mean? And I would say, well, Tobey Maguire and Kirsten Dunst dated while they made Spider-Man.
3: Then
0: they broke up.
3: Good research.
0: And then Andrew Garfield.
3: There's a reason he gets the stars.
1: And at this stage, you'd get cut off because no personal questions. Sorry, mate. You'd be cut off. Interview over.
0: That's why you warm them up with, great to see you again.
1: I'm writing that down.
0: Yeah.
1: So have you actually spoken to them before?
0: Yes.
1: Or do you just say that so they think that they know you?
0: No, always. No, both of them. All three of them. Multiple times. But it's a great trick if you've never met them to go, so great to see you again.
1: Yeah,
0: it's a big America PR thing. Like when you meet clients or you meet PRs, and you like, I don't know if I've met you before. You're so great to see you.
1: Yeah, actually, we'll use that on you when we first saw you, Smallsy.
0: And that's why. See you tomorrow, boys.
1: See ya.
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18: Afternoon at Surrey Downs, Bruce Watermain on Yatlavar Road near Golden Grove Road, Manopara West, Smash on Curtis Road near Ponderosa Road, Mount Osmond and Brankton on the freeway outbound near the cameras, and slow for work South Road, Edwardstown. Getting busy right now, Brighton Road, Brighton, and a camera, Judd Road, Elizabeth. It's the 40-week sleep event of the year. 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
8: Now.
19: Hey, I'm Erin Roan. Police say they are still waiting for the man accused of attacking a police officer in Adelaide's North to be medically cleared so they can formally interview him. He's accused of stabbing a female officer in the neck in Elizabeth East yesterday. She remains in hospital in a serious condition. 13 new suspected cases of bird flu have been detected in South Australia, with a confirmed case also declared in Port Lincoln. It brings the total number of confirmed cases here to 15. Optus could face record penalties off the back of last year's 000 outage. The media watchdog has launched action in the federal court, alleging the telco breached call obligations more than 1,000 times in September last year. Telco expert Mark Gregory says it is an important step.
20: Because it will provide the opportunity for the courts to take action over the breaches to the regulations.
19: On the ABC there, it's been revealed a council pool in the southern suburbs is said to be closed over summer, so it can undergo a major reno. Marion Council confirming it will be completely shut for the upcoming swimming season. In key celebrity news, an award show boycott. More on that in a sec.
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19: K-pop superstars BTS have confirmed they are planning a boycott of the 2027 Grammy Awards. All seven members of the band shared a coordinated message saying they will not submit their music for consideration. It follows the introduction of a new Asian pop music category introduced in time for the 69th Awards. Their management says it's not a company-wide decision, though. Your sports check in a sec.
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19: In sport, and Adelaide coach Matthew Nix says he's pretty keen to hold on to three key defenders for his side, with rival clubs now showing interest. Jordan Butts and James Borlase are off contract at the end of this season. Nick Murray contracted with the side until the end of 2028. The Kisscast next.
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19: Kisscast, staying partly cloudy for the rest of the day today. Cloudy again for us tomorrow, heading for a top of 15 degrees. 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

0: Yes, I hope you're having a wonderful drive home. It is Will and Woody Woodrow.
1: The DJ Will DJ National Tour kicks off in 5 days, Australia.
2: 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DJ Will.
1: First stop off is an under 14 girls training session. That's happening on Monday night.
0: Insane.
1: If you listen to this radio show, we'll take you behind the scenes there on our socials. I'd say go and follow us now at Will and Woody. That will be a gig of a lifetime.
0: At a soccer training, under 14 soccer.
1: Soccer training, yes. The Wednesday gig. Look, this.
0: Do they know what sort of music I play?
1: Haven't discussed that, funnily enough. In all my engagement with them,
0: yeah.
1: There's been no discussion as to what music you play, which I do find funny.
0: Same, because I don't play what we play on the radio station.
1: I have been meaning to talk to you about that.
0: I don't play hits.
1: I have been meaning to talk to you about that. Might be nice to put some poppy ones in there.
0: Absolutely not.
1: Bit of Bieber would be nice. But look, hey, I'm just the manager.
0: Absolutely not.
1: I'm just
0: what about my credibility?
3: You have none.
1: Hey, that's my client. How dare you? I don't find that funny at all. Now, your middle gig has been cancelled. The hump day
0: team lunch. I was DJing at a team lunch, yeah.
1: Yeah, apparently the boss found out about it. Not keen at all to have a DJ in his team meeting. Fair enough. So we are still looking actually for a replacement, but
0: we haven't sorted that.
1: The big news, irons in the fire there. The huge news is that I'm announcing to you the huge finale for the DJ National Tour. You don't know what this is, but there's a flight. It involves a flight. The flights have been booked. You know you're getting on a plane, but you don't know where we're going.
0: Yes, I do.
1: I'm announcing on this radio show.
0: I'm cancelling my other gig so that I can go to this.
1: And trust me, if your wife was giving birth next Saturday, I would say, mate, I think we should do the gig. That's just to say how big this gig is.
0: Is that right?
1: That's where I'm at, mate.
0: I don't believe you.
1: This is a career definer.
0: I don't believe
1: and
0: you.
1: And speaking of career defining, I have also, as your manager, organised for you, I think, the best Australian live act that we currently have. It's these guys. Peking Duck. I reached out to them. They're good friends of mine. We talked about representation. They went a different direction, and I respect that. But they're coming on the show to give you some advice about how you can rock all of your gigs next week.
0: Cool.
1: Yeah, mate.
0: Love the boys. What, but Adam and Rubes?
1: Adam and Rubes.
0: Love that.
1: Coming on to talk about you, my friend. They love you.
0: To talk DJing. I love talk the DJ. Boys.
1: And also just talking about stage presence.
0: All right.
1: How you can bring a bit of expert.
0: Because
1: right now, you're in a Timberland hiking shirt.
0: Yeah.
1: And I don't know what's going on.
0: Needs a bit of work.
1: I don't know what's going
0: on. All right, fair enough. Well, speaking of no credibility, you've also got none.
1: God, lots of shots fired early.
0: Well, I'm just stating the facts, brother. You're a meme on the internet.
1: I
0: and I'll tell everyone why up next, Will and Woody.

0: It's Will and Woody. Hope you're having a wonderful drive home. Woods, you're a meme. I love it. You're getting shit online. And it's my favourite thing, I think.
1: Thank you. And that comes, that means a lot coming from my best mate.
0: Everyone's loving it, though.
1: Everyone's hating me on the line.
0: It's also good for business, though. Like, everyone, like, we're getting a lot of clicks for it. We got the biggest interview in the world, Tom Holland and Zendaya. And you completely ruined it. And it has become a sensation. If you haven't heard the audio, this is the question, the first and only question that Woody gets out in the interview.
2: Tom, I know you look very good in the Spider-Man suit, but I have heard a little rumour that you continue to wear the suit even when it's not required. Even when you go into the shops to get coffee, the suit is on. Is that true?
0: No. Baseless. It's unfunny. It's accusatorial. Yeah. It's a whole bunch of things.
1: Totally.
0: It's just, it couldn't have been a worse question. I don't think if we spent an hour in a room coming up with something, which is not like obviously completely inappropriate, could we have come up with something as bad as that?
1: See, that's where you're wrong. I deliberately thought of the worst question I could ask, knowing that that would go viral. And Will, we've got millions of clicks online, yes, my friend. It's the genius behind what looks like a mistake.
0: And I'm loving this. I'm loving this false bravado. Is that it's a shell? It's a defense.
1: Me.
0: Text line's open here, 0429 131065. And you guys can call us on 131065 because this what you're seeing right now is a guy who's hurt and he's putting on a great show.
1: I love getting trolled. I'm fine with it.
0: But we caught you off mic last night. We had the mic still rolling. And this is you talking about the trolls.
2: There's a part of me which is just like all these that are giving me shit online. What's your first question to Tom Holland?
1: It's a good point past me. It's a good point past me.
0: So burned. So beautifully burned.
1: Why are these mics always
0: it's
1: on?
0: Vulnerable.
1: Why are
0: these it's mics vulnerable. Always on? I like it. It's beautiful. You got more? All right, let's hear it one more time.
2: There's a part of me which is just like all these that are giving me shit online. What's your first question to Tom Holland?
0: All right.
1: I stand by that, though. What is your first question?
0: I know you stand by it, and that's why we're opening the phone lines. 131065. What would you have asked Tom Holland? First question, put yourself in the shoes of us. By the way, Spider-Man Brand New Day is out today. So 131065, I'm sure we've all seen it. Let's justify Woody. Because I agree, mate. You can't. People in glass houses shouldn't throw stones.
1: Exactly. It's hard what we do, guys. It's bloody hard.
0: What would you have asked Tom Holland? 131065.
1: And Zendaya or just Tom Holland?
0: Well, it was asked to him. It was asked to Tom.
1: Yeah, sure. Okay.
0: 0429 131065. Throw it over to you guys right now. Let's answer him. It's Will and Woody. Hope you're having a great drive home. Kiss.

0: Will and Woody. Hope you're having a wonderful Thursday. Woody isn't. Not across it.
1: Had a shocking week.
0: You've had a bad week. You've had a bad week. It's not a good week when you become a meme. And I think anyone who has become a meme can attest to that.
1: I don't think I've ever been trolled before. I've heard trolling's bad, but now that I am being trolled,
0: yeah,
1: really is a shocking experience.
0: So we got the biggest interview in the world, Zendaya and Tom Holland. No one else got it. Everyone was like, why have they got it? And turns out with good reason, because this is the only question that you ended up asking before they pulled the pin.
2: Tom, I know you look very good in the Spider-Man suit, but I have heard a little rumour that you continue to wear the suit even when it's not required. Even when you go into the shops to get coffee, the suit is on. Is that true?
1: No. I have done an explanation as to what I was going for, by the way, which doesn't save it at all. It's still idiotic. But if you want to see that, go to Will and Woody on Instagram or TikTok.
0: Yes, absolutely.
1: I feel like I had to do some sort of response because we were getting so many questions on, well, what were you doing?
0: The company said, guys, you need to release a statement because this is looking bad.
1: Well, the company trolled me. ARN Media, which is our company, said, oh, God, .. on the post. Like, guys.
0: So
1: part of the stable.
0: The trolling's been going on. It's reached a critical mass. I think you've been doing really well outwardly facing publicly. You put in a great mask. We've had a bit of a laugh with it.
1: Haven't missed a show.
0: Yep. You've done a great job. The mics were recording yesterday afternoon after the show. Your emotions got to you. And this is what you said.
1: There's a part of me which is just like, all these that are giving me shit online, what's your first question to Tom Holland? It's a good question, though.
0: It's so real.
1: It's hard what we do, guys. It's hard.
0: So you can text us 0429 131065 or you can call right now on 131065. Let's answer that very emotional question from my colleague Woody.
1: I'm probably compromised here as to deciding whether your question is better. So I think you have to be the judge.
0: What would you have asked Zendaya and Tom Holland first up, and what would you go for?
3: I would have asked Tom, hey, Tom, do you think there should be more music in Spider-Man? Do you think you should learn another song and dance number?
1: A song and dance. He's a professional. He's a dancer, Ange.
0: There you go,
3: Zendaya.
0: Ange.
3: Yep.
0: Zendaya. I love how Australians say Zendaya. We just broken it up right up, don't we? Zendaya. It's not bad, Ange. Not great.
1: I think it's a good area, though. Getting him talking about his dancing, I think, is strong.
0: So you want to go into a Spider-Man interview and go like, hey, dude, 20 years ago, you played Billy Elliot on stage.
1: He's about to do a new dancing movie, actually, which he's nervous about. He's playing a
0: professional
1: dancer.
0: Sony are asking us to talk to them about Spider-Man.
1: And I love Spider-Man. It's out tonight. Can't wait to see
0: it. Brand new day.
1: I'll see it twice tonight.
0: Franklin, are you there?
4: Yes, I'm here.
0: Did you see Woody's question?
4: Yes.
0: What'd you think?
4: Strange question, but he's an odd man.
0: All right.
1: Thank you, Franklin. I'm here, by the way.
0: What would you have asked?
4: I want to ask him if he could reenact his famous lip sync battle dance with Zendaya.
0: Yes. This is the umbrella. It's red hot. Yeah, that would have been. Yeah, again, good. I mean,
1: he wouldn't do that. If I had started the interview with, hey, mate, can you do a full dance for us right now? I know you're in a junket right now and you've probably been sitting there for 5 hours, but would you mind doing your whole routine?
0: I think context, this is more difficult than people. Like, we had 10 minutes with them and it's like very, very, very heavily guarded 10 minutes.
1: Yeah,
0: and there are a list of things that you can and can't ask, and we are trying to promote the movie, so you can't just pull things out of left field and be like, yo, can I talk to you about this? You can get there, kind of, but...
1: Making them do a dance,
0: well, they would just tell us to get lost.
1: Yeah.
0: So, I currently would.
1: Still in the lead.
0: I think you're still in the lead.
1: We might have to get your first question.
0: Largely because I think that, I think that your question is related to the movie, and currently no one is related to the movie.
1: Yeah, only just.
0: Spider-Man Brand New Day, which is out today, I should mention. I think we've got some texts that are coming in as well. I just have to reset my text line.
1: I'll go to Natalie. You look at the text.
0: Talk amongst yourselves.
1: Natalie, what would you have asked Tom Holland? What would your first question be?
3: Oh, my God, because I work with young children who quite often wear onesies, I'm like, my first thought is What happens if he has to go to the toilet in a hurry? Like, is this
0: in the Spider-Man suit?
3: Like a peekaboo hole, or like
0: yeah,
3: I
0: peek-a-boo
3: don't know.
0: Hole.
1: Oh, that's actually a
0: have you got
1: great
0: a peekaboo
1: question.
0: Hole on the Spider-Man suit? We actually did talk to him a lot about the suit, Nat. That's our whole chat was about suit the chat. Suit in the end
1: because they can't put the suit in a washing machine, Natalie. They've got to, yeah, they've got to drench it with alcohol.
0: Yeah, he just so you know, I think he wears was it five suits for the whole
1: he
0: the duration?
1: He said he went through 16 suits for the filming of the movie, Natalie. And I can only imagine he goes through 16. Because he's doing
3: well, he must have wet himself a lot then.
0: He must have.
1: I'm willing to
0: probably would. He's just like a wetsuit.
1: The next rumor I announce in front of him is I've heard that you've kissed yourself
0: no more rumors.
1: Suit.
0: Hey, so we got a text here. Jenna said 0429131065. If you had webs in real life, Tom, what is the most useless thing that you would use them for?
1: I like that. It's fun.
0: I like that
1: it's
0: question.
1: Quirky. It's quirky.
0: My question, if it was me,
1: here we go. Because there's a world here, there's an alternate reality.
0: Yep.
1: Where I say to you, do you know what, mate? I've decided my first question isn't good.
0: Yeah.
1: What do you reckon we should go for?
0: Okay,
1: What's your first question?
0: My question to them would be, because I saw the trailer for Spider-Man Brand New Day, and in the trailer, there's a moment where Zendaya kisses another guy.
1: Yes.
0: And so my question, and Tom watches this as Spider-Man, Peter Parker watches it,
1: yeah.
0: And he looks very jealous. So my question would have been, which I think is a good question, hey, Tom, yeah. Did you have to pretend to be jealous of that guy, or were you actually jealous of that guy when you were watching the bit?
1: That would have been my question. Definitely should have gone with that.
0: That would have been good, right?
1: Definitely should have gone with that.
0: Tied to the movie, but you know they're in a relationship. Was it hard to watch your wife making out with another guy?
1: Yeah, good. That's good.
0: Thanks, man. I appreciate that.
1: That's really good.
0: Anyway, you can see the reel online.
5: The reel going viral. In my day, you just stayed in bed with a lem sip. Go see what the fuss is about on their Instagram at Will and Woody.
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7: All right, I'm busy at the Savo with a couple of breakdowns. One at Holden Hill, Northeast Road near Sutholds Road. Got one with delays too at Trott Park. The Southern Express when he makes his right out of Boost Water Main, slowing up proceedings at Surrey Downs. Yatlavar Road near Golden Grove Road, the Savo. 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Late tonight at 7, tomorrow 14. Right now it's 13. That's Kiss Traffic and Weather together. 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
0: Yes, it is Will and Woody, and I hope you're having a brilliant drive home. 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
1: Keep them coming.
0: Question.
1: Keep them coming.
0: Zim Darren, Tom Holland. Hey, Peking Duck are going to join us very, very shortly.
1: Yes, to talk about the new national DJ tour of you, my friend.
0: Am I DJing with them?
1: No.
0: Funnily enough, I didn't even ask.
1: Which feels like a miss from me as your manager.
0: I've met a few of them.
1: They're just coming on to give you some advice on how to rock a stage.
0: Great.
1: But performing at their new tour as a warm-up act, that would have been
0: We'll
1: bring that up with them later. We'll do that. It's not too late.
0: Because they're touring soon.
1: Yeah. End of the year, yeah.
0: So it would have been perfect.
1: Yeah, perfect. I don't know why I didn't think of that.
0: Okay, it's real important.

0: Back up next right now.
1: 131065. What else can you get a hangover from? We'll also take your texts 0429 131065. We love the text line, so text us. And now the reason we're talking about this is because everyone's going out to see Odyssey these days.
0: Yes.
1: Big new Nolan movie.
0: Mm-hmm.
1: It's a big one though. It's a big
0: long,
1: one.
0: Long, very long.
1: Very long. So people go in, they get the popcorn, and you end up eating a lot of popcorn. And one of the pitfalls, Woods, of eating a lot of popcorn, according to our button pusher Tommy, who is, apart from you, Woods, the biggest hypochondriac I know. If you have too much popcorn, you get a popcorn hangover.
2: Yeah, boy.
0: So, Tommy, so you genuinely wake up the next morning and you haven't had any alcohol, you've just had a lot of salty popcorn, and it feels just like the hangover you would get from alcohol?
2: I find it with pizza as well, actually.
1: Shut up.
0: Anything with high salt.
2: High salt. You just wake up and you feel so parched and you feel lethargic the next day. And it's all to do with the salt content. You know how much salt is in that popcorn?
0: I don't. I've never thought about it.
2: A lot of empty calories.
0: So,
1: what's an empty calorie?
2: Well, it's like a calorie that you're eating. It's like high caloric, but not much food, like not much substance.
1: Oh, yeah.
2: Do you know what I mean? Like a Palmer, you're getting a lot of calories, but there's also a lot of food there.
1: Yeah, right.
2: But like the popcorn, you're eating a lot of calories, but you're not actually eating a lot.
0: But corn's a vegetable, though. There so, you go. Yeah, the vegetable. Anyway, so how much popcorn?
1: Make this show.
0: Oh, it's corn. Anyway, how much popcorn do you need to have for you to receive a hangover?
2: I reckon I've done a little scientific study, and I ate like a half a small.
0: Yeah, only half a small.
2: Half a small did it to me.
0: Yeah, and you were hungover.
2: Yeah.
1: Say he was so worried about the popcorn hangover that he actually went home for the Odyssey filming, made his own popcorn at home with olive oil and sea salt and brought it in his Snaplock bag.
2: Stunning. I've got some here.
0: I love some.
2: There you go.
0: Absolutely love some. Tommy makes beautiful. Great
2: smell
0: popcorn.
2: Smell it.
0: And so no hangover from this as well because less salt. No. Have you ever had a day off from work because of a popcorn hangover?
2: Nearly.
1: You brought it up. You brought it up a lot. Are you guys eating get a hangover from anything else?
3: Sometimes I get the meat sweats.
1: You're getting a meat hangover. Oh, actually, sorry. I think you can get a McDonald's hangover.
2: Oh, yeah.
0: I love Macca's. Macca's would not cause hangovers. We love Macca's on this show.
1: We do.
3: A couple of other fast food outlets as well. Maybe one that specializes in chicken.
1: Yeah, it's a thing.
0: I don't know if you guys ever hit a sauna hard at night. Feel like sometimes.
1: You get a sauna hangover?
0: Yeah.
3: It's just dehydration.
0: But that is a hangover, isn't it?
3: I guess.
1: The topic doesn't sound as good with when were you severely dehydrated?
0: What dehydrates you?
1: doesn't have the same ring to it, mate. Come on, we workshop this. Where'd you get your hangover from?
2: Didn't you guys get a hangover after you ate the mini mart here at work? The little mini supermarket?
0: 100%. Yes.
1: I think I just realized something that I get a hangover from.
0: What?
1: This hasn't happened to me in a long time, but I remember when I was at uni and I was binge watching TV shows and I couldn't turn the TV show off because I was binging it and I ended up watching it like on my laptop in bed until like 2 o'clock in the morning.
0: Oh, yeah. Great.
1: And then I had to get up in the morning to go to a lecture at like 9. I would have like a TV show hangover.
0: Yeah.
1: You know, like because you'd been staring at the screen in your bed and you're like, I'll just watch one more. And then all of a sudden you realize you've been staring at the laptop for 5 hours.
0: Yes.
1: You'd wake up like bug-eyed.
0: Yeah, no. Yeah.
1: Do you remember that?
0: Definitely. Definitely can't do it now with kids, but when I used to binge TV.
1: Right.
0: Yeah, did you have one more?
1: Who cares?
0: Sore in the morning. What about...
1: Someone's written sherbet in the chat.
0: Sherbet?
3: Have you ever tackled that as an adult?
1: Sherbet hangover?
3: Yeah, whiz fizz.
0: Whiz fizz hangover.
3: Yes,
1: whiz hangover. Okay, let's take calls. 131065. What else causes a hangover?
0: Sometimes, I don't want to sound weird here. If you open new tennis balls and you play tennis the night before, I think I can get hungover from the smell of balls. Sorry.
2: Frat.
0: You know that's not what I meant. You know that's not what I meant.
1: Jake calls it next.

0: Will and Woody, Peking Ducker up next. Huge announcement for the DJ Will DJ tour. Apparently. I obviously don't believe it's going to be big, given that the other two gigs are an under 14 soccer and a work meeting.
1: No, that got cancelled. We've only got one gig locked in. And this surprise, and trust me, because I've spent 95% of my time on the big one, that's why the others have kind of fallen by the wayside.
0: All right, well, we'll talk about that very, very shortly. Right now, though, 13-1-6-5. What else causes a hangover? Button pusher Tommy watched The Odyssey the other night and took his own popcorn in because he was so scared about getting a cinema popcorn hangover.
2: And my soda water in my Yeti. Don't
0: forget. You took your soda water in your Yeti.
1: You also, sorry, worth mentioning.
0: We don't need a soda water hangover. That was just to save cash.
1: We will take calls on what gives you a hangover outside of alcohol, obviously, on 13-1-6-5. But I think it's worth mentioning as well that, Tommy, you looked up an app that said pee time?
2: Run pee.
1: Run pee, which is, so he looked up the moment of the movie where there was the least development of the script.
0: I actually think that's smart.
1: But then the other thing, what's the other thing? You went to the bathroom. What does it do?
2: So at 1 hour and 35 minutes out of a 2 hour and 53 minute film, I went to run pee. And then when you're in the bathroom, you can read the synopsis of what's happening on screen while you're in the bathroom.
0: Wow.
1: That's unbelievable. This is not a paid bit. That's unbelievable.
0: That is unbelievable.
1: Let's go to Alex here on 13-1-6-5. Alex, what gives you a hangover?
3: Yeah, I wear reading glasses, and sometimes if I haven't realised there's been a smudge, I get to the end of the day and I kind of feel like I have a hangover.
1: Oh, just a smudge on the your glass. Lens?
3: Yeah, I don't know if it's the blurriness throughout the time of the day.
0: Oh, you get a hangover from reading glasses.
3: Yeah.
0: Mm-hmm. Alex, thanks, that's great. Alex, you can have $100 to go and spend at Red Rooster, $10 whole roast chickens Monday to Wednesday, only at Red Rooster. One of the ones that just occurred to me was people that, there's a couple of hoops here, so stay with me. People that drink coffee.
1: Yes.
0: When they don't drink coffee.
1: Oh, yeah. Big headache.
0: They get a hangover.
1: Yeah. It hits me hard.
0: That's wild.
1: Yeah.
0: That's crazy. That's proper addict sort of stuff.
1: Well, it's a drug at the end of the day, isn't it?
0: Caffeine.
1: Yeah.
0: Yeah, for sure. Hey, got another one for you. I think there's a haircut hangover. Just, it occurs.
1: Just how annoyed you are and how sad you are. I think that the
0: haircut hangover normally goes for 3 or 4 days after you get a fresh do.
1: I reckon 8 days. Eight or 9 days for mine.
0: Yeah, it's a haircut hangover, right?
1: And then 8 days in, you're like, I'm back. Let's go to Phil here.
0: Are you back?
1: Me?
0: Yeah.
1: I had a haircut 2 weeks ago. Well, I came into work after my haircut and... Tommy said I look like Jimmy Neutron.
2: Boy genius.
1: It was just up. The guy at the hairdresser put it up. Anyway, let's go to Phil.
0: Sorry, there's a haircut hangover.
1: Yeah, for sure. Phil, 13-1-6-5. Things that give you hangovers. What is it for you, Phil?
4: So this was about 2 years ago. I still remember it clearly. We wanted to be fancy and went and got some Japanese Wagyu, like some A5 steaks.
1: Yeah, yum.
4: Never cooked them before. Just got like a 500 gram steak each.
1: Whoa.
4: Cooked it up, ate the whole thing. Like, we each ate it. Oh my God. I woke up and felt like I'd been hit by a truck. And we looked it up. One steak was 3,000 calories.
1: Oh my Lord.
0: Whoa.
1: So are we talking like the headache, bit of brain fog?
4: We're talking like I had to take the day off work.
0: Wow. That's cool.
5: Woody's got a viral reel. I don't know if I should call a doctor or a fisherman, but you should probably go look at it on TikTok at Will and Woody on the socials.

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2: At Holden Hill, a breakdown on Northeast Road near St Holt's Road. Trott Park, a breakdown on the Southern Expressway near Majors Road. Surrey Downs, a burst waterway near Yatlavar Road near Golden Grove and slow with a crash at Manopara West, Curtis Road near Ponderosa Road. Camera, Montague Road, Cafe. 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Lights on 7, tomorrow 14, right now 13. That's KISS Traffic and Weather together. 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
15: It's Will and Woody. Hope you're having a wonderful drive home. God, I'm not making any sense. The quiz is happening less than 15 minutes.
18: You're nervous, man.
15: $1,000.
18: You're nervous.
15: A little
18: bit nervous.
15: You're
18: nervous about your debut national DJ tour. It kicks off next week, guys. It's huge. I'll talk more about it later on. Actually, I'm going to talk a lot about it right up next because I've organized Peking Duck to come on this radio show and give you some advice on how to bring some X Factor on stage. But then after that, I am telling you the huge announcement, the biggest gig of the national tour, which you don't know about yet. So stay with us, Australia. And right up next, we do have Peking Duck's new song as
15: yes,
18: well.
15: They've got a studio album. They've got a brand. They've never had a studio album, the boys, Adam and Ruben. They've never released it. They've always just been singles.
18: Comes out mid-August, the new album.
15: It's coming out soon. They're touring it all over. It's called Paradise, and this is a brand new single off the record. It's called Let Go, featuring the one and only Matt Corby. Enjoy. We'll see you on the other side with the boys. It's Will and Woody.

0: gear by Peking Duck off the forthcoming studio album Paradise Let Go, featuring the one and only Matt Corby. Incredible. This is their first studio album, highly anticipated. And that's what the boys are on to talk about right now. It's Peking Duck on Will and Woody.
1: Well, actually, Will, if I can just jump in here, they're here to talk about your new DJ.
2: I mean, sure, we can talk about
1: their new album, which is very, very exciting. But Adam and Rover from Peking Duck.
3: Yeah.
1: The bloody boys. I do want to mention.
0: You boys look cooked. Where are you?
3: We're cooked. We're eternally cooked. Where you know this by now.
0: Where are you?
3: We're in an office. We're tech bros now.
1: Oh, so love that.
3: You know, yeah. we're AI guys living in an office space.
0: You guys look shattered.
1: What have you been doing? If you made an app, what would your app do?
3: Create music that's just hits. So that's we're getting in the game. That's what everyone's doing, man. So we're jumping on board.
2: Yeah, we're ready.
1: So the new album, Paradise, coming out on August 14th. AI did all the hard work.
3: No, so it's funny. We were late to the AI train, so to speak. No AI was harmed in the making of Paradise.
1: Tickets for their Paradise tour as well, also on sale right now. But also,
0: do they need a warm-up act for their tour? Have you asked that as my manager?
2: He hasn't asked that, actually.
3: Well, we haven't heard a thing.
0: Great.
1: No time like the present. Fellas.
3: Yeah, we do.
2: Yeah, we definitely do.
1: Seriously?
2: Who are you thinking?
1: Oh, sorry. I thought that was quite obvious. My man right here, DJ Will.
2: Oh, that's a bit of a tall order. But, you know, we can...
3: DJ Will, I mean, I love Will. Like, he knows how to spin tracks. Maybe we could do it for a show and see how it goes and then...
2: That's actually not a bad idea.
3: Yeah. Well, hang on. How do you feel about this, brother?
0: I'd love to open a show for you boys. 100%. That'd be great. Of course.
3: Okay, well...
1: I don't know if you guys have heard his new mixes. I'm not sure how much you're on SoundCloud, but Will recently made a DJ Will SoundCloud.
2: So this is the audition tape right now.
1: Yeah.
0: No.
1: Yeah.
0: No.
4: As former Prime Minister John Howard once said to me late one night... I'm high as the guy.

0: I never heard enough.
1: That's terrible. I like the beat, but all that other shit you got going on, that's got to go.
2: I mean, there's some crazy stuff going on, but I think it's nice. In today's climate, it looks like an upview to the really pristine AI stuff going on, so I'm in.
3: And so based on that, are we more chance of getting that warm-up gig?
0: No, I know. Don't listen to him, boys. Woody made that.
1: That's not my gear.
2: We've been hoodwinked by your manager.
1: A proactive manager is a good manager.
2: I think proactive.
0: Don't encourage him.
3: Thank you.
1: Well, no, we want to make sure you're happy as well here, DJ Will. So, you know.
2: Yeah. All so right. here's our on-air check-in. How you doing?
0: I'm struggling, bro. He's taking me for a ride.
3: I'm new to managing too, you know? I'm new to managing. I'm just figuring out as I go.
0: Why are you
3: all right?
0: The victim in this?
3: So how about
4: you somehow turn yourself into the
3: victim? How about checking on the manager? How about how's the manager going, you know?
0: He's done no research and hasn't spoken to them at all about their album. But I think
3: mentioned the new album out August 14. It's called Paradise. First ever album. So why now? I mean, you've been in the biz for so long, boys. Why an album now?
2: It's a good question.
1: You know,
2: we got too comfortable in our world of just making smash singles. And in all realness, it was a lot bigger a challenge than we would have ever thought. We've spent the last 3 years absolutely spending all of our time
0: every
2: on this.
0: Second. Yeah. Rubes, you kind of went down the country electro theme stuff with yoga and then the Kelly Holiday gear adds, there's more guitar involved, I suppose. So, like, where does this sit? You bringing both your solo projects together or are you just sitting in that sweet groove of Peking Duck?
1: It's us being able to explore the groove of Peking Duck more and go deeper down that wide open road. We did a weird thing where we kind of made our own samples and then messed them up.
2: Yeah, like ourselves. Make a disco song, like record the bass, the drums, the guitars, and then resample that.
3: Oh,
2: it's been,
3: my
0: why would you do that to yourselves?
2: I know, it's boys. Been correct.
0: I know traditionally, like Peking Duck recording sessions can be at the arse end of a bender. Yeah. What was this like? Are there any war stories from trying to put this together?
2: I'm going to pretend this was the cleanest recording experience of all time. However, in LA, Adam did go missing for a full day.
1: Yeah. Did these things happen?
3: And do we
1: jungle out there?
3: Did we ever find out where Adam was for the day?
1: I don't
2: think anyone knew. I don't think Adam knew.
1: I don't think I knew.
0: 14th of August 2026, the first studio album from the boys. Perfect. Peking Duck. You guys are legends. We love you.
3: Really quickly, just back on my client, DJ Will, though. First ever national tour for my boy, Will, next week. Any advice?
2: Yeah, just do you and don't listen to Woody and you'll kill it.
1: Have fun.
2: And have fun.
0: Thanks, boys. I'll have some fun. I appreciate it. If you guys want to head along, search for the brand new Paradise album tour. If you want to go and see these guys, kicks off in September, but you're touring all the way through November. So good luck, guys.
1: Thanks for having us. Bye.
0: Okay, great to see you, boys.
3: Up next, Will, I reveal to you the big finale of the DJ National Tour. Do not go anywhere, Australia. It's Will and Woody.
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21: Afternoon at Gipps Cross, a crash on Bryans Road near Grand Junction Road. Really heavy delays for the Savo. Holden Hill, a breakdown, Northeast Road near Sutholks Road, and a smash up Linden Park, also causing big delays. That's on Port Rush Road near Mariner Street. Those delays are both directions too. Camera the Savo, Montague Road, Cavan. 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
23: Hey, I'm Erin Rowan. Charges have been laid after a female police officer was stabbed in the neck in Adelaide's north. The 27-year-old man has been charged with attempted murder and aggravated assault following the incident in Elizabeth East yesterday, which also saw him shot in the leg. The state's top cop has confirmed there will be a coronial inquest into the deaths of a mother and her two young children in waters off the Limestone Coast. The bodies of the 36-year-old woman and her toddler daughter were found near Port Macdonald, with a search called off for her three-month-old son. If you or someone you know needs help, you can call Lifeline on 13 11 14. The eSafety Commissioner has messaging app Telegram in her sights. It's been accused of failing to remove pro-terror material and could face fines of $55 million if found guilty. Julie Inman Grant says it comes at a time of heightened security here in Australia.
25: It is more important than ever that digital platforms meet their obligations to protect the Australian community.
23: And in Kiss celebrity news, a concert stunt goes very wrong for a US pop star. More in a sec.
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23: Well, a bit of a mix-up for Katy Perry. The 41-year-old pop star was headlining a festival in Malta when she climbed into a giant inflatable water bottle to crowd surf. The over-enthusiastic crowd went a bit far, though, accidentally carrying her away. She then became briefly stuck, fans eventually helping her get back to the show. Your sports check is up in a sec.
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23: 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The Power Star has told Seven the Hornet is fully invested.
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23: Kiss Cast, partly cloudy for the rest of the day today. Cloudy tomorrow with a top of 15 degrees. Right now, 14 degrees in the city, and win a brand new car, 10K and business class flights to New York City to see Harry Styles live. 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

0: everybody playing the quiz today. We have got Kylie.
1: Hello, how are you?
0: I'm outstanding, Kylie. I'm going to be honest, I'm very excited about you playing the quiz, but I am far more excited about revealing to you, the rest of Australia, and my client, DJ Will, about the huge finale to his national DJ tour. He doesn't know where he's playing. I know where he's playing. It's huge. Kylie, have you been following along with the national tour?
1: Oh, awesome. Only bits and pieces. I've missed a few, though.
0: That's totally fine. Very easy to catch up on. He's DJing an under-14 soccer training on Monday, and then he's got a massive one at the end of the week, which I'm revealing. But, Kylie, you want to win $1,000. I can hear it in your voice.
1: Please.
0: Don't sound like a huge fan of DJ Will, and that's okay. But 30 seconds on the clock. You've got to get 10 questions right. Can pass. Have to take your first answer. Kylie, good luck.
1: Thank you.
2: Here we go, Kylie. Who sings Like a Prayer?
1: Madonna.
2: Who plays Spider-Man in the new movie out today?
1: Tom Holland.
2: What's the letter in the alphabet before C?
1: B.
2: What's a boy's name with that letter?
1: Bob.
2: How often do you change your sheets?
1: Once a week.
2: What's 15 times 3?
1: 45.
2: Name a Lady Gaga song.
1: What's your play?
2: Oh, Kylie. You did really well, Kylie. I'm going to be honest, I feel like that was very gettable, but not quite there.
1: Oh. Oh my goodness, I forgot.
2: Where'd you freeze? You froze on Lady Gaga. Well, a little bit of a pause on 15 times 3. A little bit of a pause there.
1: Oh.
0: It's the pressure. It's the pressure of the time, Kylie. That is all good. Another man who is under a little bit of pressure right now is DJ Will. He is on the precipice of a national DJ tour. And right up next, I am announcing the huge finale to that national tour. Will, I promise you, this is big, my friend. I've landed a big fish.
2: I don't believe you. I'm not getting my hopes up.
0: That hurts me. You know that hurts me.
2: Well, I'd rather hurt you than hurt myself. And so far, it's been painful.
0: It's a good rule for life.
2: Something next. Millie Woody.

0: Will and Woody. Hope you're having a wonderful drive home. Guys, Bollé still makes sunglasses, in case you're wondering.
1: Your manager's currently wearing a pair, and I look good.
0: You are.
1: Because I am managing the pants off you, my friend. I have organised for you your first ever national DJ tour.
2: I'm DJ Will.
1: And for those that have just joined the journey, like, you are actually an accomplished DJ. You're good. You're really good, kid. But you could be better. You could be the best.
0: Well, I've been out of the game for a while, and to be fair. I'm coming back for one more job.
3: DJ Will.
1: No, one more job.
0: Hopefully it's a reignition of DJing for me, but it's something I used to do a lot. It's something I used to love, but had children, had a bit of a stop down.
1: Yes. And I stood by your side through the entire thing.
0: Have you?
1: Right. The radio job. It's a secondary job for us. The main goal is making you a world famous DJ and for me to get 20% of that. So I've organised this huge week of gigs. We've got an under 14 soccer training on Monday. The team meeting on Wednesday did get cancelled. Sorry about that. Don't worry about that. I've got some irons in the fire. But I've been saying from the start, though, that the tour finishes with
0: culminating in something.
1: Huge finale.
0: Yeah.
1: You don't believe me.
0: Nah.
1: Still don't believe me.
0: Nah.
1: I cannot tell you how much that hurts me because of how much work I've put into this.
0: Do you know how much it hurts me that I'm DJing in an under 14 soccer training?
1: Yeah, but it's all leading to something, Will. It's all part of the plan. And it's just a shame.
0: I think it's fair that I have low expectations of what this gig is, given that the other gigs you've organized or tried to organize were a 3-year-old's birthday party, a 70th birthday at an RSL,
1: and a
0: women's
1: gig,
0: mindfulness evening.
1: Yeah, they canceled on us.
0: So I just want to point out for everyone. Because I'm not a nasty guy. It's just that I feel slightly let down by what you've currently provided.
1: Yeah, well, egg is going to be on your face, my friend, when I announce to you what your huge finale next Saturday is.
4: Australia. You know what time it is. It's time for something big. Big. It's time for something bold. It's time for something sexy.
2: Sexy, sexy.
3: DJ Will.
4: We've already announced DJ Will's first ever national tour. We've already announced that his first stop is a training for an under-14s girls soccer team looking for their first win. BYO Glow Stick.
5: Oh, we unfortunately had a cancellation for his second gig. So we'll just skip that part of the script, all right?
4: But now, we can finally announce the massive grand finale for DJ Will's first ever national tour.
5: Oh, wait, this is actually huge.

0: exists in the northern part of the southern hemisphere.
1: I'm DJ Will.
0: With the help of DJ Delicious. Delicious. In front of a huge crowd of future diehard fans. DJ Will and his first ever national tour is coming to Club 237.
2: DJ Will.
1: DJ Will.
0: Yeah, baby! The biggest club in Townsville, my friend.
3: What are we talking?
0: Club 237, Club 237, huge club. You are the headline act, my friend.
3: Wow.
0: At that club.
3: Wow.
0: Next Saturday.
3: Cool.
0: No, we're talking thousands of people. They say no to people because it is such a hot club in Townsville. Oh, yeah. Oh, yeah. If you're listening to this and you're in Townsville, clear the decks for next Saturday night because your boy DJ Will is going to be headlining. Listen, I'm going to let you settle. Let's go to a song.
3: Settle.
0: Let's go to a song. You seem shocked.
3: Did someone say it's after the races?
0: It's after the race.
1: Cup day in Townsville.
0: Yeah! Let's go to a song.
3: Wow, okay.
0: I can answer any questions you've got the gig.
3: So many questions.
0: It's bloody exciting, mate.
3: People line up for 2 or 3 hours to get into the club.
0: Yep. Mate,
3: wow.
0: It goes off.
3: Shout out to Mark the Man Daniel, no one can put together the final countdown with Freestyler. But we heard it. Will and Woody.

0: Oh, yeah.
1: It's Will and Woody. Hope you're having a wonderful drive home. Woods is up and about. You're up and about.
0: The national tour for DJ Will kicks off next week. And if you just missed it, we announced the huge finale to that national tour.
1: Massive.
0: If you're listening, Townsville, we're coming. We are coming, Townsville. Get ready. If you're busy next Saturday, cancel it.
1: Oh, God, yes.
0: The whole town will stop for you, DJ Will. We are going to be DJing at Club 237. Honestly, it is the biggest club in Townsville.
1: Saturday the 8th. Is that right?
0: Saturday the 8th. So the races are on that day. Everyone's pretty excited about pairing their races experience with a huge night of beats and tunes at
2: Club
0: 237, my friend.
1: Awesome.
0: How are you feeling? Are you nervous? You look nervous.
1: Yeah, well, it looks like it's a serious venue. It's a three-story.
0: Oh, yeah.
1: Three-level tri-decker, as we call it in the DJ game.
0: Love that. Never heard that, but love that.
1: Am I DJing all tri-decks or...?
0: No, you're in the snake pit, baby.
1: The snake pit.
0: Yeah, they call it Sneaky Saturdays because it's a snake. You're in the snake pit.
1: Cool. All right? Great.
0: Here's the thing. Here's the thing. Bad DJs, they get chewed up and spat out alive in the snake pit.
1: And you said that I'm playing back-to-back with someone. Is that right?
0: DJ Delicious.
2: Oh, DJ Will.
1: Okay.
0: Yeah. DJ Delicious.
1: I can't tell if it's a joke.
0: I'm not joking. Shen, she's not a joke.
1: I'm DJing with DJ Delicious.
0: Yeah, yeah, yeah. I think she's closing for you.
1: Oh, that's nice.
0: Not that we're worried about your closing ability. Oh, you can close. But I'm saying, like, I think DJ Delicious usually does the snake pit.
1: Yeah.
0: All right. The snakes like her. So you're going to do most of the, you're the headline act.
1: Okay.
0: And she's going to help you out. She'll be on the sidelines.
1: Awesome.
0: Okay. But she's huge. She's a huge DJ.
1: Huge.
0: Got you an hour set. Have you got enough songs?
1: Yep. Hopefully.
0: Great. Good.
1: What sort of music are they into?
0: No idea, mate. That's your bag. I've got you the gig.
1: Okay,
0: I've managed to get myself two booths as well.
1: What are we getting paid? Booths.
0: Well, the payment is the booths and I think drinks for the night.
1: Oh, right. Yeah, you got a table, you mean?
0: Yeah. Oh, yeah, mate. A booth.
1: Bottle of Grey Goose, a few mixers.
0: Don't condone any of that, but yeah. So.
1: Awesome. So, this is actually costing us.
2: This is actually costing us.
0: I said not to tell him that. I said, guys.
2: It's an investment.
0: Yeah, yeah. But I said, I knew he'd laugh at that.
1: Are we paying to DJ it? All right.
0: Yeah, yeah, yeah. Literally the whole budget of the tour is paying Club 237 for us to take over the stage for an hour.
1: Great.
0: But trust me, as soon as they see you, though, or I reckon next time, they'll be like, we'd love to pay you this time.
1: Hope so. So next Saturday, the 8th, in Townsville, for all our Townsville listeners.
0: Yeah, mate. But if you're in Townsville, listen to the station in Townsville, all right? Listen here. Keep it here. We're giving you your fast passes in to see DJ Will. Because there's going to be huge queues.
1: To get through the queue.
0: There are queues.
1: Get to the front of the line.
0: 2 to 3 hour queues every single Saturday night to get into the snake pit. Everyone in Townsville wants to be in the snake pit, my friend.
1: Okay, great.
0: Okay? But if you want a fast pass, keep
1: listening
0: here.
1: Am I the snake then? Next Saturday?
0: We'll find out, mate. We'll find out.
1: All right.
0: I think you're more the snake charmer. You're the one playing the flute, my friend.
1: I'm playing a flute.
0: You know the snake charmers?
1: With
0: the snakes dance?
1: Yeah, yeah, yeah.
0: That's the bit.
1: Wait, so I'm playing a flute?
0: No, no, you're taking the metaphor too far. You're a DJ.
1: Okay.
0: But you're charming the snakes.
1: Who are the snakes?
0: People.
3: 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After this short break is a real pop. The choo-choo tune is on in just minutes on Will and Woody.
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6: Evening there. Copping a few delays with the crash at Jepps Cross at the moment. It's on Bryan's Road near Grand Junction Road. More delays with the smash at Linden Park, Portrush Road near Mara Street. Big delays both directions there. And delays and headaches to a level crossing fault. That's no good. This one's at Salisbury Park, tourist near the Salisbury Highway. Camera, Judd Road, Elizabeth. 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Lights on at 7, tomorrow at 14. Right now it's cool and down 13. That's Kiss Traffic and Weather together. 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
0: Will and Woody, one of the worst things in the world is embarrassing yourself in front of someone that you deeply respect. It's one of the worst things in the world.
1: Please tell me you've done it.
0: I've done it. Yes. I've done it. Did it on the weekend.
1: About time you did something bad.
0: You've got...
1: No.
0: A list as long as the Dead Sea Scrolls.
1: Not about
0: the
1: me.
0: Ones that you've done. And I think they'll have to come up next.
1: Not about me.
0: That's after the Choo-Choo Tuna Pay. Great song at this time every day to get you through the worst of traffic. Personal favourite of yours, Woods.
1: Oh, no, Dad. This is your girl. It's my girl. It's everyone's girl. It's Shakira. And her hips do not lie. It's Will and Woody.

0: Will and Woody, hope you're having a wonderful drive home. Woods, I think one of the worst things that can happen to you in life is making a fool out of yourself in front of someone that you most respect.
1: Can't relate.
0: Shane Warne.
1: Can't. Yep.
0: American Pie premiere, red carpet.
1: I've said, oh, yeah, no, I remember. Yeah. I remember the moment.
0: Right. Well, I knew you'd deny it, so I just thought I'd remind you.
1: R.I.P. Shane Warne.
0: Now.
1: Tom Holland. I mean, let's just do a fresh one. To be fair,
0: you've got a few.
1: I've done it a lot. Miley Cyrus.
0: You've got a few.
1: Miley Cyrus.
0: Oh, Delta Goodrich.
1: Delta Goodrich. Really? Who?
0: I don't haven't you made a fool of?
1: I think it's impossible for me to meet someone that I look up to.
0: Agreed.
1: And not cook.
0: Totally agree with that.
1: Amy Shark actually filmed me the other day. It was in a video for Russell Crowe.
0: Yeah.
1: Because I've bought a prop from the actual movie Gladiator.
0: Yeah.
1: I wanted to share that with Russell.
0: Yeah.
1: I don't know what happens to me, but the performance that goes on.
0: It's crazy.
1: I think I finished it with Strength and Honour, which is a line.
0: You
1: from
0: said
1: the
0: Strength
1: movie,
0: and Honour to Russell Crowe.
1: Strength and Honour.
0: Jesus.
1: Like, oh, my
0: wow.
1: God.
0: Okay.
1: What was I thinking?
0: Yeah, I don't know. But it's rare for me to have these moments in this industry.
1: Even if you look up to someone, generally speaking, you can hold it together. Outside of that one time in front of Kevin Parker. Oh, actually, you cried when Stephen Fry walked in here, which was a bit much. He's just a human being.
0: I did.
1: Yeah, yeah.
0: Anyway, guys, I had one the other day that I don't think could have gone much worse. There's a few things to note.
1: Was it Kylie Minogue in Corsica?
0: In Corsica. No, she was in Corsica. There's a band that I love, but I think they're just awesome. They're one of the coolest things that are coming out of Australia right now. They're called Parcels.
1: Parcels.
0: They're all from Byron Bay. Five guys, super loved up. Just awesome creators. Very chill, progressive. They lived in Berlin for a long time. They're down with everyone. They collaborated recently with Daft Punk.
1: Oh, yeah, nice.
0: Like, they're just very, very well respected. And I went and saw their show recently. Producer Lil was there as well. Unbelievable, right, Lil?
2: Absolutely amazing.
0: Yeah, they're incredible. And like, just before, I was talking to these guys off mic before about who's the hottest of them, and we all agreed that Joe, the bassist, Noah.
2: Yeah, he's gorgeous.
0: He's gorgeous.
1: Okay.
0: He's absolutely

0: because you get them into the sunlight as quickly as you could. So yes. The alarm went off at 7:30 a.m. on
1: Reset
0: Sunday.
1: Reset their circadian rhythm.
0: Get them back. Yeah, get them in the present. Get them in the present. That's what I said to my daughter when I woke her up. Trying to get in the present, darling.
1: Yeah. Sure, she responded well to that.
0: Loved it.
1: Yeah.
0: But so I took them both down to the cafe. If anyone's ever had jet-lagged kids before, they're just kind of like, they're in the sunlight, but they're so rattled because they're so asleep. As soon as we got there, I spotted out the front of the cafe an incredibly good-looking guy wearing triple denim with kind of like strawberry blonde hair.
1: Triple denim.
0: And I was like, wow, that guy's hip. And then I was like, holy shit, Sam. Can you give me some more parcels, Tommy? That's Noah from Parcels.
1: Whoa. And as like up close, was as sexy as you imagined?
0: Gorgeous.
1: What did he smell like? Did he get close enough? Okay, wow.
0: He's just hot.
1: It is a Sunday
0: And he was
1: morning.
0: There with this gorgeous girl and, you know, one of his many, you know, girlfriends at the moment, I imagine. But anyway, look, he's just on.
1: Okay. Yeah, great.
0: With a dog and an infected paw and two kids with jet lag, I didn't want to be standing there. Okay, I want to make myself anonymous.
1: Yeah.
0: Sam goes inside to order the coffees.
1: Yeah.
0: We do a rock off because that's 5 minutes out. So she's like, great, I get to go in, order the coffee, have some peace and quiet inside. Yeah. When she leaves, the dog panics that she leaves. The dog's tied to the pram, pulls the pram with my son in it down.
1: He, as in down, flipped over?
0: Nearly. I just catch it. He has had a full feed of milk and he's also hysterical because he's jet lagged. So he then spews projectile onto my daughter.
1: Onto Max. Oh, no.
0: Who's standing there. At which point, I scream out. Rather than running inside to go and get Sam, I'm just like, I'm trying to hold the pram up with one thing, hold the dog with the other, and comfort makes you there. So I just screamed out to Sam. I was like, Sam.
1: Yeah.
0: Sam runs out.
1: Yeah.
0: She's like, what? And I've got nicknames for my kids, which are not cool. And I said, Juju spewed on the muffin, which is my daughter. My son and my daughter.
1: I get that. No, I got that, mate.
0: And then I looked up and I was like, oh, Noah from Parcels.
1: Did you say, Noah from Parcels, have you got a handkerchief or something?
0: No, I just, like, we just shared a look.
1: Oh, you just
0: and
1: exchanged
0: I was like,
1: eyes.
0: We'll never have anything.
1: Did you think that before that, though, really?
0: There was a chance. There was a chance.
1: I love that you think
0: And I just ruined every chance.
1: I love that you think
0: of
1: this,
0: ever hanging out with that guy.
1: This was what ruined it. Not the fact that you're the wrong side of 35. Have
0: Man,
1: two kids.
0: It actually really hurt. And then he got up and left. No. I think he actually had to go. But yeah.
1: You never know though, really. He might have been wanting to stay there for the whole morning, but
0: I ruined it.
1: Muffin smells like spew and Juju might be about to spew again.
0: Will and Woody.
2: My grandson showed me Will and Woody's TikTok. Why are they shouting? Why are their trousers so tight? Go see for yourself. At Will and Woody.
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4: Evening there. Copping a few delays with the crash at Gipps Cross at the moment. It's on Bryan's Road near Grand Junction Road. More delays with the smash at Linden Park, Portrush Road near Mara Street. Big delays both directions there. And delays and headaches to a level crossing fault. That's no good. This one's at Salisbury Park Tourist near the Salisbury Highway. Camera, Judd Road, Elizabeth. 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Lights on at 7, tomorrow at 14. Right now it's cool and down 13. That's Kiss Traffic and Weather together. 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
5: Hi, I'm Sally Pearson. More medals for our female athletes at the Commonwealth Games. The Aussies swept the podium in the 50-metre freestyle with Meg Harris leading home Alex Perkins and Shayna Jack. Australia also clinched gold in the women's 4x100-metre medley relay. Eileen Chikamatana added to the hole in the weightlifting. Day 7 features Michelle Jenica in the 100-metre hurdles, while Jessica Hull is favourite in the mile. And the LPGA Women's Open tees off in England. Cassie Porter, Minji Lee and Grace Kim are among the Aussies in the field.
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0: It's Will and Woody. Hope you're having a wonderful drive home. Woodrow, it is the end of the show. Normally, this is the off-air meeting that we put on the air, the post-show notes, mm-hmm. the feedback from everyone on the team. Has anyone got a show note?
1: Anyone? Joe?
2: I just want to say congratulations, Will, on booking that gig. And congratulations, Woody, for booking it for your client. It's incredible.
0: I didn't book it, to be fair. I have been asking for a club to DJ in these last couple of weeks. And you've been underperforming massively. But the last gig of the national tour is actually going to be in a club.
1: The biggest club in town,'sville Club 237, baby. You and the Townsvillians and like hundreds. They queue for hours at this club, my friend. You need to get home and you need to start mixing, brother. Why are you yawning? This is not the time to...
0: Oh, I'm really sorry.
1: Man, it's 6 o'clock. You're on it like...
0: I'm jet lagged.
1: You're on at 10 p.m.
0: Oh, yeah, I'll be fine on the night.
1: You better be, man, because this is my reputation on the line now, okay?
0: You haven't got a reputation.
1: Yes, I do. Yes, I do, and it's bad. Really bad at the moment. And I need this. We need this.
0: Cool. I'm excited. That's going to be great.
1: Guys, the national tour, it kicks off next week, Monday.
0: You had a note button pusher, Tommy?
3: Yeah, it doesn't stop there. We've got another thing for you tonight.
0: Tonight?
1: Oh, yeah. Actually, are you busy?
0: Yeah.
1: Cancel.
0: No, I'm not.
1: No,
0: but
1: okay.
0: I want to go home.
1: We know I have to take you somewhere. This is all to do with the DJ tour. I'd say and show you. Do you have your decks with you?
0: For the last time, DJs don't take their decks. They just take USBs with them.
1: Do you have your USB with you?
0: Yeah.
1: Might be a little pop-up. And by the way, if you're listening, you might be there.
0: What do you mean?
1: I'm just saying, if you're driving your car right now, look out for a DJ.
0: Where?
1: Not going to say.
0: What do you mean?
1: Say.
0: That's not help. That's not hate.
1: Surprise pop up. DJ Will could be in your city. Who knows?
0: Just tell.
1: Tonight.
0: Am I doing a gig or not?
1: Maybe.
0: What do you mean, maybe?
1: It's cool if you don't confirm it.
0: No, but like if I'm DJing somewhere tonight, I would like people to know that.
1: Not sure.
4: I'm DJ Will.
0: You are sure, though?
1: No. Who knows? Maybe. Maybe.
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0: DJ Will.
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13: Rosanna Maggiarelli here on 7 News. Great fears for a much-loved eastern suburbs woman who's vanished without a trace. A hospital update on the police officer stabbed in Adelaide's north and the stroke of luck that saved lives in a flying car crash.
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29: At Linden Park, a smash on Port Rush Road near Mariner Street. Solid delay still through there. Level crossing fault to look out for at Salisbury. Park tourist near the Salisbury Highway. And a breakdown on the North South Motorway to the Wingfield Interchange. Camera today at Clayson Road at Salisbury East. 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Right now it's 11. 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
33: Hey, I'm Erin Roan. A man's been charged with attempted murder after allegedly stabbing a female police officer in the neck in Adelaide's north. The 27-year-old man was shot in the leg during the incident in Elizabeth East yesterday and is yet to be medically cleared for questioning. The officer remains in a serious condition in hospital. The state's public sector nurses and midwives have rejected the state government's latest enterprise agreement offer. It included a 16% pay rise by 2028. Bird flu has forced the suspension of tours to Kangaroo Island. Authorities are worried the H5 virus could wipe out the island's sea lions. 24 suspected cases are now being investigated in South Australia, with another 15 confirmed. And the communications watchdog has launched federal court action against Optus following last year's 000 outage. The Australian Communications and Media Authority claims the telco breached emergency call obligations more than 1,000 times during the blackout. In the latest on Celeb from Smallsy's Hot Minute, George Clooney forced to evacuate his French home. More on that in a sec.
35: Harry
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33: Well, actor George Clooney and his wife Amal have been forced to flee their home in the south of France due to worsening wildfires. The couple, along with their 9-year-old twins, have evacuated as fires continue to rage right across Europe. They have written a letter to the local mayor, though, saying they are committed to helping the community feel whole again. Your sports check is up in a sec.
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33: In sport, the Lions coach reckons Ty Gallup's 3-game suspension is a bit harsh, but hopes he will learn from it. Gallup sanctioned for shoving Port forward Mitch Georgiades. He claims his opponent grabbed his broken thumb, though. Chris Fagan says he is a great player who just made a mistake. The Kisscast next.
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33: The Kisscast, cloudy tonight with an overnight low of 7 degrees. Cloudy again tomorrow with a top of 15. Right now, 12 degrees in the city. 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

0: direct from the Toy Story 5 soundtrack, I Knew It, I Knew You. We'll play this for you in moments. And by the way, tonight on the Smallsy Show, that's right, Smallsy's now on Kiss. He has Jeremiah from The Summer I Turned Pretty, you know, the really hot guy, taking over the show. 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
2: Afternoon at Linden Park, a smash on Port Rush Road near Mariner Street. Solid delays through there. Salisbury level crossing Fulton Park Terrace at the Salisbury Highway. And a breakdown on the North South Motorway near the Wingfield Interchange causing delays for the drive home. Camera Salisbury Highway, Dry Creek. KFC had just wrapped up a new Christmas in July daily deal. 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Low tonight of 7, tomorrow 14. Right now she's chilling up at 11. That's Kiss Traffic and Weather together. 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

0: Timberlake direct from Kistery right here on Kiss. And we go from that to this. Haven's I Run, we play this for you next. And tonight from 7, the Smallsy Show going live. That's right, Smallsy's now on Kiss with your shot of flying to Las Vegas for our iHeartRadio Music Festival. BTS, Benson Boone, Zara Larsson, Snoop Dogg, all performing live, plus more on our iconic iHeart stage. You want to be a part of this? Then keep it Kiss from 7, yeah?
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3: Flowing through Greater West, we've got a breakdown on the southeastern freeway near the emergency crossover to Salisbury. There's level crossing faults at Park Terrace near Wiltshire Street. And if you're heading through Port Wakeford Road near White Road in Jeff's Cross, it's down to 40 for City. Today, only get $1,000 off the Samsung 55-inch S90 OLED TV, smashed to 1676. That's $1,000 off. Today only at JB Hi-Fi. The Kiss cast heading for an overnight low of 6 tonight. Tomorrow, 15. Right now, we're sitting at 11. That's Kiss Traffic and Weather together. 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

0: And Smallsy is taking over next. That's right. Smallsy's now on Kiss. Hey, two things you need to know about tonight's show, right? Jeremiah from The Summer I Turned Pretty. You know the hot guy? Yes, you do. He's taking over. Plus, win your way to Las Vegas for our iHeartRadio Music Festival. Over two incredible nights, you'll see the world's biggest stars. I'm talking Benson Boone, BTS, Snoop Dogg, Zara Larsson. It is one of the biggest festivals in the world, and you can be there. Just win next on Kiss.
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21: Adelaide's latest info. Now. Hey, I'm Erin Roan. Police say they are still waiting for the man accused of attacking a police officer in Adelaide's north to be medically cleared so they can formally interview him. He's been charged with attempted murder after allegedly stabbing a female officer in the neck in Elizabeth East yesterday. He was then shot in the leg. The officer remains in a serious condition in hospital. The state's top cop has confirmed there will be a coronial inquest into the deaths of a mother and her two young children in waters off the Limestone Coast. Optus could face record penalties off the back of last year's 000 outage. The media watchdog has launched action in the federal court alleging the telco breached call obligations more than 1,000 times in September last year. Telco expert Mark Gregory has told the ABC it's an important step.
22: Because it will provide the opportunity for the court to take action over the breaches to the regulations.
21: 13 new suspected cases of bird flu have been detected in South Australia with a confirmed case also declared in Port Lincoln. And in KISS celebrity news, an award show boycott. More on that in a sec.
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21: K-pop superstars BTS have confirmed they are planning a boycott of the 2027 Grammy Awards. All seven members of the band shared a coordinated message saying they will not submit their music for consideration. It follows the introduction of a new Asian pop music category introduced in time for the 69th Awards. Their management says it's not a company-wide decision, though. Your sports check in a sec.
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21: In sport, and Adelaide coach Matthew Nix says he's pretty keen to hold on to three key defenders for his side, with rival clubs now showing interest. Jordan Butts and James Borlase are off contract at the end of this season. Nick Murray contracted with the side until the end of 2028. The KISSCast next.
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21: KISSCast, cloudy tonight, heading for an overnight low of 7 degrees. Cloudy again tomorrow, tops of 15 degrees. 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
0: Yes, it does. We're live. We're on. Welcome to Thursday night. How is everybody going? Are we ready to go?
40: Ready.
0: Yeah. Are you ready to have what people on the internet describe as a delicious human being here on the show tonight? And it's not just me. Tonight, Jeremiah from The Summer I Turned Pretty is going to be here. Gavin Castellano, he's got a new movie coming out today. It's on Prime Video. It is called The Devil's Mouth. He's going to be here on the show before 8 o'clock. Okay, you ready, excited?
41: I'm super excited.
0: Keeping it together?
41: I'm holding it together, barely.
0: Okay. Anything? What would you like me to ask him, actually? If you had a moment alone with Jeremiah from The Summer I Turned Pretty.
41: I'd ask, is he Team Jeremiah or Team Conrad?
0: Oh, great.
41: And how he answers would...
0: decide.
41: Paint a picture.
0: Okay, all right. Well, stand by. He's going to be here on the show very soon. Meantime,
1: Can we give away tickets to right now? It is the number one movie in the world.
2: Oh, yeah.
1: The new Spider-Man movie. It's out everywhere today. Brand new day with Tom Holland, Zendaya. It could almost be the best Spider-Man movie of all time. Big call, I know. It's out today. You want to go check it out. 131065, call now.
3: Hi, my name is Peter Parker. You don't remember me, but we used to know each other. And sometimes Spider-Man has to do the hard thing, even if it breaks Peter Parker's heart.
1: Yeah.
4: And for those spiders who make it through,
1: oh,
4: it amounts to a kind of rebirth.
1: How jacked is he? We saw it last night. The movie is so good. Tom Holland is super jacked. Would you kick him out of bed?
41: Absolutely not.
1: No,
41: he is scrumptious.
1: Scrumptious. Okay, scrumptious Tom Holland, delicious Gavin Castellano. If you want to go see Spider-Man 131065. Hey, if you also want to come to Vegas, stand by. Details coming up for the iHeartRadio Music Festival. You could be joining me. 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Let Me Be In Your Arms, now playing at Kiss.

0: The Smallsy Show now on Kiss, Thursday night. You're on, tapped in. We have got tickets to go check out the new Spider-Man Brand New Day movie. I'm going to have 5 popcorns out of 5 popcorns. If you want to go check it out this weekend, 131065, call right now. Ellie, hello.
1: Hello, hi Smallsy.
0: Hi, what are you doing tonight? Thursday, almost the end of the week.
1: Oh, I'm about to go and pick up some printing from Officeworks. I just got my daughter to ballet.
0: That is the printing at Officeworks. I mean, you really know we've got nothing to look forward to when that's the highlight of a Thursday night, right?
1: That is it, yeah.
0: You know what? Let's send you to go check out Tom Holland, Zendaya and Spider-Man Brand New Day. It's in cinemas now. Okay. Thank you, Ellie.
1: Thank you so much.
0: By the way,
1: thank
0: is it like
1: you.
0: An A3 print jobby or is it like
1: it's an A3. No, because it doesn't print A4. I got to come to Officeworks. Actually, it's A2, sorry. It's A2.
0: Even bigger. Even bigger. Hey, hold on 1 second. The tickets are yours. If you want to go check out Spider-Man, 131065. Coming up tonight on the show, 7:40 from The Summer I Turned Pretty, Jeremiah. AKA real name Gavin Casaleño is going to be here. His new movie is The Devil's Mouth. It's out on Prime Video. He's going to be on the show now.
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0: Are you ready to power through the big celeb stories of the day?
4: Yeah.
0: Hey, Gleek in the phone room. Talking to you.
5: Yes.
0: Yeah.
5: Be nice. It's, what are you going to say?
0: Your Christmases have come early.
5: Yeah, they have.
0: They're rebooting Glee. Details in a second.
6: Please welcome Jared Leto, everybody.
0: All right, 30 seconds to Mars frontman Jared Leto. Not a great day for him. He has spoken out following accusations multiple women have made against him of sexual assault. So overnight in the UK, the BBC released a documentary called Jared Leto, Hollywood's Dark Secret. This is where 10 separate women spoke on their experiences with Jared and accused him of sexual misconduct. This is crazy, right? They're always...
4: Yeah.
0: Everyone you think is a good guy turns out to be a bad guy, allegedly. Jared's released a statement, says he denies all accusations. He says the claims are absolutely and categorically false. Watch this space. Do we know what the allegations were? Because...
5: Yeah, we do. There's just nothing that I could really
0: you can't say,
5: on
0: it. Is
5: air.
0: It a bit?
5: They're all very young as well. Like
0: It
5: recounts from when they were 17, 18 years old.
0: Oh.
5: Allegedly.
0: Allegedly, according to the girls.
5: Yes.
0: Okay. Are they suggesting the underage girls, are they suggesting that Jared knew that they were underage?
5: Because I'm not sure on that.
0: Yeah, okay.
5: Yeah.
0: So, I don't know. Again, let's make it, if it has to go to court and it's going to go to court, let the judges and the jury decide. Jared Leto says it didn't happen.
7: Hey, I'm Tom Holland. Please welcome Tom Holland.
0: I am saying Tom Holland and an interview that I did a couple of years ago has resurfaced.
4: Yeah.
0: He's currently living his best life. I mean, he's fresh married, beautiful wife in Zendaya. He's got a role in the Odyssey movie. He's obviously Spider-Man. I did an interview with him back in 2022 for a movie called Uncharted. Now, that's going sort of semi-viral again and has resurfaced because I asked him a question about his nipples because that's what I do. The movie back in the day was in IMAX and then the Odyssey is in IMAX. Spider-Man's in IMAX and everyone's like, oh, my God, we get big Tom Holland nipples. This is what they're like. Had you thought about what your nipple would look like in IMAX? Because that was the first thing I was like,
8: what
0: damn.
8: What my
0: like,
8: nipple would look like?
0: Well, there's a couple of shirtless scenes and 30-story tall screen and there you are.
8: How big's my nipple going to be?
0: I don't know.
8: Size?
0: I think so, which was why I was...
8: I hope I shaved my nipples on those days because I have the most embarrassing chest hair.
0: Well, because you can hide from nothing in IMAX at all.
8: Yes.
0: You can hide from nothing. Waxed in the new Spider-Man, just so you know, because there are nipples down there. He's almost semi-nude in one scene in the pool. In a pool.
4: No spoilers.
0: No spoilers. But, you know.
4: He's got his face covered, though. Mask on.
0: Just the mask, nothing else.
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9: So here's what you missed on Glee.
0: Okay. Huge day for annoying people. You Gleeks are going to get excited. Glee Ryan Murphy's threatening to reboot the whole show. Someone's going to have to help me through here because I was not a big Gleek, surprise, surprise, back in the day. Six seasons of the show?
4: Yeah.
0: You were a Gleek, right?
4: Big time.
0: Were you a big Gleek head? What'd you call yourselves?
4: Just a Gleek, thank you very much.
0: You're a Gleek head?
4: It's just a Gleek.
0: Okay.
5: Stop saying it like it's a bad thing, too.
0: Yeah.
5: You're in the minority. Everyone's a Gleek.
0: Did you know? Well, you probably know this.
5: Mm-hmm.
0: For those that don't, who weren't Gleek heads,
5: Gleeks.
0: 700 different performances and covers of hit songs across the six seasons.
4: Huge.
0: 207 of those charted on the Billboard Hot 100. Did this chart? This charted. I remember playing this on the radio. Don't stop believing. Hold on to the feeling. Is that Lea and Michelle singing there?
4: No,
5: yeah.
0: Yeah. Is the rumor she can't read? Lea and Michelle can't read? And someone had to speak the scripts to her in Glee every week.
5: Yeah, it's a conspiracy theory.
0: It is, okay. Now, Zach, producer Zach here, integral part of the show, yes. He desperately wanted me to play this next cover. He says this is his favourite cover of the whole Glee experience.
4: What?
0: This was your favourite cover?
4: I don't even know what you're about to play.
0: He says this is the greatest song from the show. Did you really watch this?
4: No, stop. It was an honour to be covered on Glee.
0: Was
5: also,
0: it?
5: Also, Zach's not wrong. That's like the best cover of all time. Also, get this.
0: Yeah, oh God, please.
5: That cover.
0: Stop me.
5: Peaked at number 8 on the Hot 100, Billboard Hot 100.
0: Yeah.
5: Don't Stop Believing, number 4.
0: Okay.
5: It's a big deal.
0: Lucky for you guys, word is they're rebooting that baby. And you can all have your little Gleek. What do you call yourself? Your little Gleek parties? Your little watch parties?
4: Gleek parties?
5: Gleek parties.
0: Your little
4: sounds like
0: Gleek losers is what you two are. Gleek losers. Hot minute done. Brand new music. Dutch DJ is another. This is called Talk to You. Turn it up. Kiss new music on. Smallsy show. Gleek free zone. Gleek free zone.

0: in the Smallsy Show tonight right here at Kiss. Hey, coming up, Olivia Rodrigo. Plus, I'm going to do you that lefty chick from the US. Her song is called Boston. I'm going to play that for you and tonight's guest.
1: Stellar lefty, just to clarify.
0: What did I say?
1: Sounded like you said that lefty chick.
0: Oh, that lefty chick. No, that Stellar lefty. She could be a mad lefty. I said this, though. She would be funny if she was conservative. Plus, Gavin Castellano, Jeremiah from the Summer Turn I Turn Pretty is going to be here on the show. Coming to your radio, it's Marcy. Hey, not before I ask tonight's sizzling, burning question of the night, and I want you to be part of the show, 131065. So, you're dating, you're on the apps, you're seeing someone, you think it's just you dating that person. How did you find out you were one of many? This is a chance to tell your story. I don't know if you've seen this. AFL, footy star, Bailey Smith. Was it the other day he got called out online?
1: Yeah.
0: Yeah, so he's been called out online by two separate women who shared a very similar dating experience with him. They posted a TikTok video that's done more than like a million views now, that showed photos of Bailey posing in the same clothes in front of the same mirror of the same, I guess it's like a bathroom.
1: Looks like a foyer. Like
0: is
1: an
0: it
1: apartment
0: a foyer?
1: Foyer?
0: Is it an apartment? Oh, has he taken them to his home? Is if that's his apartment and that's it and he bought and they've, okay, there's two separate photos of Bailey wearing the exact same clothes. Two different girls posing with him, and the two girls have found each other on social media, and now they're comparing notes. They've realized one of the girls took the photo with him in front of that mirror at 7:30 in the morning, and then the other girl was like, oh my God, it's the same day, and mine was at 7 p.m. Bailey hasn't changed clothes. But he has taken another girl out on a date, hasn't he? How did you find out you were one of many? 131065, that's the story. And that's the question I'm asking tonight. I have no idea where this is going to go, by the way.
1: No.
0: I don't know what sort of calls we're going to get. See, the problem with me is like I haven't been out on a date in years. And G, our resident single one on the show, you should be the one with the story. But it is a desert out there for you, right? Like it
2: all
0: is.
2: Right.
0: You ever been? Have you ever been double dated, double two timed?
2: No, I haven't.
0: Mm.
2: But that's just my bar's so high.
0: Yeah.
2: You know?
0: I mean, I've seen your Hinge profile. I'd argue your bar's a little low. 131065. You could be anonymous, but I want to find out how you found out you were dating someone. Maybe you thought you were exclusive. Maybe you thought it was the one. And then you found out they were also dating other people. How did you find out you were one of many? 131065, call now, Olivia Rodrigo. Stupid song on Smallsy Show tonight at Kiss.

0: Sabrina, house tour, Smallsy show now on Kiss. Hey, Sabrina, Spider-Man, brand new day movie tickets up for grabs right now if you want to go check it out. It's the biggest movie in the world. It is out today. I can hook you up. 13-1065, call now. Tonight's guest is Gavin Casaleño. Jeremiah from The Summer I Turned Pretty. He's going to be here in a couple of minutes. Tonight's question is, how did you find out the person you were dating was also dating other people? AFL star Bailey Smith got caught out earlier this week. Don't know if you saw this, but two girls had posted that they were on dates with the AFL star Bailey Smith, and then they kind of got sent each other's pictures saying, hey, that he's wearing the same thing in each other's... Are you two aware of each other? And then they found out that he was literally dating them both at the same time. Hello, Jess. How did you find out you were one of many? Jess.
1: Hi. So I work at like a hardware store and we were really short on people. So we got some people in from like another store close by.
0: Okay.
1: Me and this girl were on the register together and I looked down at her phone.
0: No.
1: And there's a picture of her and this guy that I'd been on a few dates with from a dating app. And I was like, oh my God, do you know this guy? And
0: yeah.
1: She goes, oh my God, yeah. Do you? Like, that's my boyfriend.
0: Mm.
1: And I was like, no way. I've actually been on a few dates with him.
0: That's my boyfriend. Oh my God. How long?
1: So I pulled up.
0: Yeah.
1: Yeah.
0: Keep going. Oh, there's more.
1: I pulled up like his dating, like the dating profile and showed her and she was like, you're kidding.
0: Oh.
1: And she like left the floor. I don't really know what happened, but I think she went and gave him a pretty nasty phone call.
0: Did you ever hear from him again or no?
1: No, I blocked him.
0: Yeah. Wow. That is wild. I feel so sorry for that poor girl. Like,
1: you
0: look over at her phone and then that's your man. And she thinks that's her man.
1: The shift was really awkward.
0: I can imagine it would have been, heard you made love to the man.
1: No, it was just pretty chill.
0: Okay, cool. Hello, Anonymous.
2: Hey, how you going?
0: How did you find out you were one of many?
2: I was engaged at the time to... this dropkick.
0: Yes.
2: And he was supposed to look after our little one on a Friday night and his dad had just passed away and he kept saying to me, you know, oh, my mum's upset, I need to go and console her.
0: Okay.
2: And, you know, the good fiance, I said, yeah, no worries, off you go. Didn't matter what time it was, your mum needs you, off you go.
0: Yes.
2: And then I kind of sort of thought, I think something's wrong here. So I got him some wacky tobacco and I got him greened out and I attacked his phone and wrote down 16 numbers I had in total. I went to work and I...
0: Okay, so you drugged the man. Okay, so you...
2: Yep.
0: Then you hacked his phone. You wrote down 16 numbers.
2: 16 numbers,
0: of girls that you didn't... of numbers you didn't know.
2: Yep.
0: And then did you proceed to ring those numbers?
2: Yeah, I went to work and this is back when you used to be able to write, I think it was like you typed in 1831 or something or hash 1831.
0: Sure.
2: And and it used to like block the phone number.
0: Yeah.
2: So I did that and I called four of them and one of them said, and yeah, your point is.
0: Oh, wow.
2: And I said, okay. Like I confirmed, I said, do you know this person? Blah, blah, blah.
0: Yeah.
2: And she said that one and the other one broke into tears and said, yes, actually we were supposed to, this is what he is on the app. He says that he's separated. I said,
0: no.
2: I've got a baby that's 7 weeks old to him.
0: Oh.
2: And she said, we were supposed to meet on Friday night. And I said, okay.
0: That was the night that you were supposed to have the babysitter, but his mum died. Okay. Holy shit. She drugged the man to get the detail. And Hannah, quickly, can you top that?
3: I mean, there were 18 girls, so...
0: Oh, you can top that. You can top that.
3: Yeah, I mean, I'm terrified of needles. I'm scared of hospitals. And he came home one day and asked me, how my medical prac went and how the inserting the cannula in one of our clients was and asking me how my, medical... Whatever it's called. My nursing was called.
0: Yeah.
3: Yeah, we have a kid together.
0: What? Hang on. What's the nursing? Why did he ask you about that?
3: Because one of the girls he was dating is a nursing, was a nursing student,
0: wait,
3: and he got us all
0: Wait. He confused you for the wrong girl.
3: Yeah. Yeah, I don't do hospitals or needles.
0: He literally thought you were the nurse girlfriend.
3: Yeah, and retold me a story that she'd told him.
0: No. An idiot. What a dickhead. Well, you know what? Fair play. When there's 18, there's a lot of stories to keep up with, you know, and I can barely remember the truth half the time, let alone if I was telling 18 lies. Hey, let's give you...
3: Yeah, and there were a few girls on the same netball team, so it's all confusing.
0: Oh, wow. This man was busy. Hey, let's give you $150 to spend at Level Up Sups Everyday Hydration Variety. 10 packs out now with all your favourite flavours available at Chemist Warehouse for $14.99.
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0: Potato John, turn the lights off. All right, Smallsy Show live for a Thursday night. We got tickets to go see the new Spider-Man Brand New Day movie tonight. You want to get your hands on those? We do a couple winners.
1: Can do, yeah.
0: Yes, there's a big thumbs up. Big thumbs up in the phone room.
2: Cool thing.
0: 131065. That's the phone number. You want to go see Spider-Man this weekend, call now. Hey, if you're looking for a scary type of movie, it's time to get on one of the hottest stars in the world right now on the show. Gavin Castellano, a.k.a. Jeremiah from The Summer I Turned Pretty. He's got a new movie out on Prime Video today called The Devil's Mouth. It's about a group of friends, hot friends. They're always hot. There's never an ugly in the group. They go to Thailand. Before they know it, they're swimming. And then there's a bloodthirsty shark starts to attack them one by one. Starring opposite Lana Condor, Gavin Castellano's on Zoom. His co-stars are here, Tommy Rose and Nico Hiranga as well. Let's get them on.
3: Ladies and gentlemen,
2: wow,
3: we've got the stars of the new movie.
4: This is Devil's Mouth.
3: The Devil's Mouth.
4: Shark.
5: I'm sorry. How is there a shark in a freshwater cave system?
6: Please welcome.
7: Hey, what's up? I'm Gavin Castellano.
6: Hi, this is Tommy Rose.
8: Hey, this is Nico Hiranga.
9: This is our last adventure together.
0: Lovely to see you. Congratulations on the movie. Number one question to you, Gavin. Promise to be honest. Are you promising to be honest?
8: I can promise that I'll be mostly honest.
0: Okay, I'll take that. Did you pee in the filming swimming pool?
8: For sure. And you know what? You know what? If anyone says they didn't, they're lying.
0: Hey, I appreciate the honesty.
8: But what I will say is it took me like 2 weeks to do so. Like I was like, I'm not gonna do it. I'm holding off. I'm not gonna do it. And then somewhere towards the last like 2 weeks, we were like, guys, listen. Like we had people throwing up in the pool, you know, like it is what it is.
0: Tommy, how do you feel about swimming in his
10: in that water?
0: Yeah.
10: No, not great. it was like, I think there was just a sense of like, there were so many bodies in that
0: in the water.
10: Yeah. And, like, it's not just us. So when you watch the movie, obviously it's all of us, but it's also like the whole crew is in there.
8: 40 crew members in there. Not.
10: Yeah. Like it was like a public pool times 10 and like not built like a public pool. So there's like cave rocks for it to all sink into the bits of rock.
0: It sounds terrible. I mean, I don't know why you'd want to be an actor. Really, it just sounds terrible. Nico, you're very quiet there. You didn't pipe in. Does that mean that you've also peed in the pool amongst your work colleagues?
11: First and, dude. I peed probably like 8 times. Absolutely. No question.
0: Now you guys are all so young and beautiful. So I don't think I don't know what the answer to this question is going to be, but someone like me, if I was going to be going on a beach holiday, I'd have to get like beach holiday ready. Like it would take me months of prep. Like I would be like counting the calories. I'd be in the gym. Did you just like all just look delicious as you took your clothes off and jumped in the water, or was there some prep involved, Gavin? You're cheeky laughing over there.
8: I've never been described as delicious looking, so that was nice. That was a nice first. I was in the gym a lot. I was in the gym a lot. I was like probably 5 or 6 times a week, and then even on set, I would do like a push-up, sort of, like just different like kind of bodyweight exercises. Because you want to have like the summer, you know, you want to be in shape. You're gonna be half naked the entirety of filming. So like, you know, so I was trying my hardest to look my best.
0: I respect that. I think it's like when you take holiday photos, I don't know, this is just me. Like you can at least like edit your own personal Instagram photos. Like, okay, I look terrible at that angle, but I look good on the abs are pop. When you're someone else is shooting you, you're like, I just have to look, if I'm going to be ripped, I have to try as good as I possibly can to make sure that the rig is on, because this is forever. Like everyone will watch this movie for eternity and go, wow, he didn't really get into shape for that one, did he?
8: Well, Tommy's routine was insane. So she's the most disciplined person I know.
0: Really?
10: I understand you. There, you know, there were some days that I was thinking that, where I was like, you know, I'm in like a tiny little bikini this entire movie. And there were some days that I was like, I should not have had that pad thai last night. Like, I should not have done it. That was a bad choice. Like, I should have practiced restraint yesterday because I was so aware. But I do get 10,000 steps a day.
0: Okay.
10: And that's like no excuses. Like some days we were like filming for hours and hours and like all day long. And I would go back to the hotel and get on the treadmill and finish it all up.
0: I don't know how you do it, only because like, I mean, as I said, I would edit the shit out of my Instagram photos, and let alone you being there on a big screen in a bikini with nowhere to hide.
10: Yeah.
0: So well done to you. Well done to you. Sorry, boys. She worked the hardest out of everybody.
10: Thanks.
0: Congratulations on the movie, guys. We'll see you in Australia, where, FYI, those sharks actually exist. So...
11: Oh, sketchy, dude.
0: Yeah. Just be careful on that, all right?
10: thank you.
0: Thanks, guys. The Devil's Mouth. It's out today on Prime Video. Okay. You want to be coming to Vegas with us with the iHeartRadio Music Festival? Stand by for the cue to call 131065 when you hear the boarding call. Let's play some new music. Stella Lefty, Boston, the song Kiss New Music is on.

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0: Gaga, Beyonce. Telephone, Smallsy Show. Oh, where's the end of it? The number you're trying to call has been disconnected. It's a crime against Gaga. Hey, were they supposed to do, didn't the video clip to that song say part two to follow?
1: It said to be continued, and funny you should bring that up.
0: Why?
1: Because, as we know, Beyonce is potentially releasing her B-Day album.
0: Yeah.
1: Re-releasing it.
0: Yeah.
1: And there's rumors that it's going to feature a collaboration with Gaga, which is the part two we've been waiting for.
0: Of the telephone. There you go. We didn't even plan that. There you go. Are we ready to do the iHeartRadio Music Festival?
1: Yes.
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0: This is going to be one hell of a trip. Oh, I love traveling. I love checking out some of the biggest music festivals in the world. And there ain't none bigger than the Kiss iHeartRadio Music Festival. One big weekend, two nights, one stage. Some of the biggest artists in the world are going to be playing. And this year, we're going to take the show there. We're going to be broadcasting from Vegas. We're also going to be seeing Zara Larsson, Benson Boone, BTS, Cardi B, Goo Goo Dolls, Snoop Dogg, Major Lazer, more to be announced. Prize includes return airfares, four nights accommodation, and, of course, two tickets to check out the iHeartRadio Music Festival. And you get a weekend with Smalls.
1: That's a bonus.
0: We should lead with that. Weekend with Smalls in Vegas. Hey, Georgia.
8: Hello.
0: Hello, you're on standby. Tell me, who is on the lineup that you can't wait to see if you win this?
8: Zara Larsson for sure, but also the Goo Goo Dolls. Hello.
0: I said this earlier today. I only need them to sing one song. This is the only song I need the Goo Goo Dolls to sing. No, not the deep, not that version. Not that version. I'm sure they had other songs.
8: Be epic live.
0: That would be so great to see. Yeah. We'd all have our like cigarette lighters in the air.
1: Huh?
0: But no, yeah. You know, it's like a big
1: your iPhone flash.
0: Yeah, we'll do our iPhone because no one has cigarette lighters anymore. They all vape. Hey, Georgia, best of luck. You're on standby. You'll be coming to Vegas with us, all right?
8: Thank you so much. Looking forward to hanging out with you.
0: Oh, how good would it be? I'm such a party animal.
8: Yes.
0: Oh, we can hit the out.
8: Vegas.
0: Do the outlet shoppings during the day. Grab a bargain. Party till the sun comes up that night.
8: Louis Vuitton, all of it. Let's do it.
0: All right, if you're paying, I'm coming. another shot at it tomorrow afternoon, 3 o'clock. Your chance to be coming to Vegas. Party of the year, iHeartRadio Music Festival. 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

0: Milky, more grab, just the way you are. Smallsy show tonight here at Kiss. Hey, are we going to do the WhatsApp callback in a second?
1: We are.
0: All right, if you want to score yourself the ultimate home theatre upgrade, you need to get to my Instagram right now. 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Copies of A Scary Movie Express from cinemas you can buy or rent it at home. Now we're going to do it after Amy Shark. It's kind of hot tonight here at Kiss.
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0: The Like a Prayer. Tonight, here at Kiss, Smallsy Show on Ariana Grande in a second. I'll do you Hate That I Made You Love Me. Also, last calls for the Spider-Man tickets. Can we do a couple more doubles, please?
1: Last one, this is it.
0: This is it, no, because, like, honestly, there's no tickets tomorrow night. These are the last Spider-Man tickets. Brand new day with Tom and Zendaya. It's out in cinemas today, 131065, if you want to see that. Right now, though, let's do... Are you ready, G? You ready to give it to me? What do you have to say?
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0: 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Soundbar to hear. Good. Beanbag to sit on it. Good. We are going to call someone right now, yes? And all they need to do to register for this and win it is answer the phone with...
1: Oh.
0: I wanted you to do it.
1: Oh, sorry. So you're going to play the one for Scary Movie.
2: What's up?
0: Okay, here we go. Number coming. Who are we ringing? What's their name?
6: Hayden.
0: Hayden.
7: What's up?
0: Okay, that's a little low energy, Hayden. That is a little...
7: What's up?
0: That's better. Congratulations, homie. You are officially on the standby list to win this sick prize. I am going to give a copy of Scary Movie right now. It's Express from cinemas. You can buy it or rent it at home. You're sorted, though. You can check it. You can watch that this weekend. It's very inappropriate. I hope you're not too woke that the jokes will offend you.
7: Hey, but let's go for the ride.
0: Let's go for, yeah, you know what? Let's try. Hey, tomorrow night we're calling the winner. Why are you so quiet, by the way? What's happening tonight? Where are you? What are you doing?
7: Look, I'm a father of two kids, so they've gone to bed.
0: Okay, they're on bed. So,
7: I had to go to another room, so keep it sort of low-key, but you know, it's Scary Movie stuff going on.
0: No, I appreciate. Some fathers would give a shit.
7: Yep.
0: I remember my dad growing up as a kid, he just used to yell no matter what time of the night it was. That's my trauma, though. You, though, good dad. You know, if you win this prize, the kids are going to love you. They're going to love you.
7: I want it. I'm keen.
0: Tomorrow night, major winner. Could be you. Hayden, thanks for listening to the show.
7: Thanks, mate. Appreciate it.
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0: Sam Fender, Olivia Dean, Smallsy Show. Tonight right here at KISS. All right, not much left for us to do tonight. Hey, we had a fun show. If you missed Gavin Castellano, a.k.a. Jeremiah from The Summer I Turned Pretty, he was here on the show. The videos are up on the socials. Before we get out of here, Loey's going live for us at 9. What was your highlight of the show, producer Zach? Did you have a highlight of the show?
1: I mean, mine probably was Gavin.
0: Gavin, yeah.
1: Yeah, seeing him on the big screen on Zoom.
0: Oh, yeah. What was your highlight there in the phone room?
2: I really liked talking about Glee.
0: So that was the worst part of the show. That was the worst part of the show.
2: It was so good.
0: I want to say, you know what my highlight? My highlight was the girl who called up and admitted to drugging her boyfriend to search his phone because she found out she was on a roster. Was it of 18 different girls?
1: 16
0: different girls. You know what?
1: Well, actually, no, she was the 17th.
0: You got to do what you got to do. And, you know, not that I condone it, but that was my highlight. Have a great rest of your Thursday, everybody. Hey, we're back tomorrow. Last show of the week. Last chance of getting in to the iHeartRadio Music Festival. Plus, someone is going to win that home entertainment upgrade as well. Harry Styles now. 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Kiss.

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1: 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And as unpredictable as a storm rolling over the open plains.

0: Hello. Hey, this is Lowy right now, live around Australia. iHeart and Kiss. This is my show, Lowy Live. I'm gonna be straight up with you. We were just goofing around off air. Forgot to turn the desk on. That's why we got to focus a little more. I got Damo the tech hanging out with me in the studio right now. Look at your heart rate, dog.
1: Oh man, it's fine. One button.
0: This is why you have to be in the live stream to watch all this unfold in real time. We are right now on Facebook, TikTok, Instagram, YouTube, and Twitch at Lowy Live or any of the Kiss pages. You can win a double pass to Jason Derulo. It's going to be a loosey-goosey evening. Big news is coming out of Americanas. Now, we all know Brad Pitt. He had a whole bunch of his kids remove his last name.
2: Brad Pitt's daughter, Vivienne, just filed docs to legally drop Pitt from her last name.
0: And wouldn't you know it, big bad Tommy Cruise's daughter is now doing the exact same thing.
3: Katie Holmes' 20-year-old daughter, Suri, officially dropping estranged dad Tom Cruise's surname to be Suri Noel.
0: Tonight on Lowy Live, I have exclusive audio from you. The law firm behind helping all these Nepo babies drop their famous last names. It is called the F My Famous Father Law Firm. And I have their exclusive commercial coming up in 5 hits time. Actually, going to play a little Libby Dean, brand new stuff by Alex Warren. Little Jonas Brothers. And then I'm going to hit you with the hoot nanny. And of course, I got a double pass to Jason Derulo. When we play Jason Derulo's Jason Derulo, to win those tickets, you just simply have to sing to me your full legal name the same way that Jason Derulo loves singing.
4: Jason Derulo.
0: The number is 131065. Going to be doing that before the end of the hour. And of course, it's Thursday. My favorite night of the week here at Lowy Live because we get to do one of my favorite segments, Throw Hands Thursdays. Here's how it works. I invite you to call in and tell me someone in your life, could be someone from your past, an ex, could be a co-worker, could be a historical figure, politician, a celebrity, someone who you believe deserves to catch these hands. You tell me why, you get that rage off your chest, then I beat the shit out of this boxing bag you can see here on the live stream. And you can win prizes for doing that. That is going to be happening later on in the show. You don't want to miss one of our favorite segments. Right now, let's do this. The Daily Roundup. Breaking down the biggest pop culture stories of the day with just a couple of cheeky hees. And a couple of what, Damien? A couple of lols?
1: Yeah, a couple of lols.
0: Get off your phone. Get off your phone.
1: It's a story.
0: Get off your phone. Christopher Nolan doesn't allow phones on his set. I don't allow phones in the studio.
1: Okay, the phone's away.
0: Listen to these okay jokes. It's been announced at Comic-Con that Ryan Gosling will star in the reboot of Ghost Rider. Did you hear about this, Damien? Did you know about this?
1: I didn't.
0: A character whose face turns to fire when he rides a bike. Not sure if Ryan plans on method acting, but I think it would be pretty fire if he rode my face like a bike.
5: Huh? Not bad.
1: Good one.
0: First one out of the gates. All right, let's move on. Damien's a station tech. He's in here because checks notes, I F everything up. It is what it is. NBA legend LeBron James has signed with the Philadelphia 76ers. I know they call him the King, but at this point, I think his nickname should be Colonic Irrigation because he just kind of sucks. He's looking for rings and he's surrounded by washed up pieces of crap. And finally, Toy Story 5 has officially crossed the $1 billion mark. Ironically, this news immediately gave Disney shareholders a Woody. Guys, this show is off to a hell of a start. Ah, it can only get worse. Maybe better if you're positive, but I'm not. Blink 182, all

0: Bieber Dream and Lobby live around Australia on Kiss and iHeart. Having a lot of fun being on air. We're also live streaming Facebook, TikTok, Instagram, YouTube and Twitch at Lobby Live. Any of the Kiss pages, jump in. You can kick it with us behind the scenes in real time and get one of these.
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0: Shout out to Bridge Stav, aka Bridge Stavaraf, who I knew from back in the Big Brother days. What's up, Queen? Shanks Isabel, Lee McDonald, Hales 85 and Jan Kelly. Just jumped into the Lowy live stream on Instagram. Fun news. I used to go to high school and grade school with her daughters, Lauren and Jess. And we all thought you, Jan Kelly, were the hottest of the mothers.
2: Keep your liver spotted hands off my beautiful mother. She's a saint.
0: Yes, you are, Jan Kelly. Hey, this is coming up in two hits time.
3: Brad Pitt's daughter, Vivienne, just filed docs to legally drop Pitt from her last name.
0: Yeah, so apparently all these Nepo babies are dropping their famous father's last names. In 2 hits time, I have exclusively for you the audio from the law firm behind all these celebrity kids just getting rid of the famous last name. You don't want to miss it when we do a little segment around here that we like to call
4: Hootenanny.
0: Right now, Lola Young, Lowy Live,

0: Sucker, Louis Live. Thank you so much for kicking it with us across Australia. Okay, sorry. I didn't realize you guys were still singing. I'm so sorry. We are live streaming right now. Facebook, TikTok, Instagram, YouTube, Twitch, Hinge, Tinder, Ashley Madison, MySpace, Vine, at Lowy Live, or any of the KISS pages. You can get yourself one of these.
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0: Shout out to Mr. Overly Average, Boston, Bella, Ella, Rose, and Haley Todorovic after kicking it with us in the TikTok stream right now. We're up to 25,000 likes. We've only got one trolley bullshit hater right now called Simple697W. Why are you obsessed with me, bitch?
2: No.
0: That's you every time I see you in my live stream.
3: Yeah, holy hootenanny.
0: Right now it's time to do the hootenanny. Thank you so much for kicking it with us. I am Craig Lowe. This is Lowy Live. The hootenanny is when I bring you exclusives you will not hear anywhere else. I promise you that. Now, a lot of controversy around Brad Pitt. He is estranged from his kids. They never talk at all. They take pot shots at each other in the media when they're doing interviews. So much so, one of them, well, pretty much all of them have decided to do this.
4: Brad Pitt's daughter Vivienne just filed docs to legally drop Pitt from her last name.
0: Ooh, it's got a sting. And then news came out this week. Tommy Cruise. Daughter did the exact same thing.
5: Katie Holmes' 20-year-old daughter, Suri, officially dropping estranged dad Tom Cruise's surname to be Suri Noel.
0: So, we here at Lowy Live, we had a team meeting. It was between me, my phone girl, my producer, my director of digital content, our executive producer, and then my assistant. So, pretty much just me. And we got to thinking, wow, this is crazy that there is a... there's a law firm out there that is helping all these Nepo babies drop their famous father's last name. So I rung them up and I was like, hey, can we get a copy of your guys' commercial? I don't think people are going to believe that you exist. And they were like, Low Train Express, all stops to Ratingsville. Here it is, an exclusive for you. They are called the F My Famous Father Law Firm. This is their commercial. So if you're out there and you're a famous child, you're a Nepo baby, and you need to get rid of your father's famous last name, these are the people to ring. Enjoy right now. The Hootenanny, Lowy Live on KISS.
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2: 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All the good stuff from tonight's show, we throw on there. You guys download it. My company gives me those figures. Then they think I'm talented, and then they extend my contract. I go buy more shit. Everyone stays happy. And that's how capitalism works. Hey, can you sing your full legal name like Jason Derulo sings his? If so, you could be winning tickets to the man himself in 3 hits time. Tell you how in just a tickety-boo right now. This is G Flip. Bet on fire.

0: up. Big and Duck and Fanta. Song's called Forever. Ooh! It's got one of those haunting sounds that makes you feel nostalgic and a little hungry. My name's Craig Lowe. This is Michelle Lowe. We're live on Kiss and iHeart. We are the first show to live stream everything because we know radio is kind of boring as shit, so we added in live streams. You guys can tinker with us behind the scenes. Someone just sent me something that is not PG to do on the radio, and that's the fun part about live streaming. People do that to me all the time. Facebook, TikTok, Instagram, YouTube, and Twitch at Lowy Live or any of the Kiss pages. 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
0: Shout out to Jared, Maddie, Amy K, Bart, and Mustang Spankers kicking it with us. We'll be up to 39,000 likes in TikTok already. And Sean. Sean's a regular here on our live stream. He's in hospital right now with pneumonia. Shawnee, we hope you are feeling better and you don't die me, man. I need all the viewers I can get. Don't you do this to me, Sean. Don't you do this to me. Nah, but for real, get well, dog.
2: Jason Derulo.
0: Ah, now that's an opener. Thank you, Mikey Pritchard, our audio engineer. Not just a fantastic lover, a hell of a sound designer. Guys, right now I've got a double pass for you to be checking out Jason Derulo as we play Jason Derulo's Jason Deruloed. Here's how it works. You just got to call me up and sing your full legal name the way that Jason Derulo loves to sing.
3: Jason!
0: If you think you can do it, the number to call right now, 131065. Three of you go head-to-head. Person who sings it the funniest, the weirdest, the besticity, wins a double pass to see Jason Derulo. That number again, 131065. If I was to enter, I would be like, Craig Michael Lowe. Oh, God, that's good. Again, 131065 right now. If you think you can sing.
3: Jason Derulo.
0: But your own name. The phone lines are open as we play.
1: Jason Derulo's Jason Derulo.
0: It's coming up next. Let's do it.
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Let's get back to the music. Now.

0: Olivia Rodrigo, The Cure, brackets, radio edit. So I guess we edited the shit out of that. Nice work. Nice work, music department. My name is Craig Lowe. But for how long? It's my show, Lowey Live. We're on Kiss, we're on iHeart, and we are also on the live stream, Facebook, TikTok, Instagram, YouTube, or Twitch. Any of the apps you use with one tickety-boo, little bit of a clicky, you can be kicking it with us in the studio, right, meow. You can also get one of these.
1: Live stream shout-outs.
0: Shout-out to Rachel Morris, shout-out to Amber, shout-out to Lucy Minchin, and shout-out to our big bad Maxie Irwin, Tamara, Jenny Wilson. I see you up in there, and also Mel Mate, Todd Cook, Rosemary Umali. Oh, guys, we are up to 49,000 likes on TikTok already. You guys are the best around. You're the best. Let's do this.
2: Jason Derulo.
0: Right now, I've got a double pass to Jason Derulo with your name on it. Whoever you are, I love what you've done with your eyebrows, by the way. I don't care what everyone's saying about you behind your back. I don't think they're too thin. You can win tickets right now. 131065 is the number. All you've got to do is legally sing your name like Jason Derulo sings his. That's it. That's the game. You just got to sing your name like Jason Derulo sings Jason Derulo. Couldn't be any easier. 131065 is the number if you want to have a crack right now on the phone. Is Rebecca, how's your night, Beck?
3: I am now. I finished work.
0: Oh, what do you work as?
3: Oh, I'm a supervisor at a school.
0: You're a supervisor at a school? Are those kids shit?
3: Yes.
0: You're damn straight they are. All right, here's how it's going to work. I need you to sing your full legal name the same way Jason Derulo loves singing Jason Derulo. It's between you, and then you're going to be up against Emily and Bella Ella. If you do the best version, those tickets are yours. Are you down?
3: Yeah, I'm down.
0: All right, let's go, Rebecca. Here we go. You have the supervising voice of a young Delta Goodrum.
3: I wouldn't go there.
0: I didn't. Okay, I was lying. I was lying and you caught me out. You stay right there for me, Beck. Up next is Emily. Hi, Emily.
4: Hello, how are you?
0: So excited to be talking to you, sweet young lady. Now, you're going to hear a drum roll, then you need to sing your full legal name the same way Jason Derulo sings Jason Derulo. Are you good to go?
4: I'm so ready.
0: Let's go.
4: Emily Clark.
0: Oh!
4: Did I get it?
0: Look, you started confidently, and then I felt like maybe you got bad news halfway through singing that, and then it just sort of, it didn't die, but I just sort of felt the spirit leave you. Do you know what I mean?
4: No, the spirit was there.
0: Are you sure, Emily?
4: I promise. I can do it again.
0: No. Look, I promise you, you did a great job. You stay right there for me, okay?
4: Woohoo! Thank you.
0: And finally, it's Bella Ella. Bella, how are you this evening?
5: I'm good. How are you?
0: Ah, Bella Ella, now that you've called, girl, I wasn't even going to do this show, but now you're on my show, sis. It's going to be a good night, okay?
5: Okay.
0: Okay, you're going to hear this drum roll, Bella Ella, and you need to sing your full legal name the same way Jason Derulo sings Jason Derulo. Are you good to go?
5: Yeah.
0: Let's go, girlfriend. You're gonna sing. Okay, look, Bella, that timing, atrocious. The singing, beautiful.
5: Thank you.
0: You stay right there for me, Bella. Ah, there they were. It was Rebecca. It was Emily. It was Bella Ella. But there can be only one. Only one person can win these Jason Derulo tickets. And tonight, that winner, I believe it has to go to Rebecca. You have won those Jason Derulo tickets!
6: Yay! Thank you!
0: Oh, congratulations. Are you ready to be there in concert and see Jason Derulo sing his own name 15 to 144 times?
6: 115 to whatever you said times, yes.
0: Stay there for me, doll. Jason Derulo is bringing the Last Dance World Tour to arenas across Australia this September. Tickets on sale now through Ticketek. Tomorrow is your last chance to win them as we play Jason Derulo's Jason Derulo back again tomorrow night. Thanks to everyone who rang up. Sorry I couldn't get everyone's calls. It's a very popular game. It's a very popular radio show. One of those things is a lie. Guys, don't be going anywhere. We're going to be doing one of our favorite segments up next. Up next, we're gonna come on, button, come on, you mother.
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0: That's right. Here at Lobby Live, every Thursday night, we give you the opportunity to throw hands live on this show. If there's someone in your life that's pissing you off, doesn't matter if it's an ex, co-worker, historical figure, famous person, you just get ready to call me up, explain to me why I beat the shit out of a punching bag on the live stream, and you could be winning prizes just for doing it. Yeah, get him. Get him. Kick his ass, Seabass. It's one of my favorite things to do. Oh, I can't wait to start it. Right now, the Kid Laroi pieces Lowy Live on KISS.

0: nice and slow. Chaps run, good luck, babe. Aloe live around Australia on Kiss and iHeart. Thank you so much for kicking it with us. Love and appreciate every single one of you. We are live streaming right now on Facebook, TikTok, Instagram, YouTube, and Twitch at Aloe live or any of the Kiss pages. Just a click of a button. You are hanging out with us in the studio where things get on hinge.
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0: Shout out to my old radio mentor who's up in here, Mr. Andrew Edge. Love you, brother man. Neil Harvey, Bannon, Mel Mate, Brooke Boyd, Annel Dolby, and Latino Hawkeye. Currently, we are up to 61,000 likes on TikTok. Holy shit, do people listen to my show? That's wild. You guys are crazy. Hey, up next, we're doing our favorite segment here at Lowy Live.
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0: That's right. Every Thursday, I invite you, our loyal listeners, to call in and let me know, who do you believe deserves to catch these hands? Someone who's pissing you off right now in life. Could be an ex, could be a co-worker, could be a public figure, a celebrity, a historical figure even. The number is going to be 131065 as we get ready to throw hands. That's right. Because then I beat the shit out of this boxing bag we got inflated behind me right now on the live stream that y'all are watching, and then I just beat it so hard, dog. Okay, that didn't sound right. I don't beat it like it's just... It's called Throw Hands Thursday. You're breaking face tonight. Oh! And it's coming up next on Lowy Live. And I'm going to be doing a shout out to someone I absolutely hate. And I cannot wait to tell you about them on the radio and find out who I'm talking about next. Is it you? Maybe.
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0: Stars, American Girls on Lowy Live. Thank you for kicking it with us across the country. Appreciate you, dog. We are live streaming Facebook, TikTok, Instagram, YouTube, and Twitch at Lowy Live. 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
0: Shout out to Ianos. Shout out to Life of Shana. Shout out to Ronald McDonald, 95, kicking it with us. Not the Ronald. I believe it's his cousin. Unless it's the Ronald McDonald, in which case, brother, what are you doing? Get back to work. Stupid. And also Corduroy Kate, thanks for hanging out with us tonight. Guys, we are currently up to 77,000 likes. Okay, this entire break is shit so far. I hit the button. It didn't go off. It didn't go off again.
2: Damn, Daniel.
0: No, it doesn't count now. Doesn't count now.
2: Damn, Daniel.
0: No, I don't want
2: Damn,
0: it.
2: Damn,
0: nah,
2: Daniel.
0: Nah, what? You ruined the break.
3: It what?
0: It didn't, but, well, I hit the button. Damien the tech's in here as well, but.
3: Yeah.
0: It's the worst break I've ever had in radio.
4: What you looking at, sissy? What you looking at? Go, mate! Gonna do a lot more than throw hands,
5: motherfucker. Throw hands Thursday. Throw hands Thursday. Throw hands Thursday.
0: Hello, my name is Craig Glow, in which you just heard that last break. Then my name is Kent Smalls. This is the Smallsy Show. Right now, we're doing Throw Hands Thursday on Lowy Live, one of my favorite things to do. 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
0: That's right, Throw Hands Thursdays. I invite you to come on to the show and let me know who you believe deserves to catch these hands. And then I beat the shit out of the inflatable punching bag back here that you can hear on... You can hear and you can also watch on the live stream. Yeah, take that, sucker. Oh, and then I tripped up. Can be anyone. Could be a someone from your past. Could be an ex. Could be a co-worker, a barista, a parking enforcer. Could be a politician, celebrity, historical figure. It don't mind me none. You just got to call me up, 131065. Let me know who you think deserves to catch these hands. Call of the evening tonight is winning a double pass to be checking out the kick-ass new horror movie by Eli Roth. It is called Ice Cream Man, and you do not want to miss it. And I'm going to kick it off by letting you know who I right now believe deserves to catch these hands. Now, you all just heard me at the start of this break, right? Lowy Live live streams every single night. But if there's one thing I've had to deal with since I've started working here at KISS over the past 7 months, I deal with trolls. I deal with every sort of troll. Now, when I originally signed on to KISS FM, they were going to do me in breakfast, right? And then I got announced as breakfast, and man, I got trolled on industry podcasts. I got trolled by ex-girlfriends. I got trolled by people who have been investigated for things that are absolutely atrocious, for pulling pranks. I've never done anything that bad, but these people were allowed to troll me. And then these articles got put up, and then in all those comment sections was troll after troll after troll, right? And then they took me off breakfast. So now everyone who comes into this live stream and thinks this show sucks just immediately is like, oh, they took you off breakfast. And it's like, yeah, congrats. You have Google. You know what everyone else has. But here's the thing. I still get paid great money just to write jokes, just to interview famous people and then just play songs. That's my entire job. I love what I do, dog. I love my life. Like, I figured out the cheat code to be happy and get paid. You can come onto my live stream and you can troll me. But everyone just says the same shit to me on the live stream. They either say, you suck. This is why you're not on breakfast. This is why you're on late nights. Or I get people in our random live streams, right? Like, I'll be 100% honest with you right now. So we live stream on our Instagram, at Lowy Live. But we also live stream on all the KISS pages. Now, everyone in Australia goes to bed at 7:30 because everyone in this country gets up at 5 a.m. and they all work in construction and tradies. That's just Australia. But no one really jumps on the live stream. So occasionally on the KISS page, on the KISS 101, on the KISS Brisbane, on the KISS Adelaide page, there'll be like a couple of people in there, like one or two. The numbers aren't fantastic, right? So people will get onto those live streams and they'll be like, oh, there's only two people in here. This live stream sucks. And it's like, yeah, I know that. I work insanely hard on this show. You don't think it bums me out when I look over and there's only like five people watching on one of these live streams? Do you know what I mean? But here's the thing. I'm at least trying something different. I'm trying something bold that's never been done in radio before. I'm the man in the arena. Do you know what I mean? It's not the critic who counts. It's not the man who points out how the strong man stumbled. It's the guy who is in the arena giving it 110%. And I know that this show is original. This show's bold. The show's never been done before. I can leave this industry knowing that I can't be replicated with what I do. And I'm happy with that. The only other thing I get on the live stream, and this happens all the time, and I thought we were past this after a while, but people will jump on and just be like, you're gay. What? What? That's not the rip that you think it is, man. Some of the greatest musicians, some of the greatest actors, athletes, people you idolize are gay. That doesn't affect me when you say that. I used to live in West Hollywood. Might be the gayest community in California, except for maybe San Fran. My neighbors were gay. I love those dudes. Guys I did comedy with, my best friends were gay. They all had six packs and better personalities than you will ever have. That is not the rip that you think it is, you moron. So to the trolls online, I just want to say, you will never have the fermented ball bag to say any of this to my face. You are a coward. You are weak. And that's why right now, you can catch his hands on this live stream. Come here back. Come here back.
3: Damn.
0: You like that, Damo?
3: That was great.
0: Feel that rage, baby. 131065 is the number to hit us up right now. Let me know who you believe deserves to catch these hands. The phone lines are open as we do.
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0: You can win prizes just for getting that rage out like I just did right now. Gracie Abrams, that's so true on Kiss.

0: Miles Smith and Niall Horan, Drive Safe on Lowy Live. We had Niall on the show last night. We're going to drop part two of our interview with the man himself tomorrow on our socials. That's also where you can be kicking it with us on the live stream, Facebook, TikTok, Instagram, YouTube and Twitch at Lowy Live, or any of the KISS pages. 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
0: Shout out to Ethan Sofranos, Taylor Korak, Poonam013, and Caroline Tonga. I see y'all in there. You are the best thing to happen to me since I went to Puerto Rico.
2: First time I said what? Mexico, capital of Puerto Rico.
0: I love that goddamn song. Right now, tell me to this, though.
3: What you looking at, sissy? What you looking at? Go, man!
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5: Throw hands Thursday. Throw hands Thursday. Throw hands Thursday.
0: That's right. My name is Craig Lowe, and every Thursday here on my show, we do Throw Hands Thursday. If there's someone you believe deserves to catch these hands, you just call me up, let me know who, and you could be winning prizes for doing it. Could be someone from your past, an ex, co-worker, a barista, parking enforcer, politician, celebrity, historical figure. Daddy don't care. You just call me up. 131065. Right now, you could be winning a double pass to check out Eli Ross Ice Cream Man, just for letting me know who you believe deserves to catch these hands.
6: I only came here to do two things, man. Kick some ass and drink some beer.
0: On the phone right now, we got Lucy. Hi, Lucy.
7: Hi.
0: Lucy, thank you so much for calling in to Lowy Live right now doing Throw Hands Thursday. Do tell me, girl, who do you believe deserves to catch these hands?
7: This dumbass pee plater in a Ford Ranger that cut me off today and just left. Didn't say nothing, left me there.
0: What? You didn't even get one of those atrocious little shitty waves either, like, just like...
7: No, not even a sorry.
0: Not even a shitty wave. Are you kidding me?
7: Just cut me off and left.
0: Lucy, I am so sorry that happened to your girlfriend. Are you ready for me to beat the shit out of this punching bag in the studio for everyone on the live stream to get this rage out your chest?
7: I am so ready.
0: Okay, strap in, Lucy. Here we go. Here we go. Here we go. Here you go, Red Ranger that just cut off sweet, sweet Lucy.
7: What?
0: Lucy, I hope that helped you out, sis.
7: That helped me out plenty.
0: Beautiful. Stay there for me. Guys, I could be beating the shit out of this punching bag in the studio just for you. If you're watching on the live stream, I'm sorry. These punches are terrible. I've got to work on my right, left, uppercut, right, left, left, down, uppercut. Again, 131065 is the number. If you want to win prizes and throw these hands, let me know who you believe deserves to catch them as we do.
1: Throw Hands Thursday.
0: 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Marty Garrix, Big Bad Ed Sheeran. 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

0: 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Thank you so much for checking out my show. I know you could listen to any other radio show, but they are terrible. So are we, but we're just a little bit less terrible. We're also live streaming Facebook, TikTok, Instagram, YouTube, and Twitch at Lowy Live or any of the KISS accounts. 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
0: Shout out to Ellie Bree, Naked Chefs. 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And shout out to Blakey Random. Currently, we are up to 101,000 likes on TikTok. You guys leave me just without words.
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3: What you looking at, sissy? 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Gonna do a lot more than throw hands, motherfucker.
4: Throw hands Thursday! Throw hands Thursday! Throw hands Thursday!
0: That's right, my name is Craig Lowe, and every Thursday here on my show, Lowy Live, we do Throw Hands Thursday, where you get the chance to call on in and let me know who you believe deserves to catch these hands. And you can win prizes for doing it tonight, a double pass to Eli Ross Ice Cream Man. Can be anyone, by the way, someone from your past, an ex-coworker, a parking officer, barista, a speeding, a parking fire, I don't know, a politician, celebrity, man, I don't care. You just call me, 131065, you let me know who that is. And then I rage out in the studio on the live stream. I beat up this inflatable punching bag back here. This is why you've got to be on the live stream. Because you get to see me be the absolute psychopath that I truly am. Joining me on the phone right now is Tammy. Hi, Tammy.
5: How you doing?
0: Oh, now that
5: I got through.
0: Girlfriend, now that you've called up, my night is so much better. Do tell me, it's Throw Hands Thursday. Who do you believe deserves to catch these hands?
5: Right. Don't get me wrong when I say this. I love all of you on KISS.
0: Okay.
5: But I'm an Uber driver, so I deliver food to everybody, and every single time I want to join in the winning of prizes or the all that stuff that goes on, or I want to get through and say hello, I never, ever get a chance, because the moment I do, I've got an order to drop off.
0: So you believe everyone at KISS FM deserves to catch these hands because
5: but
0: you're
5: busy... they deserve to catch your hands, but they also deserve a big kissing cuddle because I love you all.
0: You know what? I'm going to go beat the shit out of myself real quickly just for you. Can you stay right there for me?
5: I will, just for you.
0: Okay. First, this is for everyone who works at KISS. No!

0: And now I'm going to send you away to see Eli Roth's Ice Cream Man. How's that sound?
1: Oh, my God. Thank you so much. I appreciate it.
0: You are very welcome, Tammy. Sweet treats with horrifying results. Ice Cream Man in cinemas August 6th. Going to take more of your calls. Last of them, actually, 131065. If there's someone you believe deserves to catch these hands. But up next, we are going to read the top three comments in the live stream comment section who these people believe deserves to catch hands. I'm going to read them out. One of these, I actually agree, definitely deserves to catch these hands. I absolutely hate this person as well. Find out who we're talking about. 131065 is the number. Facebook, TikTok, Instagram, YouTube, and Twitch at Lowy Live is the socials as we do.
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0: 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Have you tried looking behind the dryer? That's where I lose most of my socks.
1: What you looking at, sissy? What you looking at? Girl, I'm gonna do a lot more than throw hands, motherfucker.
0: Guten Tag. Welcome to Lowy Live. My name is Craig Lowe. This is my show, Lowy Live. I just said that. Thank you for joining in me repeating the same shit twice. Right now, we are doing Throw Hands Thursday, because every Thursday, we like to throw it over to you, the people, and allow you to win prizes. Up for grabs tonight, a double pass to check out Eli Ross Ice Cream Man, just for letting me know who you believe deserves to catch these hands in your life. Could be someone from your past. Could be an ex-coworker, barista, parking officer, a politician, a celebrity, a historical figure, for God's sakes. Then all you had to do was call me up, 131065. Let me know who you believe deserves to catch these hands. Get it off your chest, then I beat the shit out of this inflatable punching bag back here in the studio. And then I'm also going to, right now, throw it over to the live stream in the comments section. You guys are also in a chance to win. Top three comments are about to get read out on Lowy Live from the live stream. Facebook, TikTok, Instagram, YouTube, and Twitch. Just for getting a little bit angry.
2: You're breaking face tonight. Get a moose off the brain.
0: On the phone right now is Rachel. Hi, Rachel.
3: Hi.
0: Rachel, it's Thursday night. You know what we do around here. We throw hands on Lowy Live. Who do you believe deserves to catch these hands and why?
3: Yeah, honestly, like this new squishy trend and my kids are sending me broke. So whoever's designing it in the squishy factory and the all the like squishy bananas and strawberries and things like that.
0: Girl, do you mean the $145 squishy dumplings we all have to run out and buy our nieces and nephews right now?
3: Like, exactly. All the dumplings, anyone, you know, all, like the whole shots when you go in there. I've got three kids. They're all on the trend. And like the cheese and everything like that. It's like I want one of everything and it's sending me broke right now.
0: I'm so sorry that's happening to you. Are you ready for me to beat the shit out of everyone who works in the squishy factories on this inflatable punching bag?
3: Like 100%.
0: Okay, here we go. Here we go.
2: That's what you get for making squishy dumplings and squishy toast and squishy cheese and squishy unicorns and squishy dumplings.
0: Okay, I think I popped a nut and I need a squishy one of those now. Hope that helps.
3: Thanks so much. Let's hope we just popped all those dumplings and we don't see them and the trend ends soon.
0: Hell yeah, right. Stay there for me, doll. Live stream. Now it's your turn. Facebook, TikTok, Instagram, YouTube and Twitch. You hit me up in the comments section and let me know who you believe deserves to catch these hands. Teddy Boy says, the guy who invented pop-up ads on websites. I just want to watch porn in peace. Those guys can absolutely catch hands. Get it. Get it. Get it for Teddy Boy. Very nice. The Snake Bite wrote football shows on the weekend. Man, I couldn't agree anymore. It's just panels of brain-dead idiots dribbling through sentences. Dude, vicious. And this is the one I'm personally going to take care of myself. This goes to Kira B 180. This is rogue as hell. She wrote, I want to throw hands with my mum for sleeping with my best friend. Wow, Kira B 180. Here you go, personally, just by me. Let's get it.
2: Don't sleep with your daughter's friends, you psychopath.
0: Well, I think we can all agree that felt wonderful. I'm Craig Lowe, and that was
4: Throw Hands Thursday.
0: It's going to be back next week with more prizes and more chances of you to get this rage out your chest. Don't you be going anywhere. One of our favorite segments is coming up next. A lot of celebrities' kids are dropping their last names.
5: Brad Pitt's daughter Vivienne just filed docs to legally drop Pitt from her last name.
0: 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You don't want to miss it right now as we get back into the jams. 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

0: Nikki, your Daisy sunroof, Aloe Life. Thank you so much for kicking it with us across Australia. Really do appreciate your time, man. Had a lot of fun making this bad boy for you all. So much so you can actually watch it all unfold in real time. Facebook, TikTok, Instagram, YouTube, Twitch, at Aloe Live or any of the KISS pages. You can also get one of these.
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0: Shout out to Mike Gambaro. He is a Courier Mail journalist up in Queensland. Oh, no. Is he going to write some shit about me?
2: No.
0: Yeah, you don't want to do that, dog. You want to catch these hands, Mike Gambaro? Don't mind me. I'm just threatening journalists on my radio show. Hey, up next, we're doing this.
3: Brad Pitt's daughter, Vivienne, just filed docs to legally drop Pitt from her last name.
0: Yeah, up next, we have the exclusive audio from that. We know the law firm. It's called F My Famous Father Law Firm. They are exclusively coming on Aloe Live in the next 10 minutes to tell us how and why they help these Nepo babies get rid of their famous father's last names. You don't want to miss it. Up next, as we do.
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0: Josh Fawaz, Like a Prayer on Lowy Live. Thank you so much for kicking it with us across the country. Oh, having a lot of fun for a big old Thursday night. We are also live streaming the first Australian radio show to ever do it. Facebook, TikTok, Instagram, YouTube, and Twitch at Lowy Live or any of the KISS pages.
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0: Shout out to Andy Farrig. He's my old entertainment manager from Hollywood. I love this guy. We used to have sleepovers and we'd get trashed together. Hi, buddy.
2: Surprise, surprise.
0: He now lives in Nashville.
2: Surprise, surprise.
0: He also knows Joe Rogan. That's pretty cool. If you're into that kind of thing, again, my name's Craig Lowe. Right now, it's time we do the Hootenanny. It's where we break down some huge exclusive things no other show could even come close to getting. Now, a lot of very, very famous Hollywood male actors are having their Nepo baby children, who they are estranged from, dropping their last names. Up first, we have Brad Pitt.
3: Brad Pitt's daughter, Vivienne, just filed docs to legally drop Pitt from her last name.
0: Okay, so first it was Big Bad Brad Pitt, and then, of course, Tommy Cruise ran in to have his children do the same thing because we all know Tom Cruise loves to run.
4: Katie Holmes' 20-year-old daughter, Suri, officially dropping estranged dad Tom Cruise's surname to be Suri Noel.
0: Now, as you guys know, I lived over in L.A. for like 15 years. I was a comedian, writer, producer, director, exotic dancer, you name it. Daddy did it for a couple of dollars. And I'm so well-connected over there. I was actually talking to a friend of mine. I was like, yo, who's the law firm behind this? And Andy Farrig is who I was talking to. He was like, Lowy, I can actually get you a copy of their commercial. And I was like, you can do that, Andy Farrig? He's like, dog, come on. You know we're connected out here in the streets. I was like, what's the name of this law firm? And Andy was like, it's called the F My Famous Father Law Firm. And I was like, that sounds pretty insane. He's like, dog, you're not going to believe their commercial. So I'm about to play that for you exclusively right now. Lowy Live, the Hootenanny on KISS.
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4: 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And one of my favorite country ladies has dropped a brand new song. 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I'm going to tell it to you next on Lowy Live and find out who I'm talking about. 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TikTok, we are up to 140,000 likes on that stream right now. 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

0: Joshy Kelly or Kirsty still up in here. Corduroy K. Jared. Faye Swal. Ellie Bright. Guys, thank you so much for joining us tonight at Lowy Live. And to all of you that didn't, I'm going to come at you like a spider monkey.
1: Chef, I'm going to come at you like a spider monkey.
0: Like a spider monkey. Run out somebody to this. Hello, my name is Craig Lowe. This is my show, Lowy Live. Having a lot of fun being back on air. But one thing I noticed about KISS and many stations, I think that country music is one of, might be, I think, one of the biggest genres right now when it comes to touring live. Everything from like Luke Combs, Lainey Wilson, these guys come to Australia. Everything sells out so fast. But then we never play any of the hits on the radio, right? So I've got this segment here called the Honky Tonk Hoedown Hits, where I get to play one country song a week. Tonight, it's one of my favorite musical ladies. Her name's Kacey Musgraves. She is not only incredible looking, but she sounds like unlike anyone you've heard before in the country genre. But she dropped a brand new song called Mexico Honey. And I started watching it and I realized that the guy who starred in it is a friend of mine, my old boxing coach Ryan, who is one of the hottest men alive.
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0: Nuh-uh, not if you're Ryan.

0: 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Right now, it's time to get out of here.
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0: This has been Lowy Live. Thank you so much for checking out my show tonight live around Australia. Had a lot of fun kicking it with you guys. We are up to 154,000 likes tonight on the live stream on TikTok. Damn, y'all are crazy.
2: Damn, Daniel.
0: I appreciate you all for doing that and getting in there, giving it a double tap. You can also listen to Lowy Live. 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It's called the Lowdown Daily Download. Thanks for checking out all the stuff on the socials, Facebook, TikTok, Instagram, YouTube, and Twitch. Tomorrow we are dropping part two of our Niall Horan interview. And we got our last chance to win those Jason Derulo tickets. And, of course, tomorrow's Friday night live stream request line. You request a song, you can be winning big. Other than that, I will see you tomorrow. Thanks for kicking it with us tonight. Love you guys. Good night. Bye.
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0: That's Casey Musgrave's Mexico Honey, and that was
1: the hoedown honky-tonk hit.
0: And shout out to my old boxing coach, my old boy. 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

0: ones you've ever been to. Will and Woody keeping you up.
1: Woody isn't. Not across it.
2: Had a shocking week.
1: You've had a bad week. You've had a bad week. It's not a good week when you become a meme. And I think anyone who has become a meme can attest to that.
2: I don't think I've ever been trolled before. I've always, you know, I've heard trolling's bad, but now that I am being trolled,
1: yeah,
2: really is a shocking experience.
1: So we got the biggest interview in the world, Zendaya and Tom Holland. No one else got it. Everyone was like, why have they got it? And turns out with good reason, because this is the only question that you ended up asking before they pulled the pin.
3: Tom, I know you look very good in the Spider-Man suit, but I have heard a little rumour that you continue to wear the suit even when it's not required. Even when you go into the shops to get coffee, the suit is on. Is that true?
2: No. I have done an explanation as to what I was going for, by the way, which doesn't save it at all. It's still idiotic. But if you want to see that, go to Will and Woody on Instagram or TikTok.
1: Yes, absolutely.
2: I feel like I had to do some sort of response because we were getting so many questions on, what were you doing?
1: The company said, guys, you need to release a statement because this is looking bad.
2: Well, the company trolled me. ARN Media, which is our company, said, oh, God, .. on the post. Like, guys.
1: So
2: part of the stable.
1: The trolling's been going on. It's reached a critical mass. Yeah, I think you've been doing really well outwardly facing publicly. You put in a great mask. We've had a bit of a laugh with it.
2: Haven't missed a show.
1: Yep. You've done a great job. The mics were recording yesterday afternoon after the show. Emotions have got to you. Your emotions got to you.
2: There's a part of me which is just like all these that are giving me shit online. What's your first question to Tom Holland? It's a good question, though.
1: It's so real.
2: It's hard what we do, guys. It's hard
1: what we do. So you can text us 0429 131065 or you can call right now on 131065. Let's answer that very emotional question from my colleague Woody.
2: I'm probably compromised here as to deciding whether your question is better, so I think you have to be the judge.
1: What would you have asked Zendaya and Tom Holland first up, and what would you go for?
4: I would have asked Tom, hey, Tom, do you think there should be more music in Spider-Man? Do you think you should learn another song and dance number?
2: A song and dance? He's a professional. He's a dancer, Ange.
1: There you go,
4: Zendaya,
1: Ange.
4: Yep.
1: Zendaya. I love how Australians say Zendaya. We just broken it up right up, don't we? Zendaya. It's not bad, Ange. Not great.
2: I think it's a good area, though. Getting him talking about his dancing, I think, is strong.
1: So you want to go on to a Spider-Man interview and go like, hey, dude, 20 years ago, you played Billy Elliot on stage.
2: He's about to do a new dancing movie, actually, which he's nervous about. He's playing a
1: professional
2: dancer.
1: We're getting paid.
2: Get
1: Sony
2: all of that.
1: Are asking us to talk to him about Spider-Man.
2: And I love Spider-Man. It's out tonight. Can't wait to see
1: it. Brand new day.
2: I'll see it twice tonight.
1: Franklin, are you there?
5: Yes, I'm here.
1: Did you see Woody's question?
5: Yes.
1: What'd you think?
5: Strange question, but he's an odd man.
1: All right.
2: Thank you, Franklin. I'm here, by the way.
1: What would you have asked?
5: I want to ask him if he could reenact his famous lip sync battle dance with Zendaya.
1: Yes. This is the umbrella. It's red hot. Yeah, that would have been. Yeah, again, good. I mean,
2: he wouldn't do that. If I had started the interview with, hey, mate, can you do a full dance for us right now? I know you're in a junket right now and you've probably been sitting there for 5 hours, but would you mind doing whole routine?
1: I think context, this is more difficult than people. Like, we had 10 minutes with them and it's like very, very, very heavily guarded 10 minutes.
2: Yeah.
1: And there are a list of things that you can and can't ask, and we are trying to promote the movie, so you can't just pull things out of left field and be like, yo, can I talk to you about this? You can get there, kind of, but
2: making them do a whole dance.
1: Making them do
2: a
1: dance.
2: Probably
1: well,
2: a stretch.
1: They would just tell us to get lost.
2: Yeah.
1: So I currently Woods.
2: Still in the lead.
1: I think you're still in the lead.
2: We might have to get what your first
1: largely
2: question.
1: Largely because I think that, I think that your question is related to the movie, and currently no one is related to the movie.
2: Yeah, only just.
1: Spider-Man Brand New Day, which is out today, I should mention. I think we've got some texts that are coming in as well. I just have to reset my text line, which might
2: I'll go to Natalie. You look at the text.
1: Talk amongst yourselves.
2: Natalie, what would you have asked Tom Holland? What would your first question be?
4: Oh, my God, because I work with young children who quite often wear onesies, unlike my first thought is I What happens if he has to go to the toilet in a hurry? Like, is this
1: in all the Spider-Man suit?
4: Like a peekaboo hole?
2: That's actually a great Have you got a peekaboo hole
1: on the Spider-Man suit? We actually did talk to him a lot about the suit, Nat. That's our whole chat was about the suit in the end.
2: Because they can't put the suit in a washing machine, Natalie. They've got to drench it with alcohol.
1: Yeah, he, just so you know, I think he wears five suits for the whole duration?
2: He said he went through 16 suits for the filming of the movie, Natalie. And I can only imagine he goes through 16 because he's doing...
4: Well, he must have wet himself a lot then.
1: He probably would. He'd just like a wetsuit.
2: The next rumour I announce in front of him is, I've heard that you kissed yourself in the suit.
1: Hey, so we got a text here. Jenna said, 0429131065, if you had webs in real life, Tom, what is the most useless thing that you would use them for?
2: I like that. It's fun.
1: I like that question.
2: It's quirky.
1: My question, if it was me...
2: Here we go. Because there's a world here. There's an alternate reality. Yep. Where I say to you, do you know what, mate? I've decided my first question isn't good.
1: Yeah.
2: What do you reckon we should go for? Okay, What's your first question?
1: My question to them would be, because I saw the trailer for Spider-Man Brand New Day, and in the trailer...
2: I saw the whole film. There's
1: a moment where Zendaya kisses another guy.
2: Yes.
1: And so my question, and Tom watches this as Spider-Man, Peter Parker watches it, and he looks very jealous. So my question would have been, which I think is a good question, hey, Tom... Yeah. Did you have to pretend to be jealous of that guy, or were you actually jealous of that guy when you were watching the bit?
2: That would have been my question. Definitely should have gone with that.
1: That would have been good, right?
2: Definitely should have gone with that.
1: Tied to the movie, but you know they're in a relationship. Was it hard to watch your wife making out with another guy?
2: Yeah, good. That's good.
1: Thanks, man. I appreciate that.
2: That's really good.
1: Anyway, you can see the reel online.
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0: that just want to keep going. It's Will and Woody keeping you up.
1: What else can you get a hangover from? We'll also take your texts 0429 13 1065. We love the text line, so text us. And now the reason we're talking about this is because everyone's going out to see Odyssey these days.
2: Yes.
1: Big new Nolan movie.
2: Mm-hmm.
1: It's a big one, though. It's a big
2: long,
1: one.
2: Long, very long.
1: Very long. So people go in, they get the popcorn, and you end up eating a lot of popcorn. And one of the pitfalls, Woods, of eating a lot of popcorn, according to our button pusher Tommy,
2: yeah,
1: who is, apart from you, Woods, the biggest hypochondriac I know. If you have too much popcorn, you get a popcorn hangover.
3: Yeah, boy.
2: So, Tommy, so you genuinely wake up the next morning and you haven't had any alcohol. You've just had a lot of salty popcorn.
1: Yep.
2: And it feels just like the hangover you would get from alcohol.
3: I find it with pizza as well, actually.
1: Shut up.
2: Anything with high salt.
3: High salt. You just wake up and you feel so parched and you feel lethargic the next day. And it's all to do with the salt content. You know how much salt is in that popcorn?
2: I don't. I've never thought about it.
3: A lot of empty calories.
2: So,
1: what's an empty calorie?
3: Well, it's like a calorie that you're eating. It's like high caloric, but not much food, like not much substance.
1: Oh. Yeah.
3: You know what I mean? Like a Palmer, you're getting a lot of calories, but there's also a lot of food there.
1: Yeah, right.
3: But like the popcorn, you're eating a lot of calories, but you're not actually eating a lot.
2: But corn's a vegetable, though, so, you know. Yeah, the vegetable. Anyway, so how much how much popcorn do you need to have for you to receive a hangover?
3: I reckon I've done a little scientific study, and I ate like a half a small.
2: Yeah, only half a small.
3: Half a small did it to me.
2: Yeah, and you were hungover.
3: Yeah.
1: I should say he was so worried about the popcorn hangover that he actually went home for the Odyssey filming, made his own popcorn at home with olive oil and sea salt and brought it in his Snaplock bag.
3: Stunning. I've got some here. There's,
2: I love some.
3: Here you go. There you go.
2: Absolutely love some. Tommy makes
3: beautiful,
2: a great popcorn.
3: Smell it.
2: And so no hangover from this as well because less salt. No. Have you ever had a day off from work because of a popcorn hangover?
3: Nearly.
1: You brought it up a lot. Are you guys even get a hangover from anything else?
4: Sometimes I get the meat sweats.
1: You're getting a meat hangover. Oh, actually, sorry. I think you can get a McDonald's hangover.
3: Oh, yeah.
2: I love Macca's. Macca's would not cause hangovers. We love Macca's on this show.
1: We do.
4: A couple of other fast food outlets as well. Maybe one that specializes in chicken.
1: Yeah, it's a thing.
2: I don't know if you guys ever hit a sauna hard at night.
3: I feel
2: like sometimes
1: you get a sauna hangover.
2: Yeah.
4: It's just dehydration.
2: But that is a hangover, isn't it?
4: I guess.
1: The topic doesn't sound as good with when were you severely dehydrated?
2: What dehydrates you?
1: doesn't have the same ring to it, mate. Come on, we workshop this. Where'd you get your hangover from?
3: Didn't you guys get a hangover after you ate the mini mart here at work? The little mini supermarket?
2: 100%. Yes.
1: I think I just realized something that I get a hangover from.
2: What?
1: This hasn't happened to me in a long time. But I remember when I was at uni and I was binge watching TV shows and I couldn't turn the TV show off because I was binging it and I ended up watching it like on my laptop in bed until like 2 o'clock in the morning.
2: Oh, yeah. Great.
1: And then I had to get up in the morning to go to a lecture at like 9. I would have like a TV show hangover.
2: Yeah.
1: You know, like because you've been staring at the screen in your bed and you're like, I'll just watch one more. And then all of a sudden you realize you've been staring at the laptop for 5 hours.
2: Yes.
1: That you would wake up like bug-eyed.
2: Yeah, no. Yeah.
1: Do you remember that?
2: Definitely. Definitely can't do it now with kids. But when I used to binge TV.
1: Right.
2: Yeah,
1: did you have one more? Who cares?
2: Sore in the morning. What about?
1: Someone's written sherbet in the chat.
2: Sherbet?
4: Have you ever tackled that as an adult?
1: Sherbet hangover?
4: Yeah, whiz fizz.
2: Whispers hangover.
4: Yes,
1: whispers hangover. Okay, let's take calls. 13 1065. What else causes a hangover?
2: Sometimes, I don't want to sound weird here. If you open new tennis balls and you play tennis the night before, I think I can get hungover from the smell of balls. Sorry.
3: Frat.
2: You know that's not what I meant.
1: It's
2: you
1: really
2: know
1: witty.
2: That's not what I meant.
0: The Will and Woody text line is always open. Message the boys on 0429 13 1065. It's Ben and Liam in the morning.
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0: Wurundjeri woman from South Australia and a mother of four. When I was 19, a doctor told me my kidneys were failing and that I'd eventually need dialysis or a kidney transplant. By age 30, it all caught up with me. With just 30% kidney function, I found myself relying on dialysis to stay alive. At my lowest point, I even planned my own funeral. 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

0: show.
1: Nothing good happens after midnight, except these two. It's Will and Woody, keeping you up.
2: Guys, Bolay still makes sunglasses, in case you're wondering.
3: Your manager's currently wearing a pair, and I look good.
2: You are.
3: Because I am managing the pants off you, my friend. I have organised for you your first ever national DJ tour.
4: I'm DJ Will.
3: And for those that have just joined the journey, like, you are actually an accomplished DJ. You're good. You're really good, kid. But you could be better. You could be the best.
2: Well, I've been out of the game for a while, and to be fair. I'm coming back for one more job.
5: DJ Will.
3: No, one more job.
2: Hopefully it's a reignition of DJing for me, but it's something I used to do a lot and something I used to love. But had children, had a bit of a stop down.
3: Yes. And I stood by your side through the entire thing.
2: Have you?
3: Right. The radio job. It's a secondary job for us. The main goal is making you a world famous DJ, and for me to get 20% of that. So, I've organised this huge week of gigs. We've got an under 14 soccer training on Monday. The team meeting on Wednesday did get cancelled. Sorry about that. Don't worry about it, though. I've got some irons in the fire. But I've been saying from the start, though, that the tour finishes with
2: culminating in something.
3: Huge finale.
2: Yeah.
3: You don't believe me.
2: No.
3: Still don't believe me.
2: No.
3: I cannot tell you how much that hurts me because of how much work I've put into this.
2: Do you know how much it hurts me that I'm DJing in an under 14 soccer training?
3: Yeah, but it's all leading to something, Will. It's all part of the plan. And it's just a shame you haven't trusted me.
2: I think it's fair that I have low expectations of what this gig is, given that the other gigs you've organised or tried to organise were a 3-year-old's birthday party, a 70th birthday at an RSL,
3: and a women's mindfulness
2: evening.
3: Yeah, they cancelled on us.
2: So I just want to point out for everyone, because I'm not a nasty guy. It's just that I feel slightly let down by what you've currently provided.
3: Yeah, well, egg is going to be on your face, my friend, when I announce to you what your huge finale next Saturday is.
6: Australia. You know what time it is. It's time for something big.
7: Big.
6: It's time for something bold. It's time for something sexy.
7: Sexy, sexy.
5: DJ

0: looking for their first win. BYO Glow Stick.
1: Oh, we unfortunately had a cancellation for his second gig. So we'll just skip that part of the script. All right.
0: But now, we can finally announce the massive grand finale for DJ Will's first ever national tour.
1: Oh, wait, this is actually huge.

0: in the northern part of the southern hemisphere.
1: Hemisphere. I'm DJ Will.
0: Hemisphere. With the help of DJ Delicious. Delicious. In front of a huge crowd of future diehard fans. DJ Will and his first ever national tour is coming to Club 237.
2: DJ Will.
1: I'm DJ Will.
3: Yeah, baby! The biggest club in Townsville, my friend.
4: What are we talking?
3: Club 237. Club 237. Huge club. You are the headline act, my friend.
4: Wow.
3: At that club.
4: Wow.
3: Next Saturday.
4: Cool.
3: No, we're talking thousands of people. They say no to people because it is such a hot club in Townsville. Oh, yeah. Oh, yeah. If you're listening to this and you're in Townsville, clear the decks for next Saturday night because your boy DJ Will is going to be headlining. Listen, I'm going to let you settle. Let's go to a song.
4: Settle.
3: Let's go to a song. You seem shocked.
4: Did someone say you're after the races?
3: It's after the race.
1: Cup day in Townsville.
3: Yeah! Let's go to a song.
4: Wow, okay.
3: I can answer any questions you've got the gig.
4: So many questions.
3: It's bloody exciting, mate.
4: People line up for 2 or 3 hours to get into the club.
3: Yep. Mate,
4: wow.
3: It goes off.
4: Shout out to Mark the Man Daniel. No one can put together the final countdown with Freestyler, but we heard it. Will and Woody.
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13: Adelaide traffic. Hi, it's Tim Atterwill live from the KISS Traffic Centre. Slowing through Eden Hills at Shepherd's Hill Road near Sturt Road down to 40 around ongoing road works. The same too in Penfield Gardens at Heaslip Road near Robert Road, also dropping to 40 in both directions. Every minute of every day, a child is admitted to hospital. 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The KISS cast, we're heading for a top of 15 today. Right now, we're sitting at 3 degrees. That's KISS Traffic and Weather together. 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
16: Morning, I'm Maria Gaban. An elderly man has sustained minor injuries after a car crashed into his house at Pennington. The accident happened at the intersection of Addison Road and Gill Street yesterday. The driver, a 34-year-old man, was not injured and will face court later. A man has been charged with attempted murder, accused of stabbing a female police officer in the neck on Wednesday. The 27-year-old was carrying the weapon in Elizabeth Grove before allegedly stabbing the officer. Building approvals have surged to their highest level in 5 years, with more than 205,000 homes given the green light across the country last financial year. Optus is facing a potential $500 million penalty after the communications watchdog launched federal court action over last year's network outage. And FIFA's proposal to create a company featuring private investors to run the World Cup and major events has been overwhelmingly rejected by Europe. Your sport check next. Wayne Miller will miss the Crows clash with the Bombers on Sunday after picking up another hamstring issue at training yesterday. Archie Ludewig and Oscar Ryan will make their AFL debuts this weekend. Braden Cook and Mark Keane are both set to return, with Callum Archie also named in the extended squad. And Adelaide United have bowed out of the Australia Cup, going down to South Melbourne 2-1 last night. Captain Craig Goodwin handed the Reds a great start with a fourth-minute goal, but two more goals from the hosts completed a turnaround. The KISS cast is next.
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16: cloudy and 15 today and partly cloudy 15 tomorrow. Right now it's 3 degrees. And get ready for Ben and Liam. They're back in breakfast, kicking off from 6 a.m. on Adelaide's KISS 102.3.
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17: Morning, there with Whitey live from the Kiss Traffic Centre in the city. Blackout affecting lights on Piri at Grenfell and Flinders Street this morning. Take it easy through there. Still got those road plates in use this morning at Jepps Cross. So be slow and bumpy. Grain Junction Road near Main North Road. I've got works at Somerton Park, which are always slow in the morning. Brighton Road near White Street. Only one in Canberra, Airport Road, Brooklyn Park. 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It's fresh start. It's 3. That's Kiss Traffic and Weather together. 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
20: Now.
19: Morning, I'm Maria Gaban. South Australia's nurses and midwives have rejected the state government's latest pay offer. The offer included pay increases totalling 10% over the 18 months from January 2027 on top of an extra 6% in 2026. The matter will now go through the independent arbitration process. A date with the courts for a 34-year-old man reported for driving without due care. He's accused of crashing his van into a house at Pennington yesterday. The occupant of the house, an elderly man, suffered minor injuries in the incident. Housing approvals have surged to a five-year high with more than 205,000 given the green light last financial year across Australia. The death toll from Japan's earthquake has risen to at least 34. A 6.8 magnitude quake hit the country's southwest earlier this week. And a Hollywood A-lister has been caught up in the drama of the fires crisis in France. George Clooney and his family have been forced to evacuate their home as wildfires rage. Your sport check next. Port has made two changes for tomorrow night's clash with GWS at Adelaide Oval. Harry Ram and Will Lorenz are in. Brandon Zirk-Thatcher and Logan Evans are out. Alex de Minaur has shown Cruz Hewitt that he's still the king of Aussie tennis, the Demon beating the youngster in straight sets in the round of 16 at the Washington Open. And our Aussie cyclists have picked up where our swimmers left off, adding more gold to our medal tally at the Com Games this morning. Australia now has 50 gold medals, 23 silver and 35 bronze. The Kiss Cast is next.
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19: Cloudy and 15 today, partly cloudy 15 tomorrow. Right now it's 4 degrees. And now it's time for Ben and Liam in the morning, only on Adelaide's Kiss 102.3.
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21: I was looking for a snack. I did find a Cadbury baking chocolate chips, yep. And I may have eaten 200 grams. Then 48 hours later, my wife's like, "Did you eat all the bacon?" And I was like,
22: "Gotcha."
21: What the heck?
23: Good morning. 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
25: Good morning and happy Friday.
21: Ben, do you remember what I told you I was going to do yesterday?
25: You had a meeting on site.
21: Yeah, no, the other thing though. When we were in the car together. I got that text.
25: No.
21: It involved former Crows superstar Andrew McLeod.
25: Oh, yeah. That's right.
21: So we go to the same boxing gym and... I got a text from the coach saying, "Hey, look, if you're keen, do you want to spar with Andrew McLeod today?"
25: Who's looking jacked up.
21: The guy is an absolute Adonis. If anything, he's fitter now than he was. And apparently he works out like 2-3 times a day. I think he's one of those people that just loves fitness.
25: Yeah.
21: So saw him there. Didn't end up sparring, though, because he had a feeling. That's what he said. I think he was just scared of this smoke. I think he sort of probably looked, squared me up a little bit and thought, you know, I know I'm one of the state's greatest ever athletes, I don't know if I want to go toe-to-toe with Liam Stapleton from Kiss 102.3.
25: I also like to imagine in my head that because you did have your meeting on site before you went and did your sparring with Andrew McLeod,
21: yeah,
25: that you would have rocked up to the boxing gym wearing high vis, punching a dart, and it had a traveler pie on the other hand.
21: Yeah. We're doing some renovations at our house at the moment. So it's funny. I mean, I think people who listen to the show regularly will know I'm not that guy, but I think people just tuning in right now will be like, "Wow, this guy sounds like a real man's man.
25: He's bloke's bloke.
21: He's sorting things out with tradies. He's fighting footy players in the afternoon. He lowers his voice in the morning, so he comes off a little more warm."
25: You'd be forgiven for thinking you were on Triple M.
21: You would be forgiven.
25: Yeah, because you are.
21: I was on site yesterday, then I was going to punch a footy player in the head, and then I didn't.
25: No, you are on Kiss 102.3.
21: Yes.
25: And we want you to play the 6-10 quiz this morning, every single morning at the same time we do it. 13 1065 is our number. You call right now. Got a couple of tickets to the hottest movie in town, Spider-Man Brand New Day, starring Tom Holland and Zendaya, only in cinemas right now. So start calling 13 1065. We do it after Ed Sheeran, Castle on the Hill, Kiss 102.3. You are here with Ben and Liam. Good morning.
26: When I was 6 years old, I broke my leg.

0: Ed Sheeran, Castle on the Hill, Kiss 102.3. You are here with Ben and Liam. Look at the time. We're running a smidge late for this.
1: It's 6:10. Hallelujah, it's 6:10.
2: Yep, 6:10 quiz, 5 questions in front of you and tickets to the new Spider-Man movie out now with Tom Holland and Zendaya. Amy in Onkaparinga Hills, how you doing?
3: I'm good, thank you. How are you?
2: Yeah, well. Now, the new SeaLink has launched its blessing for its maiden voyage of the new ferry that goes to Kangaroo Island. I'm actually heading to Kangaroo Island myself with a bunch of KISS listeners this weekend. Ben's doing the Flurio. True or false, in a kangaroo's pouch, you would find a jammy-like substance?
3: True.
0: It's actually false.
2: It's weird because Ben told me this fact before we went on air and I was like, oh, that doesn't sound true. And then he said, no, it is. And he's looked it up and obviously he's seen it's false in the meantime.
0: So what I'm basing that on, right, is there's an episode of Simpsons where Bart gets into a kangaroo's pouch and he gets in there and he goes, ugh, not like in the cartoons, and the pouch is full of, like, jam.
2: So you base so much of your knowledge off The Simpsons.
0: And then I've Googled, do kangaroos have jam in their pouch? And AI Google said, no, kangaroos do not have jam.
2: I was like so confused. I was like, really? I've never heard that.
0: I thought they had like a jammy type substance in their pouch to A, keep the kangaroos secure, and B, I thought maybe they ate a little bit of it to keep them like nurtured. Like a sugary-like substance.
2: I don't know where that Simpsons gag came from, but it's given you a bit of a bum steer. Well, speaking of small islands south of Australia, Tassie have paid... That's probably a bit of a slap in the face to Tassie. I mean, it is a part of Australia. A small island under us.
0: Sorry, also, I'm just realising Amy got the question wrong.
2: Oh, she did?
0: She got it wrong.
2: Oh, you did? Oh, but yeah, I suppose we have to bid you farewell. We were so caught up in the jam thing. Thanks anyway.
0: Thanks for playing.
2: I was confused with the whole fact. Vicky in Mowbray Heights. This is the question for you. Tassie have paid $30,000 in damages for Neil the Seal's rampage through town. Can you give us your best seal sound?
4: Oh, okay.
2: Yep. Would have also taken... A happy birthday, Christopher Nolan. Can you name one of his films?
4: Oh, my God. Zendaya, and they're all promoting it right now.
2: Yeah, it doesn't have to be that one. It could be any of the ones he's made. But, yes, there is a big one at the minute. Any Christopher Nolan movie ever.
4: The Odyssey.
2: Yep. I don't know if you listen to the Ben and Liam podcast, Vicky, but we've got this new thing, like this movie club, and we say like every month, like everyone watch this movie and we'll all talk about it at the end of the month. So if you've not seen Insomnia, the Nolan film from 2002, that is the film that we're getting everyone to watch. But listen to the pod for more of that. We've got 2 more questions between you and seeing another movie, Spider-Man. All this week, we've been giving out tickets for the new Spider-Man movie. Can you finish Uncle Ben's famous quote, with great power comes great...
4: knowledge?
2: No. Unfortunately not. Kel in Manapara, with great power comes great...
4: success.
2: No. Stacey in O'Sullivan's Beach, another gold member in the Ben and Liam loyalty program, with great power comes great...
5: responsibility?
2: Yes, very well done. On this day in 1969, Elvis made his huge stage return after 8 years off when he came out in the leather jacket, all the red lights behind him. God, it's cool. Can you finish these lyrics?
6: On a cold and gray Chicago morning, a poor little baby child is born.
4: No.
0: Really?
2: Can't do it.
4: Nah.
2: All right. Well, let's see if Marty and Moana can do it.
0: All right, here we go, mate. Finish these lyrics.
6: On a cold and grey Chicago morning, a poor little baby child is born.
7: Oh, man, that's a pretty odd Elvis song.
2: You don't?
7: No, I don't know it.
2: You're not familiar with the back catalogue. Maz, by a show of thumbs, do you know this song? You know, you're familiar. Okay,
0: she
2: cool.
0: Knows
2: so we're not crazy. Carmen. You're in Albert Park, a bronze tier member in the Ben and Liam loyalty program. If you get this right, not only will you win, we'll bump you up to silver. Can you finish these lyrics?
6: On a cold and grey Chicago morning, a poor little baby child is born.
3: In the ghetto.
2: In the ghetto. Yes. Congratulations. You're silver.
3: Thank you.
2: Enjoy and Spider-Man.
0: You get to go see Spider-Man, Carmen. Well done. You have a great weekend.
3: Thanks, guys. You too.
0: See ya. Let's check your odds.
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13: G'day there, it's Wandy live from the Kiss Traffic Centre in the city. A blackout affecting lights on Piri, Grenfell and Flinders Street this morning. Jeb's Crossroad plates in use due to urgent works. Grand Junction Road near Main North Road. That'll be slow and bumpy today. Slow going South Road through Glandore with a camera today. 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It's a fresh old 4. That's Kiss Traffic and Weather together with Ben and Liam. Weekday morning 6 to 10 a.m. on Kiss 1023.
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0: Britney Spears, Baby One More Time, Kiss 102.3. You are here with Ben and Liam. Good morning. The show is brought to you by Precise Services. Liam.
1: Yeah, we've been chatting a hell of a lot about our loyalty program to reward frequent listeners of the show. And it's great. Like, a lot of people have been calling up and, you know, pitching themselves. I think I should be in this tier. And, you know, they're getting rewarded for it. But we've also occasionally been doing cold calls to try and bring people into the ecosystem, yeah, into the show. So we've punched in another random number and we're going to try and convert a new listener.
2: Hello, Steve speaking.
1: Hello, sorry, what was your name there, sir?
2: Sorry, who's calling?
1: Sorry, my name's Liam. Do you have 30 seconds to talk about the benefits of Ben and Liam?
2: Sorry, what's this in regards to?
1: It's about the Ben and Liam loyalty program. Are you interested in unlocking premium levels of Ben and Liam?
2: Ben and Liam, as in, sorry, radio? Or?
1: Yes, radio, yes. The radio hosts, they have a loyalty program for frequent listeners, ranging from bronze, yeah, all the way to platinum. The further you work your way up the tiers, the more perks and benefits you receive.
2: Yeah, okay. What does that involve?
1: Basically, you just listen, you get involved with the show. If you listen enough, you get lounge access. That's kind of like the best thing they have to offer. So you get to come in, and there's like a couch, there's free food and drinks and that sort of thing. Do you listen to their show much?
2: Yes, occasionally.
1: Occasionally, yeah. Like dip in and out, maybe like once a week or...
2: Yeah, when it's on.
1: Yeah.
2: When I'm driving to work.
1: Nice. What tier do you think you would be in?
2: Well, what would be required from myself?
1: Pretty much nothing. Do you listen to other radio stations at all sometimes?
2: I don't listen to the radio all that often. Look, to be honest, I'm not really that interested. I'm not really sure where...
1: Oh, wow.
2: Where you...
1: Yeah.
2: You would have got my number.
1: Yeah. Hey, look, if you want to opt out of the loyalty program, we can scrub your number off the list and you won't be contacted again.
2: Yeah, that'd be great. Thank you.
1: Yep. I can refer you to my manager if there's any feedback you'd want to give or...
2: No, that's fine.
1: Totally fine. Something's come across my desk, an exclusive offer just for today only. Actually accepting new members into the silver tier, which is one priority call a year, Ben and Liam fridge magnet. Any interest in that or?
2: No, thank you.
1: Okay, that's all right. Well, yeah. Hey, it's a pleasure doing service with you and we hope you have a friendly day.
2: Thank you.
0: Bye. How did you get my number?
1: No interest in the program. That's the first negative thought we've had on the program. Who wouldn't want free perks for doing nothing? Not that guy.
0: Liam, you mentioned that the manager was going to get involved. Should I call him back right now as the manager?
1: Yes, 100%.
0: Okay. Hi there, my name's Ben. Something's just come across my desk. Did you not want to be in the Ben and Liam loyalty program?
2: Yes, that's what I told the previous...
0: I see. I'm the manager of this program, so I could probably cut you a pretty sweet deal.
2: No, like I said to the last person, I'm not interested. So, thank you.
0: Okay, so even if I was able to give you gold tier benefits in the Ben and Liam loyalty program, you still would not be interested in joining?
2: What benefits do those include?
0: I can pass you back to my colleague and he'd love to assist.
1: Hi there again. With gold, you get priority calling, you get fast track hotline number for competitions and that sort of thing. You accumulate points 2.5 times faster. You get a Ben and Liam fridge magnet sent to you. You get a complimentary song request once per annum. You also get a custom digital gold plated card and you get to chat to Ben and Liam.
2: Yeah, no, that's all right. Thank you.
0: All for free. All completely free.
1: I'm about to reveal, I'm going to take my mask off. Hello, we are Ben and Liam.
0: Hello.
2: Hello, how's it going?
1: You've been duped.
0: So now that you know you're talking to Ben and Liam, do you want to be in the loyalty program?
1: We want to give you the highest possible tier for free because we want to win you over.
2: Yeah, why not?
1: Victory! Thank you, sir.
0: Also, sir, you are whispering. Are you at work?
2: I am, yes.
1: I'm so sorry about that. I'm so sorry. I feel like we've hindered your day. We'll let you go, mate.
2: No, good. Have a good day.
0: See ya.
1: Thanks, bye-bye. Mate. Appreciate it. Cheers.
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12: Morning there, it's Wadi live from the KISS Traffic Centre and in the city. Blackout affecting Lartempiri, Grenfell and Flinders Street this morning. Took all those road plates in use to Jepps Cross for work, so pretty slow and pretty bumpy through there this morning. Grange Junction Road near Main North Road and starting to slow up for work to Parralowie, the North South Motorway Boulevard interchange. Camera, Dawes Road, Ascot Park. 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That's KISS Traffic and Weather together with Ben and Liam weekday mornings 6 to 10am on KISS 102.3.
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21: Morning, I'm Maria Gaban. An attempted murder charge for a 27-year-old man accused of stabbing a police officer on Wednesday. It's alleged the man was carrying a knife at Elizabeth East before stabbing the female officer in the neck. The latest pay offer from the state government has been knocked back by SA nurses and midwives. A 10% increase over 18 months from January 2027 on top of an extra 6% in 2026 has been rejected. The matter will now go through the independent arbitration process. Housing approvals have surged to a five-year high with more than 205,000 given the green light last financial year across Australia. Optus is facing a potential $500 million penalty after the communications watchdog launched federal court action over last year's network outage. And younger Aussies are putting off trips to the dentist due to the cost of living crunch. The Australian Dental Association says 60% of 18 to 25-year-olds are turning to social media for dental advice instead. Your sport check next. The Crows are set to take a very different-looking side into Sunday's clash with the Bombers at Marvel Stadium. Braden Cook and Mark Keane are both set to return to the side, with Callum Archie also named in the extended squad. Archie Ludewig and Oscar Ryan will make their AFL debuts. And Adelaide United's Australia Cup campaign is over with a disappointing 2-1 defeat to South Melbourne last night. The KISS cast is next.
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21: Cloudy and 15 today and partly cloudy 15 tomorrow. Right now it's 4 degrees. 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
0: Good morning, Adelaide. How would you like to win a prize right now? You call 131065.
1: If you are near something noisy, or if you can make a sound for us. So if you're like near a bird that makes a lot of sound, perhaps some heavy machinery, or you've got some sort of instrument around you, I don't know. Basically, we want to play a game. We've only done this a couple of times. 131065 is the number. It's sort of like, you know, Secret Sound. Obviously, it's like we play the sound and then, you know, people try and pick what it is. It's sort of like the reverse version of that. So if there's some sort of sound coming from your phone line, Ben and I have to try and pick what it is.
0: Yeah. So you make a sound, we guess what it is. 131065 is our number. We got prizes up for grabs if you get involved with this one. Nice and early on your Friday morning. Plenty of room on the phone lines if you want to play. If you've never called the station before, now's a great time. 131065. You give us a buzz, you play the game, you win a prize. Also, I'm going to make you a silver member.
1: Whoa!
0: In the Ben and Liam loyalty program.
1: That's a pretty good deal.
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0: Justin Bieber, Daisies on Kiss 102.3. You are here with Ben and Liam. Good morning. We'd love for you to call us right now, 13 1065, to play a fun game. And if you aren't in the loyalty program yet, if you play the game, you know what? We're going to make you a silver member.
1: What sound? What sound? What sound did you make?
2: 13 1065. If you're near something noisy, or you can make a sound for us, make it down the phone line. Ben and I want to try and pick what it is.
0: I think it's pretty clear, but just to make it obviously clear, we don't want you to make a sound with your mouth.
2: No, don't do it with your mouth. It
0: needs to be something around you makes a sound.
2: Yeah, Anastasia joins us now. Can you make the sound for us?
3: Yes.
0: Go for it.
3: All right, are you ready?
0: Ready. Uh-huh.
2: That's very, very subtle.
0: We're not.
3: You need it again?
2: Yeah, hit us again. Right. Is the gag you're not making a sound at all?
0: It's not registering down the phone line.
2: Is it a quiet thing or is it an extremely loud thing, so loud the phone is completely ducted out, Anastasia?
3: It's quite loud.
0: Well, you can tell us what it is because we can't hear it. So what sound were you making?
3: I'm using my Nespresso coffee machine.
2: Right, okay. That...
0: Like the loading the pods?
3: No, pushing the water down.
0: Pushing the water down.
3: So it's the fan that spins out before the water comes out.
0: You're playing on hard mode.
2: Yeah, that...
0: For pushing us, the water down.
2: We heard nothing. We heard absolutely nothing.
0: Okay.
2: Peter in Manapara, maybe we can pull the bed down so we can really hear the sound you're making. Take it away, my friend.
4: Yeah, good morning, boys. You're not going to have any trouble hearing this one, so I'll put it on now whenever you're ready.
2: All right, let's do it.
4: So this is it just here.
2: Right, are you driving with your window down?
4: Nope, not driving with the window down. Currently parked at the moment.
0: Okay.
4: It's not the sound of a truck.
0: Is it the sound of a highway, busy traffic?
4: No.
0: It sounds airy.
2: It sounds like air.
0: Yeah.
4: Would you like to hear a bit more?
2: Yes, please.
0: Go on.
2: It sounds like a highway. That's
0: Peter, what sound are you making?
4: Ben, Liam, is the sound of a diesel-powered refrigeration system.
0: Diesel-powered refrigeration system.
2: I thought this game had legs, but I'm quickly realising it does not.
0: Now, what I will say, if there's any bosses listening, this was Liam's idea. He strongly... was pushing for this game to be brought back.
2: Liz in Welland, you've just been upgraded to silver in the Ben and Liam loyalty tier program. You know what?
3: If you manage to upgrade to gold, I'm already silver.
2: Yeah, okay, you're already silver. Sorry, I thought we'd just put you to silver. Okay, Liz, if you can polish this turd for us, because this is actually the worst break of radio we've ever done.
3: Sure.
2: If you can somehow polish it for us, you'll get gold.
0: Can I say as well, my memory of the last time we did this was similar. My memory of this was a similar
2: time. I thought it was pretty good.
0: We couldn't hear what people were doing. That was my memory of it.
2: Okay. All right.
3: Okay.
2: Pressure is really on you here, Liz. Make a sound for us. Are you hitting a pan? Like hitting pots and pans?
3: A pan, but you have to guess what it is.
2: I don't know if I have to guess the pan.
0: Are you hitting a wooden spoon onto a pan?
3: No.
0: Okay.
2: Right.
3: Okay.
2: You got to walk there.
3: Yes.
2: Bloody hell. Now, appreciate you getting involved. I don't think I can honour gold because I still think this is...
3: No.
2: And it's not your fault. It's just I have bad feelings towards the last 4.5 minutes, as I'm sure everyone does. I don't know if this will make the podcast. If it does... I'm sure you
0: know. I think this goes in the podcast because it needs to be a memory of the next time you want to do this, I'll play it.
2: Absolutely. The guillotine is out on this one. This will never be done again. So thanks for being a part of a little bit of history there, Liz. It's rare you get to witness the death of a segment. But we just have. And, yeah, keep getting involved. You'll be gold in no time.
0: I can get the guillotine out if you want.
2: Yeah, please do.
0: I will need a search for it. But
2: you know what? Can we just end it already?
0: Okay.
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7: Morning there, it's Wadi live from the KIS Traffic Centre, and in the city, a blackout affecting Luton, Pirie, Grenfell and Flinders Street this morning. Took up those road plates in use at Jepps Cross for work, so pretty slow and pretty bumpy through there this morning. Grand Junction Road near Main North Road and starting to slow up for work to Paralowie, the North South Motorway, the Bolivar Interchange. Camera, Dawes Road, Ascot Park. 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KIS Cars heading for 15 right now. She's a fresh old start. It's 4. That's KIS Traffic and Weather together with Ben and Liam, weekday morning, 6 to 10 a.m. on KIS 1023.
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0: 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It's Ben and Liam in the morning, back in Adelaide.
1: Back in breakfast.
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Yes, this is where I pick a particular song that is not normally on the Kiss playlist and just let it rip. And I was thinking, you know, we're giving out tickets to the new Spider-Man movie, Tom Holland. I thought we could throw back to the soundtrack from the 2002 Tobey Maguire Spider-Man film and play a little ditty from a guy called Chad Kroeger from the band Nickelback and Josie Scott from the band Saliva. Yes, if you know it, you'll love it. If you don't know it, you'll love it soon. The song is Hero on KISS 102.3.

0: 2-3, that song might have had a certain funk about it.
1: Yeah, it's Funky Song Friday. Hero, Chad Kroeger, Josie Scott. God, makes you just want to shoot webs. Core memory unlocked for anyone who had the Spider-Man toy in the early 2000s where the silly string would connect to your wrist and you would wear the glove and you'd be able to launch webs like the real Spider-Man. God, I wish I had that toy again.
0: Probably still get it on eBay.
1: Yeah, it was my favorite thing I had as a kid. I had that, but I didn't have the Hulk Smash gloves.
0: Yeah, that would be.
1: I wanted the Hulk Smash gloves, never had them.
0: My son, Freddie, get a lot of hand-me-downs from his cousins, and one of the hand-me-downs he got recently was, it's kind of like a T-shirt you put on, it's got a hood on it, and it makes you, and then you wear the hood, and it makes you the Incredible Hulk.
1: Oh, yeah.
0: But Freddie's, he's almost three, so he doesn't know what the Hulk is yet, but the only green character he knows is the Grinch. So he wears it walking around the house going, I'm the Grinch.
1: Grinch smash.
0: Grinch smash. Hey, give us a buzz right now. 131065. Your chance to win $1,000 with our pop quiz right after this. Today's, it's a Friday. It went off last Friday. So make sure you're winning this cash. 131065. Call us. We're doing it next.
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8: Adelaide traffic.
10: Morning there, it's Whitey live from the Kiss Traffic Centre in the city. Blackout affecting lights on Piri, Grenfell and Flinders Street. Hope Valley, crash in Grand Junction Road and Valley Road causing delays, and Modbury traffic lights playing off on McIntyre Road near Wright Road. Speed camera this morning, Main North Road at Mawson Lakes. 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Kiss Cars heading for 15 right now. It's 5. That's Kiss Traffic and Weather together with Ben and Liam. 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
25: Adelaide's latest info.
26: Now.
25: Morning, I'm Maria Gaban. Housing approvals are on the rise in South Australia. Housing Minister Nick Champion says it's a positive given the current housing crisis.
27: What we see is housing approvals at their highest level in 40 years. Not since 1985 have we seen better figures. And last year we approved 15,211 dwellings.
25: An elderly man has sustained minor injuries after a car crashed into his house at Pennington. The accident happened at the intersection of Addison Road and Gill Street yesterday. The driver, a 34-year-old man, was not injured and will face court later. A 27-year-old man's been charged with a string of offences, including attempted murder after a stabbing on Wednesday. He's accused of stabbing a female officer in the neck during an incident at Elizabeth East. Australia's media watchdog is suing Optus over last year's 000 outage. ACMA is accusing the telco of breaching its fundamental legal obligations more than 1,000 times. And the sneakers that Justin Bieber wore for his World Cup performance have sold for more than $26,000. The money will go towards the FIFA Global Citizen Education Fund. Your sport check next. Two changes for the Powers game against the Giants at Adelaide Oval tomorrow night. Harry Ram and Will Lorenz have been named in the side, while Brandon Zirk-Thatcher and Logan Evans have been dropped. Willem Drew will play his 150th AFL game. And more Comm Games glory for the Aussies in Glasgow this morning. On the track, it was a 1-2 finish for Rose Davies and Jess Hull in the 5,000 metres. The Kiss cast is next.
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25: Cloudy and 15 today and partly cloudy 15 tomorrow. Right now it's 4 degrees. And on your way to work, Adelaide's greatest workday variety is right here on Kiss 102.3.
29: Ben and Liam's $1,000 pop quiz.
0: Good morning, Adelaide. Yes, it's a Friday. Yes, we got cash to give away.
1: It'd be good, wouldn't it, if this went off? 10 questions, $1,000 on the line. Maria in Renowned Park, how you doing?
30: I'm good. How are you?
1: Yeah, we're well. Have you ever played this before?
30: No.
1: All right. Well, have you got a piece of paper in front of you, maybe a pen or?
30: Yeah.
1: All right, wonderful. Well, I'm going to give you the last question. Who is Ariana Grande currently dating? Out of interest, would you have got that?
30: No.
1: Just if you say Ricky, just say Ricky Alvarez.
30: Ricky? Okay.
1: Ricky Alvarez.
0: Can you also give us number 5? I don't know. I haven't seen the quiz. I just feel like it's a Friday. I feel like we can give 2 answers out.
1: Okay, hell. What's the name of Hailey Bieber's skincare line? Would you have got that, Maria?
30: No.
1: Yeah, Rode Skincare. If you say
0: Rode.
1: Rode Skincare.
30: Rode Skincare.
0: Rode Skincare on my face.
1: It's spelt like R-H-O-D-E. Rode. It's not spelt like R-O-A-D. Like
0: bitumen.
1: Yeah. Hot bitumen on your face. Get rid of all the potholes.
0: All right. Well, look, Maria, we're giving you 2 answers. That means you only need 8 correct for $1,000, okay?
30: Sounds good.
1: All right, let's do this thing.
0: Here we go.
1: Mr. Incredible is a character from what movie?
30: Pass.
1: Who hosts the Joe Rogan Experience podcast?
30: Joe.
1: How many kids do Angelina Jolie and Brad Pitt share? 6 or 8?
30: 6.
1: Is wrestling a part of the 2026 Commonwealth Games? True or false?
30: True.
1: Who said, if you like it, you should have put a ring on it?
30: Beyonce.
1: What's the name of Hailey Bieber's skincare line?
30: Rhodes.
1: According to the Venga Boys, the Venga bus is going from New York to...
30: LA?
1: Which White Lotus star was spotted in Bondi this week?
30: Oh, Jennifer Coolidge.
1: Who is Ariana Grande currently dating?
30: Ricky Alvarez.
1: Jessica and Lisa Origliasso are from which girl band?
30: Veronica's.
1: Back to the one you passed. Look, you made your way through the list there. You did pass Mr. Incredible, of course, from The Incredibles, the cartoon. That's going to haunt you now. And look, wrestling apparently not in the Comm Games, but it's confusing because I think it's in the Olympics. So it's a bit of an early one.
30: Right.
1: So that one was wrong. You got all the rest right, apart from the Venga Boys, New York to San Francisco. You said LA.
30: Okay.
1: Yeah, that's all right. Hey, thanks anyway for having a crack, Maria.
30: No worries. Thanks for having me. Have a good day.
0: You have a great day. Hey, have you called up the show before? Or is this your first time?
30: First time.
0: First time. Well, that means you are now a bronze member in the Ben and Liam loyalty program.
30: Sounds good.
1: Yeah, it is pretty good, actually. You get looked upon fondly. And, of course, you know, next step, silver. So here's hoping.
0: Good on you, Marie. Bruno Mars right now, locked out of heaven. On your Friday morning, Kiss 102.3. It's only 4 degrees at the moment, Adelaide. Pretty chilly out there. You're hanging out with Ben and Liam. Good morning.

0: Bruno Mars, Locked Out of Heaven on Kiss 102.3. You are here with Ben and Liam. Wild story, Liam, from an American fella who was out hiking with some friends. He had hiking sticks, as some people do, and they can be quite sharp on the bottom. I'm not exactly sure how it ended up like this, but he must have fallen over and the hiking stick has impaled him and completely gone through him.
1: Yeah, now, it's not like seeing where it's sort of pierced. It looks like it's obviously it's not like punctured a lung because it's kind of gone to the side of the body, but it's almost like it's come up just near his ribs and then popped out at the back of his lat, like at the just under his shoulder there.
0: Now, so that story is already wild enough, but the reason it's making a lot of headlines is he opted to self-rescue, so they didn't call to be evac'd out of the forest. He just walked out of the forest and then took himself to the hospital. This is the video of him explaining the whole situation.
2: So the pole was in me from here to here, and up on the plateau we were able to release this handle to take it off so it was out of the way. It was definitely a nuisance to be hiking out with all that. You know, search and rescue coming to help you is free. The flight's not, so that was obviously a factor in me deciding to self-rescue. But the fact that I had two experienced friends with me and we had the ability to contact search and rescue if something went wrong made that a lot more of an easy decision.
1: I don't know if you're with me on this one, but you know how, like, there's, you know, in stories, like, someone's, like, fell out into a ravine and they've, like, clawed their way back to safety, or there's the 127 Hours movie where the guy's, his arm's sort of stuck in there and he has to, like, smash his own arm with a rock, and it's, like, these incredible stories of survival.
0: Yeah.
1: I know he was walking around with a stick in him.
0: Yeah.
1: But it still just seems kind of lame, like the fact that you needed the sticks in the first place.
0: Yeah.
1: And then you tripped on your own stick. It's not like he was attacked by some sort of wild animal and he had this crazy escape. He was just a bit of a Gumby, tripped into his own hike pole, which I don't think a 30-year-old guy probably needs. And then it's gone through him.
0: And then to save a buck, he has opted to walk out himself.
1: Which just seems like a hassle for everyone. Like, the freeze, like, I had two great friends with me, surely they're like, dude, should we just call the chopper, man? Like, you got a pole hanging through your body.
0: I'd love to do 13-1065. What did you do to save a buck?
1: This guy literally impaled, and, like, you know, we're making light of it, but it's still, I suppose it's close to vitals. Like, it's a pole in his body, foreign object, close to his heart, close to his lungs.
0: Yeah.
1: Still around a lot of important things. And he was like, look, yeah, the rescue team's free, but I have to pay for that chopper fuel, so I may as well just walk 6 hours with the pole stuck in me.
0: Like, at the moment, I've got this thing with my car where I could just pay to get it fixed, but I'd rather save the $250. Like, the controls on the steering wheel are broken, which is not a big deal because you can just use the actual radio to turn the volume up and down. But the reason I do need to fix it is because there's a massive change oil filter warning. It takes up the whole screen on my dash, and so I can't actually see the digital speedo anymore. So it's becoming a somewhat moderate inconvenience. But
1: you don't know what speed, so you just have to go the speed that other people are going around.
0: There is the analog speed.
1: Oh, right. Okay.
0: But I have lost the main operation panel in my dash, and rather than getting it fixed, I'm just trying to save a buck.
1: What are you doing to save a buck? Maybe you're driving around with three tires. I don't know. Maybe you didn't want to call in a rescue chopper when you were pierced with a telescopic pole.
0: Maybe you've cut out lunch, and maybe you're just like, I'm going to skip lunch and put that money towards something else.
1: It's a surefire way. I'll have a bit of a bigger dinner.
0: If you are doing something at the moment to save a buck, 13-1065 is our number. Times are tough. And hey, look, we have got $100 vouchers to give away. So you're the kind of person that if you're looking to save a buck, a voucher,
1: this will help.
0: Sounds pretty
1: just
0: good.
1: Like, from this, you know, if you're on, like, if you've got a phone plan, it's basically cost nothing to call us, and then you get $100 out of it.
0: 13-1065 on Kiss 102.3. What are you doing to save a buck?
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10: Morning there, it's Whitey live from the KISS Traffic Centre in the city. Blackout affecting lights on Piri, Grenfell and Flinders Street this morning. Hope Valley, crash in Grand Junction Road and Valley Road causing delays, and Modbury traffic lights playing up on McIntyre Road near Wright Road. Early morning camera, Main North Road at Mawson Lakes. 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She's a fresh start at 25. That's Kiss Traffic and Weather together with Ben and Liam. 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

0: Bebe Rexha, Faithless, New Religion on Kiss 102.3. You are here with Ben and Liam, and we want to know on 13 1065, what are you doing to save a buck?
1: Yeah, this American hiker tripped, fell on his hiking pole, went through his body, and he didn't want to pay for the chopper, so he just got himself out of there. It took like 6.5 hours. Adam and Mile End, what are you doing to save a buck?
2: Yeah, nothing to take because that. I make us some homebrew.
1: Oh, is it good?
2: Homebrew
1: beer. I've always wondered, is it nice?
2: You know, first few sips, it's pretty good.
1: Yeah, okay. Like, so is this the stuff that you, are you fully homebrewing? Or I know you can buy some powders and stuff from like Big W and random spots that you can, I think Coopers do like a thing, like a pre-mix thing.
2: That's the way to go. So do that. You start off with a bag of sugar, a kilo of sugar, add some water, stir it all up, and away you go. It bubbles for a bit, and then 1 weekend later, you bottle it all, and you got about 30 long necks for $20.
0: Oh, wow.
1: I mean, that... And
0: obviously,
1: so,
0: drink responsibly.
1: Yeah, of course. But do you, Adam, do you need... For some reason, I feel like you're doing it in a bathtub or something. Like, what? How are you mixing it all up? Do you need some barrels and things? Or
2: yeah, you get the kit from Big W, just like you said, and that's where you get the syrup from as well. And you just, well, you got to start off and collect all the bottles for a start. So there's a bit of investment at the beginning, but
1: it pays off.
0: When did Big W become the home of homebrew?
1: Oh, I've seen it. Like, even when I was a kid, I was like, wow, you can make your own beer. I just remember it being at Big W.
0: I go to Big W if I need, like, cushions.
1: I swear, like, near the, like, the boxes of Coke and that sort of stuff.
0: Right.
1: Fizzy drinks. They normally just have the
0: homebrew kit.
1: Yeah.
0: Fair enough.
1: Yeah, it'd be interesting to do a home. I might try it someday.
0: Good on you, Adam. Thank you. Will joins us in Anglevale. What are you doing to save a buck, mate?
3: Morning, boys. Well, I mean, it's not me, but I think I might actually be jumping onto this one. The lads have added to the WhatsApp group that there's a bit of a Bunnings special going around where you spend 100, get a voucher, and then you just return the 100 bucks worth of stuff.
0: Whoa.
1: Oh. What's the voucher to the value of?
3: So you get 50 bucks, apparently.
1: Oh, God. That's
0: sweet.
3: Yeah, it seems to be a loophole that I don't know if I want to expose, but I might be going to Bunnings this afternoon to get a little bit of stuff.
0: Will, you may have just exposed it.
1: Yeah. I don't want to expose it, but I've just told everyone listening, and I got to say, it's a pretty good rate on return.
0: Good on you, Will. Thank you very much, mate. This is Survivor right now. Eye of the Tiger on Kiss 102.3. You are here with Ben and Liam.

0: Driver, Eye of the Tiger, Kiss 102.3. You are here with Ben and Liam, and a massive hello to all of the members in the Ben and Liam loyalty program.
1: Yes. Now, just for listening right now, you're a bronze, okay? But you, the more you listen, the more you get involved, you can work your way through silver and gold. It has tiers to it and more perks as you go. And it's been cool. Genuinely, like a lot of businesses around Adelaide have reached out to us and said, hey, like, we want to get involved and we want to do things with your perks. And there's a couple of big ones.
0: We've had like food and ice cream and coffee, but now, how exciting is this? Getting involved into the event space, or experience space is probably a better word for it, Liam. The Ice Arena. We all know it. We all love it. They want to get involved with the Ben and Liam loyalty program. So all bronze members get 10% off ice skating for a family of four all this weekend. So you don't need your card if you're a bronze member. You just rock up. You say, I'm a Ben and Liam loyalty program member, 10% off, bang. And get this, if you're a silver or gold member, you get 50% off a family of four.
1: That's a lot.
0: All this weekend.
1: So here's what you can do, right? This weekend you can head out, because our good friends at Merino Meat and Food Store in the Adelaide Central Markets have come to the party massively here. So from today all the way through to next weekend, all members, so just for being bronze, just for listening now, you get 10% off all in-store purchases. That's meat, deli, pasta, cheese bar, supermarket, the whole shooting match. So they have said Coles and Woolies staff only get 5%. So that's, you're instantly getting more than staff discount at the moment.
0: Yeah.
1: And what does gold and silver get, you may ask?
0: I'm dying to know.
1: About those people who've worked their way up the chain a little bit? Well, not only if you're a gold, you get a free mini cannoli with every purchase.
0: What?
1: How's this? This is a promise from Merino Meat and Food. As much salami to taste as you would like every time you're in store.
0: As much salami all as you would like.
1: All gold and silver members in the Ben and Liam loyalty program get as much salami as you can taste, as you would like to taste, if you show your digital plated card. They have written a footnote, this must be eaten in store. So
0: yeah, okay.
1: You have to open your mouth and show that the salami's gone down the hatch. You can't just take bags and bags of free salami.
0: Smuggling it out like a bird.
1: Yes, from Merino Meat and Food. So that's in Adelaide Central Markets. Massive thanks to those guys.
0: Imagine if you had a bunch of mates and you obviously had your gold card. Yeah. So you're going in there, shoving your gob full of salami and then leaving the Central Markets and baby birding it to your friends.
1: Just baby birding all your mates or sitting around the park. I'll come back with more soon. Don't worry.
0: No, big shout out, Ice Arena, Merino Fine Foods. Thank you very much for getting involved with the loyalty program. Also, if you've forgotten what we've just said and you want to keep across it, jump on to Instagram, search Ben and Liam. It's all up there. All the rewards are up there, so you can keep across what you can get with your card.
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1: It's easy to think you're a summer person if you've never done South Australia in winter properly. I'm talking a roaring fire, a winery weekend. Can I get a hell yeah for a festival after dark?
0: Hell yeah.
1: Thank you. A sky full of stars, maybe even a spot of whale watching.
0: You're right.
1: Hmm.
0: Okay.
1: But do I seem not right to you?
0: Just seems like your cadence is a bit off.
1: I'm deeply offended by that. Never Sorry. Knock a man for his cadence.
0: I'm picking up what you're putting down. I just thought the cadence was off.
1: Okay, fair enough.
0: So continue.
1: If your cadence is off, give me a hell yeah.
0: I don't want to do that.
1: Hell yeah. Okay. Hey, look, if we've got your attention now.
0: Which I'm sure we do.
1: I think you're ready, guys, because some of South Australia's best experiences only happen in winter. We're heading out this weekend with a bunch of listeners. It's going to be incredible. We're doing separate trips. And with hundreds of winter experiences and offers available right now.
0: See?
1: It is a bit off, isn't it? 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
13: Adelaide traffic.
14: Morning, Bear. It's Whitey live from the KISS Traffic Centre in the city. Blackout affecting lights on Piri, Grenfell and Flinders Street from the previous burst water main. Hope Valley, crash on Grand Junction Road and Valley Road. Wingfoot collision there too. Grand Junction Road near South Road getting cleaned up. And a camera 5S drive at Pasadena. 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KISS Car setting for 15 right now. Oh, that's KISS Traffic and Weather together with Ben and Liam. Weekday morning, 6 to 10am on KISS 1823. All of Adelaide is listening and they're loving the lads.
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19: Now.
18: Morning, I'm Maria Gaban. A man has been charged with attempted murder, accused of stabbing a female police officer in the neck on Wednesday. The 27-year-old was carrying the weapon in Elizabeth Grove before allegedly stabbing the officer. Housing approvals are at their highest level in 40 years, with more than 15,000 dwellings approved last year. Housing Minister Nick Champion says it's great news.
20: This results in people building more homes for what is a pretty tight market. So we've never seen more homes approved, and we've never seen more homes under construction, and we've never seen more homes completed in South Australia's history.
18: The state government has set a target of 13,500 home completions annually. Optus is facing a potential $500 million penalty after the communications watchdog launched federal court action over last year's network outage. The death toll from this week's earthquake in Japan has risen to 34, with rescuers continuing their efforts to try and find survivors. And FIFA's proposal to create a company featuring private investors to run the World Cup and major events has been overwhelmingly rejected by Europe. Your sport check next. Wayne Miller will miss the Crows clash with the Bombers on Sunday after picking up another hamstring issue at training yesterday. Archie Ludewig and Oscar Ryan will make their AFL debuts this weekend. Braden Cook and Mark Keane are both set to return, with Callum Archie also named in the extended squad. And Adelaide United have bowed out of the Australia Cup, going down to South Melbourne 2-1 last night. The Kiss cast is next.
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18: Cloudy and 15 today and partly cloudy 15 tomorrow. Right now it's 4 degrees. And Ben and Liam's secret stain is worth $5,000. 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
0: Good morning, Adelaide.
1: A lot of blessings going on in our state at the moment. The big boring machines, they were blessed. And the new SeaLink has been blessed at Port Adelaide. So there's going to be two ferries running to Kangaroo Island from September 23. I'm actually heading on the one singular SeaLink today with a bunch of listeners because we're going on a big SA weekend adventure. So we're heading to Kangaroo Island. We get back on Sunday, which will be awesome. I've got my group's just like no kids. We're going to be doing some gin tasting and some fun stuff like that. What about you?
0: You've got a bunch of debaucherous activities. Bunch of heathens.
1: It's not going to be debaucherous, but it'll be a bit more fun. I think we'll be staying up a little bit later than Ben's group because everyone's got kids.
0: Oh, mate, you haven't had fun until you've seen a small toddler on the cockle train. When you see the joy and the magic in their eyes, that's living.
1: Yeah, I've seen toddlers on the cockle train. They're just not mine.
0: Yeah.
1: There's nothing weird about that. There is just lots of toddlers on the cockle train.
0: You make
1: train.
0: It sound like you just go riding the cockle train regularly.
1: To look at toddlers?
0: No, just to enjoy. Big train guy over here.
1: I've not done. I'm a gunzel. I'm a secret
0: You're
1: gunzel.
0: You're a debaucherous gunzel.
1: Gunzel is a train enthusiast for anyone new to the term.
0: Alex Warren right now, Ordinary on Kiss 102.3. You are here with Ben and Liam.

0: Alex Warren, Ordinary, Kiss 102.3. You are here with Ben and Liam. It won't be an ordinary Friday for you if you win $5,000 with our secret stain. That is the clue for the stain. If you think you know what it is, call us at 8 a.m.
1: Really happy for my dad. The other night, he told a joke and it landed really well. Like, he got a proper belly laugh out of me. And dads are always chuffed when their jokes land. Because obviously, you know, it's a well-trodden ground, the idea of a dad joke. Now, I think you're a funny guy, Ben. I know you're a son. Freddie thinks you're really funny at the moment. But there will come a time, I don't know, probably in 12 years or so, where he will brand your humour as dad humour.
0: I refuse to believe it.
1: Well, only time will tell. And I suppose all dads have the best intentions. They think this gear's got a lot of legs in it. I'm always going to kill, especially around my kids.
0: Yeah.
1: And then the laughs dry up. So that's why they're so chuffed when they get a good one. So my sister did this DJ competition over the weekend. She nailed it, did a really good job. But it was interesting because I suppose me, my wife, and my folks were at Lion Arts, and it was sort of like a bit of a rave scene, I suppose, because there was like lots of different styles of electronic music and DJs and that sort of stuff. So not normal, like it was very much like a nightclub type atmosphere, and you wouldn't normally get that with your parents. And my dad was he fell ill on the morning of, was feeling quite sick in the stomach. So when we actually arrived at the venue, he was down in the toilets, and I hadn't seen him for a little while, and I was like, oh geez, hope he's doing all right. But he wanted to come and support Geordie in a set still. So like he came up the stairs and said, oh, like, hey, how are you feeling? And he pulled out a box of GastroStop from his pocket, and he said, oh, I'm doing really well. I've made a killing selling these tablets in the toilet.
0: Because everyone was...
1: Well, like, thought, you know, like he was selling MDMA or something.
0: Okay, gotcha.
1: Like, that was the gap. Obviously, it didn't land for you, and that's the thing.
0: I'm sorry.
1: That actually hurts for Dad. I hope he doesn't listen to the podcast, because I sort of led him to believe that that was top tier. Sort of took me off guard. I wasn't expecting that type of humour from
0: my dad. I think it was a fine joke. It was just the build-up to it. I think I anticipated it to be some kind of like
1: poo joke or something,
0: Robin Williams style, like some big, you know, stand-up set.
1: Oh, okay, yeah.
0: But no, it was good.
1: It was good. Well, hopefully we give you a better reaction when we launch what we're about to do. I want to do the dad joke hotline, 13 1065. Call up if you're a dad, if you've got a joke, we'll give you the reaction you're craving. Or perhaps if your dad did tell a joke that you thought was actually pretty good and you would just like to share that with him, you know, you could say, hey, Dad, I called the radio station. They loved your joke as well, because, you know, that would really give your dad a bit of a kick, I think.
0: We could send you along to go see Bryan Adams with your dad.
1: Oh, dads love Bryan Adams.
0: They do.
1: 13 1065, the dad joke hotline. If you're a dad, you got a dad joke, we'll give you a good reaction. Or if you just want to share some of your dad's fine work, I could get you along to Bryan Adams.
0: All right, phone lines are now open, 13 1065. Give us a buzz right now and let us know your dad joke.
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3: Morning, there is Whitey live from the KIS Traffic Centre in the city. Blackout affecting lights on Piri, Grenfell and Flinders Street from the previous burst. Water main, Oak Valley, Crash and Grand Junction Road and Valley Road. Wingfoot collision there too. Grand Junction Road near South Road getting cleaned up. And a camera 5S Drive at Pasadena. 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KIS Cars heading for 15 right now. That's KIS Traffic and Weather together with Ben and Liam. 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
7: Good morning, Adelaide. A 13 1065. Give us a buzz.
8: Yeah, that's the dad joke hotline. So call anytime you want. And oh, we're getting a call now. Hello, dad joke hotline. Who have we got here?
9: Oh, hello. I'm Sarah, and I have a dad joke for the hotline.
8: Well, hey, you've called the right place. So this is your dad's joke?
9: It is my dad's joke. Every Christmas, he used to say it.
8: Uh-huh. Oh, well, hit us with it. I'm sure it'd be great to hear.
9: Wonderful. How do you sell a duck to a deaf man? Hey, want to buy a duck?
8: That's a bit of fun. It certainly falls into the dad's joke category.
9: You can't give them any time to think about it.
8: That's it.
9: They start to think about it, and then you have to yell it out really quickly.
7: And yeah. Look, Sarah, I do appreciate the committed delivery.
8: And you know what the nice thing is? You seem really up and about about the joke. So
9: it's a fantastic joke, and I've got to say, Liam, the one that I heard your dad say, I snorted in the car. I was laughing so hard I snorted.
8: Did you get it straight away?
9: 100% straight away.
8: Okay, cool.
7: Hey, Sarah, because you're the first one to get involved with the dad joke hotline, I'm going to send you along to go see Bryan Adams.
9: Oh, my God, that's fantastic. Thank you so much.
7: No worries at all, Sarah. Thank you very much. Hey, we got more prizes to give away. 13 1065, the dad joke hotline. Give us a buzz if you got a dad joke.

0: Alanis Morissette, You Ought to Know on Kiss 102.3. You are here with Ben and Liam. Good morning.
1: Oh, my God. The hotline, it's been launched. We've just been inundated with calls. The dad joke hotline. So, oh, there it goes again. Dad joke hotline. This is Ben and Liam speaking. Who have we got here?
2: You got Bob, and I've got the dad joke.
1: Oh, Bob. So you're the dad?
2: Yeah, I'm the dad.
1: Oh, nice, Bob. Okay. Well, hit us with your dad joke.
2: What do you call a woman with lots of cats?
1: Belle Jackson.
2: Menopausal.
1: That's pretty good.
0: I feel
1: good.
0: Bad, like Bob. I feel like Liam swooped in there with a joke on top of your joke.
1: I'm sorry. I sort of joke sniped you a little bit. Obviously, producer Bell has many a cat. Oh, geez, sorry, Bob. We have to move on. We're getting another call. Hello, you've called the dad joke hotline. This is Ben and Liam. Who's this?
3: Oh, hello. This is Lisa calling. Oh, how are you?
1: Hello, good. Lisa. So this is your dad's joke?
3: Yes, it's a vasectomy joke.
1: Oh, okay. Good stuff. All right. Well, I hope you haven't given the punchline away, but hit us with a joke.
3: Well, my dad, back in the day, had lots of kids, and he decided to go get a vasectomy. And then one day he came home after a procedure and found that the kids were still theirs.
1: Bit of fun. Yeah. Sorry. Lisa seems to be sniggering. And this is the nice thing, I think, about the dad joke hotline, that at least the kids, the joke has left a bit of an imprint over the years, and they just want to share that. And that's what the hotline's all about.
0: Good on you, Lisa.
1: However, the funding has been lost for the hotline, so it's being closed indefinitely, unfortunately.
0: That's the second segment this morning that we've live culled. We've culled two regular segments.
1: It's rare to cull two segments forever in one show, but today is that day. So I don't know what's happening. It's Freaky Friday. Segments are dying left, right and centre. Maybe you should call for Secret Stay next. It could be the last time we do it.
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26: G'day there, it's Whitey live from the KISS Traffic Centre in the city. A blackout affecting lights on Piri, Grenfell and Flinders Street from a previous burst water main. Flinders Park, a smash and Grange Road near Crittenden Road. Another collision at Hope Valley, Grange Junction Road and Valley Road. And we're slow going at the moment, South Road through Edwardstown. Camera, West Street, Ascot Park. 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KISS cars heading for 15 right now, still cold and 5. That's KISS Traffic and Weather together with Ben and Liam weekday mornings 6 to 10am on KISS 1823.
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29: Morning, I'm Maria Gaban. Hundreds of people are without power after a burst water main in the city. Just before 2 a.m, an underground water main burst in Grenfell Street, leaving up to 500 city businesses without electricity. Emergency crews are working to fix the issue. Some traffic lights within the CBD are down, while two businesses in the area have been flooded. A date with the courts for a 34-year-old man reported for driving without due care. He's accused of crashing his van into a house at Pennington yesterday. The occupant of the property, an elderly man, suffered minor injuries. Housing approvals are on the rise in South Australia. Housing Minister Nick Champion says it's a positive given the current housing crisis.
31: What we see is housing approvals at their highest level in 40 years. Not since 1985 have we seen better figures. And last year we approved 15,211 dwellings.
29: The death toll from Japan's earthquake has risen to at least 34. A magnitude 6.8 quake hit the country's southwest earlier this week. And a Hollywood A-lister has been caught up in the drama of the fire crisis in France. George Clooney and his family have been forced to evacuate their home as wildfires rage. Your sport check next. Port Adelaide has made two changes for tomorrow night's clash with GWS at Adelaide Oval. Harry Ram and Will Lorenz are in. Brandon Zerk-Thatcher and Logan Evans are out. And our Aussie cyclists have picked up where our swimmers left off, adding more gold to the medal tally at the Comm Games this morning. Australia now has 51 gold medals, 23 silver and 35 bronze. The KISS cast is next.
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29: Cloudy and 15 today, partly cloudy, 15 tomorrow. Right now it's 5 degrees. And on your way to work, Adelaide's greatest workday variety is right here on KISS 1023.
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38: Good morning, Adelaide. Let's play.
39: Secret stain, secret stain, secret stain.
40: Yes.
1: Yes, the secret stain. What could it be? There is a translucent stain on a glass pane. You can see it with your own eyes. Ben and Liam on the Instagram. 131065 is the number if you want to have a crack. Maria, g'day. You're in Paynham South. Have you heard the clue?
2: The clue. I've seen the clue.
1: Oh, no.
2: Oh, yeah, and I've heard the clue, yeah. So my guess is it Lamisil gel mixed with a little bit of Lamisil cream? Lamisil gel is an athlete's tinea for feet.
1: Lamisil gel.
2: Yeah, so lamb, get it, Lamisil.
1: Lamisil.
38: You got a bit of zest about you this morning, Maria.
1: Yeah, I like that. Now, be honest, do you know what Lamisil gel is because you have a bad case of athlete's foot?
2: Well, I did 3 weeks ago.
1: You did? And is it cleared up?
2: That's why I thought about it. It's clear gel.
1: I love
2: and you told
1: that.
2: And you told everyone to think outside the box.
1: Yes.
2: So, you know, you said dots. So I thought, it could be Lamisil gel.
1: So, Maria, you had like a TV detective moment when you were applying the Lamisil onto your athlete's foot, getting in between the toes there, and then it hit you and you heard the lamb sound. You saw the clear gel outside the box and everything went slow motion as you dropped your Lamisil to the ground and you thought, I've done it, I've cracked the code, I'm going to call 131065.
2: Well,
1: the boys are going to give me $5,000.
2: No, that's my guess.
38: Well, Maria.
1: Sorry.
2: It was a good try.
1: It was a good try and it was a good guess indeed. More chances after 9 o'clock this morning. If no one gets it at 9, another clue on Monday.
38: Yeah, we've got to give out another clue.
1: Get people a bit closer to it.
38: Come on, we've got to get this thing to go off. $5,000 is up for grabs, all thanks to Automasters. 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On your Friday morning, you are hanging out with Ben and Liam on KISS 102.3. This is JT. Good morning.

0: JT, can't stop the feeling on Kiss 102.3. Yep, it's a Friday. A cold Friday at that, only 5 degrees at the moment. 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
1: You may have caught this in the news this week. It's kind of like the Coldplay Kiss Cam 2.0. In Bryant Park in New York City, there are two people really just going for it, really macking on a bench. And I'm assuming some sort of like streamer, someone who maybe films like Meta Glasses has come up and interrupts them. They're like quite aggressively kissing, really. And then it's just this awkward moment straight after. And it's sort of, it seems like instantly, like where they're probably having an affair. The guy, yeah.
0: The way they react.
1: The way they react, it's like, obviously it's, you know, you don't want to be filmed in public anyway, but you also are in public.
0: Right.
1: If he's having this affair out in the open.
0: Yeah.
1: So the update to the story is that I think they're both lawyers. They're at the same firm. So he's in his late 40s, almost 50, and she's in her 20s. But I think he's been stood down at work. And wildly, as she often likes to have the wild take, producer Bell's in this morning.
2: Hello.
1: You're saying unfair.
2: Totally unfair. So, well, Liam, so he's 45. She's 29. Yes.
1: He's married.
2: He is
1: married.
2: And they
1: work together.
2: Yes.
1: And he's like her boss.
2: But they are both consenting adults. They have both made a decision here, and regardless of if his is like morally wrong being married. But the whole filming and then posting online and interrupting and yelling and saying, get a room, and then, yeah, posting about
1: it publicly. Oh, I hate it being posted as well, just to be clear.
2: That side of things, yeah, that's bad. But then the workplace side of things where the law firm has actually stood him down for a bit. Why? Like, I get that, okay, yeah, it's blown up online.
1: You can't have a relationship.
2: But why not?
1: He's
2: not. He's not. Look,
1: yeah, but it's like
2: as far as we know, he's not taking advantage of her. She's completely consenting. She, for all we know, like why is she now made out to be, you know, she can't be with an older boss? If she's into him, she's into him.
1: Power dynamic thing, like whether that comes into play or not, it just makes the company liable. Like
2: she's not 17; she's 29.
1: No, I'm not saying it's illegal. I'm just saying like you can see why a company would be like, well, this isn't a good look. This has gone around the whole world.
0: I would almost guarantee that they would have a thing in their work contracts that says you do not consent to workplace relationships unless you flagged with HR. So the fact that he's breached that and she's breached that, that's why he'd be
2: Well, you don't
0: down.
2: Know if they've breached it. They may have flagged it. But also, this park bench...
1: I think the point is they haven't. That's why
2: the work...
0: That's why they've been stood down.
2: This park bench is apparently right near the building as well. So they're not. It's not like they're doing it really secretly. So they're not really hiding it that much.
1: That's what I mean. So it's also like a
0: his
1: little
0: face,
1: bit of... What
0: his face drops... As if he's been caught. His face goes, oh, I've been caught.
2: You said, Liam, before, it really feels like the Coldplay moment.
1: And if you weren't doing the wrong thing, I don't think your reaction would be like that.
0: No.
1: You'd probably be like, get out of my face, camera.
2: He, initially, when he turns around, he does smile a bit. And then he sees that it's being filmed and he's like, hang on.
1: Yeah, and he's been caught out.
2: Yeah, but like if you were out doing something and someone shoved a camera in your face, you'd probably be a bit concerned too.
1: Yeah, I wouldn't like it, but if I was macking on with another woman, I'd be like, yeah. I'd be like, you know what, fair game.
0: This guy's
1: you read what
0: a dirty dog.
2: My point is, just between the two of them being two adults that seem to be really into each other, I don't see why it's any of our, let alone the world's business, and here we are talking about it, that he needs to be stood down from work when if they're just both together, just let them be.
1: Look,
2: let them be.
1: Office romance, 13-1065. Did it end in tears or was it happily ever after? I think rare that it's the latter.
0: Mm-hmm.
1: But maybe you're listening and you're like, you know what? Yeah, I hear you, girl. I hear you, Belle. I was with my boss who was married and now we're married and everything worked out okay.
0: Yeah, I cheated on my partner with someone at work and now we're happily married.
2: Well, you say it like
0: and
2: that,
0: and we'd never cheat on each other.
2: But it could have ended up... What if you married the wrong person and then you realise, hey, actually, the love of my life is at the desk opposite me the whole time.
1: Well, look...
2: And look, maybe it's just the radio industry, but there are many relationships in this industry between bosses and other people who are now married with kids.
1: 13-1065 is the number. You know, if it ended well, maybe it didn't. We want to hear stories either way.
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9: 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It's a fresh old start. It's only 4. That's Kiss Traffic and Weather together with Ben and Lee in weekday morning, 6 to 10 a.m. on Kiss 1023.
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10: 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Elizabeth.

0: It's Taylor Swift, Elizabeth Taylor on Kiss 102.3. You are here with Ben and Liam. Good morning.
1: 13 106 5. Bit of office romance. Did it end in tears? Was it happily ever after? There's this big viral story this week of a New York lawyer. Two New York lawyers. One's in her 20s, the other's in her 40s. He's married. They're kissing. The video went viral. They sort of got caught out. It's a bit like the Coldplay kiss cam thing. Charlotte in Selix Beach. This is your old workplace. Was there a romance?
2: Yeah, this is my old workplace. Morning, boys.
0: Morning.
2: So what happened was there was a director of like up in the bank, and he kept booking these business trips. And then all of a sudden we found out that one of the female staff was going away on these business trips too. And everyone was like, oh, this is a bit weird. Mm. And then it came out that they were having an affair because he was happily married. He had children and one on the way. And then couple years down the line, they ended up having a child together.
1: Yeah.
2: But it then came out that she was actually having an affair with someone else that she went to the gym with.
1: Oh, that's messy.
0: So did the boss leave the partner to start the new family?
2: Yes, correct.
1: Oof. That's always an awesome one as well, like one on the way. Like, yeah, nice. Oh. Real nice. Classy.
0: Goodness gracious.
1: Wow. Great story, though, Charlotte. Paige, you're in Northgate. Now, this is your ex. There was an office workplace sort of romance.
3: Yeah, morning, guys. So my ex of 5 years started buying coffees for his boss, and their work started having group nights out that partners were no longer invited to. So I got a bit suspicious and then caught on that he was sleeping with his boss and just taking her out on dates.
0: Oh, no.
1: Right.
0: Yeah. And then was saying to you, like, hey, work event, no partners, sorry.
3: Yeah, so that's what he's doing. And then, yeah, they're still together now. They've got a daughter and engaged. So it's worked out for them. And that's all in the past now for me. So
1: yeah, I'm hoping you found someone else, though, in your life now, Paige.
3: Yes, I actually do. You promoted him from bronze to gold this week and he hasn't stopped talking about it.
0: Oh, wow.
1: Oh, hang on. So you're telling me that your new partner is a gold member in the Ben and Liam loyalty program?
3: I am.
1: Well,
3: yeah.
1: Well, you sure know how to pick them.
0: You sound like you got yourself a real winner there, Paige.
3: I do.
0: Hey, are you in the program yet?
3: I'm a bronze member.
0: Well, look, I think it'd be lovely to have our first power couple.
1: Yeah. I don't know if we actually have a power couple yet. It's rare, but we're feeling groovy. It's a Friday. Why not do a double upgrade?
3: You guys are amazing. Thank you.
0: Good on you, Paige.
1: Honestly, with that reaction, thinking about putting you back in silver. I'm just being completely honest. The highest tier, we expect the highest reaction.
0: I think Paige didn't want to talk over the gold.
1: Maybe
0: music.
1: She was just shocked, probably dizzy. Probably we should have made sure she was sitting down before we put her straight to gold. I mean, that's like putting someone into hyperspeed, you know?
0: Paige, you were just shocked and dizzy, yeah?
3: Oh, yeah.
1: Okay, cool. Sit down, have some cold water, and then call your friends and family, and you let them know you're gold in the loyalty tier program.
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15: Adelaide traffic. Morning, it's Whitey live from the Kiss Traffic Centre. Penfield is smashed with big delays in the north-south motorway near the Wong Road area. Flinders Park is smashed in Grange Road near Crittenden Road. And another plane at Hope Valley to look out for Grey Junction Road near Valley Road. Canberra, Alawita Avenue, Mitchell Park. 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Kiss Car's heading for 15 right now. She's taking a while to warm up. It's only 5. Crank that heater up in the car on the way to work. That's Kiss Traffic and Weather together with Ben and Liam. 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
18: Morning, I'm Maria Gaban. Two businesses have been flooded and hundreds of others are without power after a burst water main in the city. An underground water main burst in Grenfell Street just before 2 this morning, leaving up to 500 businesses in the dark. Some traffic lights within the CBD are down, with emergency crews working to fix the issue. A man has been charged with attempted murder, accused of stabbing a female police officer in the neck on Wednesday. The 27-year-old was carrying the weapon in Elizabeth East before allegedly stabbing the officer in the neck. Housing approvals are at their highest level in 40 years, with more than 15,000 dwellings approved in South Australia last year. The state government has set a target of 13,500 home completions annually. Optus is facing a potential $500 million penalty after the communications watchdog launched federal court action over last year's network outage. And younger Aussies are putting off trips to the dentist due to the cost of living crunch. The Australian Dental Association says 60% of 18 to 25-year-olds are turning to social media for dental advice instead. Your sport check next. The Crows are set to take a very different-looking side into Sunday's clash with the Bombers at Marvel Stadium. Braden Cook and Mark Keane are both set to return to the side, with Callum Archie also named in the extended squad. Archie Ludewig and Oscar Ryan will make their AFL debuts. And Adelaide United's Australia Cup campaign is over, with a disappointing 2-1 defeat to South Melbourne last night. The Kiss Cast is next.
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18: Cloudy and 15 today and partly cloudy 15 tomorrow. Right now it's 7 degrees. 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
19: G'day, good morning and happy Friday. Oh. We just popped somebody into the Ben Lamb loyalty program, Liam. In fact, they were already in it. They were bronze, but then straight to gold.
1: Yeah, incredible. There's so many perks you get in our loyalty program. 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
19: Also, if you are looking for something to do this weekend, head to the Theberton Ice Arena. All bronze members, which is everyone listening right now, gets 10% off for a family of four. Also, silver and gold members get 50% off.
1: So good. So go for a little ice skate, then go load up with some salami at the Central Market. Sounds like a good day to me. Speaking of meat, we have a meat tray to give away next. Our Friday meat tray goes to the best caller of the week.

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2: Always feels good when you win a meat tray at a pub. Feels even better when you do it on the radio for spinning a yarn. Honourable mention this week to Steph, who crashed her car into a house.
3: My brakes failed and I landed into someone's house.
2: Oh, my God. Was everyone okay?
0: The brakes were just unresponsive.
3: Yeah, so the handbrake broke a couple of days prior, and then, but everyone was fine. They thought it was thunder.
2: You could have knocked. I would have absolutely loved if you were sitting there on the top of their Sealy Posturepedic in your Nissan Tita, and, you know, the airbags have gone off, and you're just slowly, there's glass sort of dropping out of the door as you're opening it, and someone's just walked in casual as you like with a cup of tea saying, "You can't park there, mate." But our winner this week of the Friday Meat Tray goes to Noah, who called through for how many do you do?
4: So I do 6 packets of Mee Goreng per day.
0: Wow. Oh. That's so much chili sauce.
2: A good pal of ours, cameraman Cam, used to film our stuff back in the day, would... I think he only did 2 of a morning, but it was he had a Mee Goreng breakfast.
0: When would you do it, Noah?
4: 2 in the morning, maybe add an egg, and then I do 2 at lunch because it's easy being a tradie, and then I'll sneak 2 in before the miso gets home after work.
2: How's the physique looking after having 6 Mee Gorengs a day? You got a bit of pretty tidy rig still. I suppose you have an active job, you know.
4: I think it's pretty tidy.
2: Yeah, okay.
0: Yeah, that tells me it's not tidy. Good on you, Noah.
2: Noah, congratulations. You're our best caller of the week.
0: Oh, sorry, Noah, you there now, mate?
4: Yeah, I'm here.
0: Well done, mate. Best caller of the week. Thanks for getting involved.
4: Beautiful. Appreciate it.
2: And we figured we'd mix it up this week. Instead of doing a meat tray, we know you're so fond of it. So we are going to give you the very first Mee Goreng tray.
4: Yeah. Beautiful.
2: It's like $100. It's like a slab of Mee Goreng.
4: Yeah. Oh, Miso's going to hate that.
0: She does not like, you know, does she just think it's bad for you to be eating that much Mee Goreng?
4: She doesn't really know how much I eat.
2: Yeah. Hopefully she doesn't listen to the podcast. I mean, I think even the packet would tell you, please don't eat 6 of me a day.
0: Yeah, maybe just keep this in the boot of your car.
2: Yeah.
0: And just consume them at work or something like that.
2: Yeah. Are you ready for us to shoot the Mee Goreng over to Angle Valley?
4: Yeah, I'm ready.
2: All right, here we go.

0: Oh, straight in the stomach.
1: Nice.
2: The reason it was squished is because we pre-boiled the migoni. So it was in wet noodle form by the time it hit him.
1: Good on you, Noah. Let's check your roads.
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4: At Penfield, a smash with big delays on the North South motorway near Wamba Road, Flinders Park, Carby bus smash on Grange Road near Crittenden Road, Hope Valley, a crash on Green Junction Road and Valley Road, and another prank getting sorted out at Wingfield, Green Junction Road and South Road. Camera 5, a stripe Pasadena. 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Kiss cars heading for 15, taking a while to warm up. It's only 7. That's Kiss Traffic and Weather together with Ben and Liam weekday morning 6 to 10 a.m. on Kiss 1023.
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0: Sabrina Carpenter, Taste on Kiss 102.3. You are here with Ben and Liam, about to get a great taste of what this state has to offer this weekend.
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3: We're both heading out, experiencing the great state of South Australia. Now, a big old bus is going to be rolling around here any minute now. And myself and 10 listeners are heading to KI for the entire weekend. We get back Sunday night. It's going to be awesome. Staying at Sea Dragon. We're going to be having some lovely dinners, doing some gin tasting, you know, seeing Flinders Chase, the Remarkable Rocks. We're going to be doing off-piste four-wheel drive tours. It's going to be awesome. The other thing is we all have matching tour jackets. They've just arrived this morning. We've got puffer jackets.
0: I heard there was a delay in getting the delivery.
3: All right, yeah, look, there was a small delay, but they've arrived on time. But I think you're missing the fact that I have actual, like, feathered puffer jackets for my entire crew. Meanwhile, you have a measly tote bag.
0: Oh, mate, this is a high quality canvas tote bag. Feel the quality of that thing, mate. It says I love SA.
3: It feels pretty good.
0: Yeah,
3: but yours doesn't have funny words on it. On the back of mine, it says, I visited Kangaroo Island with Liam from Kiss 102.3, and the only thing more remarkable

0: All right, if you really want to pull back the curtain, I said I wanted... I went into Kangaroo Island with Liam and all I got was this lousy jacket because I thought that was funny. And then I think the good folks at SATC said that probably might not like diminish the trip because, of course, it is incredible.
1: And then I swooped in and said, what about this?
0: Yeah.
1: Yeah.
0: No context that you needed. Absolutely no context at all. But we're very excited.
1: We are very excited. We've got this amazing trip lined up this weekend. But you can also do it yourself, even if you're not coming on this trip. You can celebrate the simple pleasures of winter with hundreds of experiences and offers across South Australia. Start planning your escape at southaustralia.com/winter.
0: Now, I believe I have my entire group on the line. Can you give us a hell yeah if you're a part of Liam's group? Okay, I was hoping you guys would be more revved for the trip.
1: Single one.
0: Can I get a hell yeah if you're in my group?
2: Hell yeah!
0: Okay, that's one.
3: Hell yeah!
0: Okay, guys, we're going to have to do a little bit of work.
2: Come on, team.
0: Do you all have a big night last night or something? I mean, I've been selling this as I've got the ultimate, you know, crew to be exploring the state with, and you're giving me nothing.
1: Try again.
0: Can I get hell a hell yeah?
3: Hell yeah!
2: Hell yeah!
0: Okay, we'll do some team bonding over the weekend, and we're gonna get real close, and we're gonna have some fun. But we need to work on our chance for sure.
1: We can try mine. I've got the people coming on my trip. We got Cassie, Laura, and Craig. Can we get a hell yeah?
2: Hell yeah!
0: What the heck? These are all the people with the families. You guys are supposed to be the boring group. Oh my god! You guys could show my. Is it too late to swap groups?
1: No. There'll be no tote bag
0: please,
1: for you.
0: Please, please. I'll take the tote bags. I'll do your trip.
1: We are looking forward to it. We'll fill you in on Monday with how the trips go. This is Avicii right now. The Knights on Kiss 102.3.

0: Well, you're in luck. Because, boy, do we have some deals for the people in the Ben and Lane loyalty program. Just for listening, you are a bronze, so that means you get 10% off all the way until next weekend at the Marina Meat and Food Store in Adelaide Central Markets. If you are a part of the gold and silver tiers, you also get unlimited tastings of salami and a free mini cannoli.
1: Yep. Also, this weekend only, the Theberton Ice Arena. If you go there, bronze members, that's you listening right now, you get 10% off a family of four. And then if you've made it to silver or gold, you get 50% off a family of four.
0: If you have absolutely no idea what we just said there, or it was too quick and you're just sort of like, whoa, I just need all those details in front of me, make sure you head to the KISS socials because we have all the discounts you can get this weekend as a part of our loyalty program.
1: Hey, coming up after this, we are jumping into the KISS time machine. 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And we're going back to the 80s. 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
2: Adelaide traffic.
7: Morning there at Penfield, a smash with big delays on the North South Motorway near Wamma Road. Flinders Park delays clearing from an earlier Carvey bus crash at Grange Road near Crittenden Road, and Wingfield a collision on Green Junction Road near South Road. Canberra this morning, Hardy's Road, Torrensville. 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Kiss Cars heading for 15 right now, 7. That's Kiss Traffic and Weather together with Ben and Liam, weekday morning 6 to 10 a.m. on Kiss 102.3.
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27: Good morning, Adelaide. It's a Friday. Let's jump into the time machine.
28: If we could turn back time.
29: Just like old time.
30: You've got to come back with me.
28: We turn it back to
27: 1984. 9 years before I was born. And
8: so it's
27: 12 years.
8: BB.
27: Yeah.
8: Before Ben.
27: Before Ben.
8: BL.
27: Before Liam.
8: That's how we work out years here. We're going back to 9BB. 9 years before Ben, 1984. Duh.
27: Look, at this era, Bruce Springsteen, the Boss, was kicking around. Still is.
8: Yeah.
27: The Pointer Sisters.
8: You also had the Karate Kid, Wax On, Wax Off.
27: Mm-hmm. Bonnie Tyler, Don Henley, Michael Jackson. Five songs back to back, no ads in between on Kiss 102.3, Adelaide's greatest workday variety.

0: You're in Ben and Liam's time machine, taking you back to
1: 1984.
0: When these were the biggest songs on the planet. 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

0: Don Henley, the boys of summer. You are here with the boys of Kiss 102.3. Ben and Liam in the middle of five songs from 1984, Liam.
1: Yep, Michael Jackson's Thriller era. We got that a little bit earlier. Also, Prince's Purple Rain dominated. Are we getting Prince?
0: I have told you the five songs coming up. Prince was not in there.
1: I was hoping you were doing a trick, though, where Prince is like a secret one that you're going to put in.
0: No,
1: especially because it had the resurgence after the last Stranger Things. You know, even the kids love Purple Rain.
0: Look, there is one act in here that starts with a P. Pointer Sisters.
1: Well, I think we can all agree the Pointer Sisters are right up there next to Prince on the musical pedestal.
0: Jump on Kiss 102.3.

0: the boss, Bruce Springsteen. You're also here with the boss, Ben, on Kiss 102.3, and my compadre, Liam.
1: I don't actually mind being a compadre.
0: Yeah.
1: Yeah, I mean, obviously it'd be better to be the boss, but yeah.
0: Hey, sometimes being
1: if you
0: the
1: say
0: boss,
1: companion, I'd be like, that sucks, but when you say compadre, yeah. It sort of sounds like this.
0: Being the boss, though, you know, there's a whole bunch of responsibilities.
1: Yeah.
0: A lot of pressure.
1: Well, Bruce Springsteen, the guy, you know, his routine, his fitness routine would be out of control because, you know, for him to do those three-hour shows at his age and not really break a sweat, I'd imagine you gotta work hard to become the boss. You gotta be even work. You gotta work. Sorry, what I'm trying to say is you gotta work even harder. Exactly. The boss would have said it better. But look, what I was trying to say is you gotta work harder to maintain being the boss.
0: And look, you fumbling the bag there, that's on me as the boss for letting you have so much airtime.
1: You didn't. You gave me too much rope.
0: Hey, let's go back to present time. 2026, where we have got a $5,000 secret stain, all thanks to Automasters. You know what it is? We're opening up the phone lines after this.
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0: 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You are here with Ben and Liam.
1: Well, I think it's high time we open the phone lines. 131065. Call right now if you want to get in touch for Secret Stain. $5,000 up for grabs if you think you know what it is. You can see it with your own eyes. Ben and Liam on the socials. There's an audio clue as well. If you haven't heard it yet, we'll play it for you next.
0: Why would we do that? Why wouldn't we just play it now?
1: Yeah. Make it harder for people. I don't know. Okay. To be fair, you had your arms crossed and you didn't look like you wanted to press the button. So you didn't look ready for it. So I was like, maybe you'll be ready.
0: I'm always ready.
1: All right. Well,
0: at any point in the next couple of seconds, you say it and I'll play it immediately.
1: There you go. That is the audio clue. So if you can put pieces together, $5,000 could be yours next.
0: Anastasia, I'm Out of Love on Kiss 102.3. You are here with Ben and Liam.